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is out and about doing some squats over at the EOS Fitness until 7 o'clock. Go do a couple supersets with Brett. And, of course, he will get you signed up for an EOS Fitness membership for $9.99 a month. Also, sign you up for tickets to go to U-Fest and Five Finger Death Punch. So get on out and say hi to Baby Brett.

0: Lincoln Park and crawling Arizona's rock station, 98KUPD. What's going on, guys? It is the Shan Man, and his name is Dick Toledo. He just crawled on over to the Native Grill and Wings off of Gilbert Road and Jermaine in Chandler. Now, here's a story. He is doing the Hot Wing Eating Contest with Native Grill and Wings, and he wants to try to get you to win $2,500. He just texted me right now and told me that there's still some spots open to enter in on this contest, so you might want to try and get on over there. Just get on over there, eat some wings, and qualify to win money. That's pretty much what a Thursday night should look like at any time. And hopefully, if you do win tonight's contest, you move on to the finale, which is happening next week on September 3rd, with the Chancellor himself, Mr. John Holmberg. So again, Native Grill and Wings right now with Dick Toledo until 7:30. Make sure you get out there early so you can participate in the contest. Now, let's switch gears and give some tickets away to go see Stain. They're going to be in town over at the Talking Stick Resort Amphitheater on October 13th. This is going to be part of the Break the Cycle 25th Anniversary Tour. So let's get you set up right now if you're the eighth caller. 602-585-9800.
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4: Valley weather for Thursday. There's an extreme heat warning. Partly cloudy going into the evening. Overnight low 90. Tomorrow, sunny, hot, high 112. And that's Thursday's Valley weather.
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0: It's Arizona's Rock Station, 98KUPD. Still looking for someone to go see this Stain show. Of course, the eighth caller at 602-585-9800. And hi, KUPD. Who is this?
1: Courtney.
0: Hi, Courtney.
1: Hi, how are you?
0: See, diggity, what's up?
1: Did I win?
0: Do you know what you're going to?
1: Stain?
0: Yeah, let's set you up with tickets. You cool with that?
1: Thank you.
0: Thank you. Well, congratulations to you, Courtney. You and a friend get to go to the show on October 13th at the Talking Stick Resort Amphitheater.
1: All right, I am so excited.
0: All right, cool. Well, who's your concert station?
1: Yeah,

KUPD. I am on Facebook Live right now, and I'm saying hello to everyone right there. So whether you are at the Avenged Sevenfold Show or arriving just in time or you're heading out there, I don't know what you're doing, come on over to Facebook and say hello over on the Shanman fan page. I am letting people know how they can get tickets to go see Stain. I might have another pair of those tickets going out here after a little while, so do stick around. Never

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21: Valley weather for Thursday. There's an extreme heat warning. Partly cloudy going into the evening. Overnight low 90. Tomorrow, sunny, hot, high 112. And that's Thursday's Valley weather.
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Arizona's Rock Station, 98KUPD. I think it is time to give out another pair of Stain tickets. What do you say? I think so. So if you would like to go, give me a call right now, 8th caller 602-585-9800, and hopefully you get to get in and go see Stain with Hinder, Hoobastank, and Seether at the Talking Stick Resort Amphitheater October 13th.

0: Arizona's Rock Station, 98K UPD, Marilyn Manson and Personal Jesus, and a man who looks like Jesus. Well, I look like a shorter version of him, but yeah, he is going to be coming up after 7 o'clock, and he's going to yef us all the way through the rest of the night. So I do know he has tickets to give away to go see Gwar, also Seosin tickets, and all that yef humor that you love after 7 o'clock. So do take care of him. And tomorrow, I will come back with more tickets to give away to go see Slaughter to Prevail. Maybe even more Stain tickets, too. By the way, congratulations going out to Callie Grimm. She picked up tickets to go see Stain. So yef, coming up after 7 o'clock. Be good.
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Live, it's Arizona's Rock Station, 98KUPD. I am Yef, hanging out with you until 10. Yes, I come armed with Seosin and Guar tickets, so hang with me if you want them. Got that new one from Papa Roach with Hanumankind. Hopefully I'm pronouncing that right. I'd like to think it's Hanuman because it sounds like that Street Fighter yell. Hadouken! Hanuman! Fingers crossed for me. This is See You in Hell.

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14: Valley weather for Thursday. There's an extreme heat warning, partly cloudy going into the evening, overnight low 90. Tomorrow, sunny, hot, high 112. And that's Thursday's Valley weather.
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Well, between the absolutely massive shows going on tonight, Avenged Sevenfold and Black Veil Brides, which you can still maybe get to if you want, there's still plenty of time to get tickets to this show, 3 Days Grace at Talking Stick Resort Amphitheater on November 21st, with

0: Oh, when I tell you, that preview on Netflix for Grand Theft Auto 6 just has, makes me want to turn my KUPD bandana into the right form of your average thug. I cannot wait. I cannot wait. It looks so, so good. But it's going to be a massive game. They say it's going to be on the base PS5 just fine, but I'm going to get that 2 terabyte one. Chase Bank is going to be like, hey, dude, fraud is going on right now. You never spend that much. So I look forward to absolutely devastating my bank account because I don't have the PS5 yet. So I still got to grab that plus the game. I usually don't have mad hype for video games, but this is the one because, you know, we've all been waiting so long. I've been playing these games since I was a kid. So it's a big deal. Massive, massive deal. Even gamers, even people who don't play games probably feel like it's a pretty big deal. I told my son, I was like, damn, dude, you might as well count me as a father who's out for cigarettes and a gallon of milk. Hope it was nice having a dad. Totally kidding. Sorta. Kinda. Not really. Looking forward to it. I wish it were as simple as going to get some U-Fest tickets. Our U-Crew's going to be out at Circle K tomorrow from 5 to 6 off 7th Street in Buckeye for your chance at U-Fest tickets with Godsmack, Stone Temple Pilots, and Dorothy, all happening at Talking Stick Resort Amphitheater on September 12th. Go get you some. And I'm offering up some Seosin and Guar tickets tonight. If you want to win those, give me a ring and give me your choice. 602-585-9800. We'll do caller number 7 for him. How about that?
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28: Valley weather for Thursday. There's an extreme heat warning, partly cloudy going into the evening, overnight low 90. Tomorrow, sunny, hot, high 112. And that's Thursday's Valley weather.
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Puddle of Mud. It's Arizona's Rock Station, 98 KUPD. If you're hearing me, probably not out at Avenged Sevenfold in Good Charlotte. Probably not out at Black Veil Brides. But there's plenty more shows to go around. If you look at the Core Institute concert calendar on our website there, we've just got an insane amount of shows left for this year. We're going to take a couple week break, but come September 12th, our next one we're going to be at is our big U-Fest 2026. Stone Temple Pilots, Godsmack, and Dorothy over at Talking Stick Resort Amphitheater. Slaughter to Prevail is going to be coming to Arizona Financial Theater just a couple days after on the 14th. Of course, we've got Motley Crue a couple days later after that on the 16th at Talking Stick Resort Amphitheater. Whatever your flavor is, you can get your tickets with ease on our website there. And I still have Guar tickets to give away. Gonna kick it with me for a little bit if you want them.

0: 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Rock and Wrestling Rager at Sea with Chris Jericho is up for grabs. So get down on it. We're going to give you a $1,000 travel voucher. You'll get a double occupancy cabin on the Norwegian Jewel. 4 nights, Miami to the Bahamas, meals and basic beverages included. And then there's all kinds of different activities going on, and I will remain here at work and envious of whoever wins this thing. Because it's really cool, man. I still feel like I've got vacation depression, post-vacay depression, because that's what I did just a couple weeks ago. And ever since, on my social media feeds, I keep getting fights on cruises, and it makes me scratch my head. Like, obviously, I know alcohol is probably what creates these issues, but to me, a normal, conscientious person, I took extreme advantage of my beverage package, and I'm not getting into any fights. Granted, this is a wrestling-themed one, so aggression will be in the air. All kinds of bravado and testosterone, but still, you can avoid that if you're not even that big into wrestling. So, it's going to be great. I didn't go on Carnival, but one did happen. It was crazy. It was like 11:45. All of a sudden, we get it like over the overhead speaker that goes throughout the whole ship. Alpha, Alpha, Alpha, Deck 10, get there promptly. It was terrifying. Because I don't know what alpha, alpha, alpha means. And I didn't get the Wi-Fi package, so I couldn't look it up. So I was like, dang, dude, we got a man overboard. Someone die. Lots of old people on this one. Jeez. But no, I looked it up after we got on land. It was just a discrepancy. So, oof. Still, I just don't. How can you be mad on a cruise? How can you be mad on a jet ski? How can you be mad doing something that's fun? I don't get it. Even while drunk, I just can't wrap my head around it. I don't know. I don't have a cruise to give you, but I do have Guar tickets. The winner of the last hour's ticket giveaway, Trenton, he chose the Seosin ones. So now I have some Guar leftovers. 602-585-9800. Give me a jingle. Caller number 7 is who's going to win.
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Thanks, The Offspring. You sound good still. Here's Nickelback with their new one, Rattle the Cage. Legendary guitarist John Five on it. 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

Foo Fighters, Arizona's Rock Station, 98KUPD. Here's Shinedown with a new one called Young Again. Ah, to be young again. Basically a song about nostalgia. Missing a time before tech. I kind of miss that too. What do you miss about being young? Hit me up, yeffing around on Instagram, or yeff at 98KUPD.com.

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0: So I've got some beef right now. No, not that mystery stuff from who knows where. Argentina, probably. for, what, 25% market value is what I'm supposed to read. No thanks. No. I got this back and forth, like, relationship with Buc-ee's. Like, I loved it when I got to go to it in Amarillo before we had one. And then on my way out to L.A. to kick off my honeymoon, we did stop by. And as soon as I walked in, I was like, oh, God, I don't care how good your burritos are. I'm not dealing with this. Just a sea of people. But, like, and I supported them. I thought they were pretty cool. It's more than a gas station. Come on. It is. People say it is just a gas station. It's not. It's way more. But I guess there's a rule that forbids staff from having visible tattoos. And you know what? Any company can have their own rules. I get it. Corporations be corporation-y. But, like, can we stop having archaic rules in the workplace if it's got absolutely zero bearing on whether or not someone can scan my items? I mean, it's just ridiculous. It's like, back when I, in like 2010, I worked at a grocery store for a little bit. I was like 18. And some dude would always complain about my long hair. It's pulled back. And I would later learn that the guy would always complain about me, no matter what, and he would not go through my lane. He was bald, by the way. So I don't think he really had a problem with my hair. The problem was he couldn't grow any. Absolutely ridiculous. It's like, I don't want this burrito. That man's got a Pac-Man drawn on his wrist. Nowadays, anybody preparing your food with tattoos, I'm more than willing to bet he's even better at the job. Wrap up my burrito with your silly tribal tattoos. I don't care if you got the douchiest tattoos on the planet. If you could do the job, I don't care. It's like going to Circle K, you know. Hey, man, your buzz balls will be $3.50 each. Okay, cool. I'm going to completely forget about you in like 20 minutes. I don't care. What work rules do you have that are stupid? Slide through my DMs on Instagram, yeffing around, or you can email me, yeff@98kupd.com. I'm going to get taken off. I've got more chances at Seosin and Guar for the last night tomorrow night. Bye-bye.
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7: 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To enter text message contests, listeners will be asked to use a text messaging enabled wireless device to text a specified keyword to a specified 5-digit number. A confirmation text validating the entry into the sweepstakes will follow. Each text message sent to or received by a service subscriber of any wireless carrier may incur standard text messaging charges. Unless otherwise indicated, there is a limit of one entry per contest per person and one winner per household. Webcasts are on a delayed basis, which may affect a webcast listener's ability to participate in any contest. Station will not accept collect calls. Station is not responsible for problems accessing the station website and social media pages, problems sending a text, telephone line unavailability, busy signals, operator interference, and technical or atmospheric conditions that disrupt the completion of an entry or phone call. The criteria and process for selecting winners, the number of winners, the specific prizes to be awarded, and the values of prizes will typically be stated on our website. This information may be periodically included in on-air promotions and on our respective social media pages. Unless otherwise stated, winners will be notified by email or phone. Odds of winning will be dependent upon the number of eligible entries received. The winner is responsible for all income taxes due as a result of accepting a prize, and IRS Form 1099 may be submitted to applicable taxing authorities. Unless otherwise stated, each winner must claim the prize in person. The prize must be claimed at the 98KUPD studios during normal business hours within 30 days from the day the prize is won. Failure to meet this deadline shall be deemed forfeiture of the right to claim the prize. Individuals must be 18 years or older at the time of entry and be legal residents of Arizona to be eligible to participate in 98KUPD contests unless otherwise specified. Winners may only win one prize within a 30-day period. Contest deadlines will be typically stated on the station website and may be periodically included in on-air promotions. By participating in any 98KUPD contest, you agree to fully release and identify Hubbard Radio Phoenix LLC, Hubbard Radio LLC, and any contest sponsors from all liability. 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Prizes are non-transferable and non-exchangeable and must be taken in their entirety. By entering, each contestant agrees to comply with all rules governing the sweepstakes or contest. 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
10: Valley weather for Friday. There's an extreme heat warning, mostly sunny and hot, high 111. Increasing clouds overnight with a chance of storms, low 89. And that's Friday's Valley weather.
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3: Valley weather for Friday. There's an extreme heat warning, mostly sunny and hot, high 111, increasing clouds overnight with a chance of storms, low 89. And that's Friday's Valley weather.
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0: is 5:45. The Morning Sickness. Hi there. My name's John. How are you? There's Brady. There's Brett. There's Big Dick Toledo. And off we go for another great show here. Oh, what? Already? Just wanted to come in and sign some papers. It's America's Morning Sickness. So long. You did it. It is official. It is Lake America. At least half of it. It is now remembering the Great Lakes is no longer the old. Remember Holmes?
1: Yeah.
0: Huron, Ontario, Michigan, Erie, Superior. You remembered it off of HOMES. Now it's Hames for the school kids who learned it, and I think that's great. Hames, but half of it is. And Canada has now been renamed North North Dakota, I think is what it, we're just going to keep going until it's the silliest.
1: So half the so we putting a wall through the middle of the lake now, or what's going on?
2: Brett Vesley, that might be the greatest idea anyone's ever had.
1: Thanks.
2: I can't believe I didn't think of it. What a great idea. A lake wall. I don't know if they have names for that or not. We're like beavers. Put up a lake wall and we go in and we say, you know what? All the fish on this side are Lake America fish and all the fish on this side are dumb, stupid North Dakotans. They're not Canadians. We don't have that anymore.
3: Operation Fishnet.
2: That's exactly it. I love it. The big, we'll get the lakes. I don't know how the Mexicans are going to get that far up there to build it, but Mexico's going to pay for the lake wall. What a great idea, Brett. Great idea.
1: Thanks.
2: And by the way, I don't know what a Niagara is. It sounds Canadian. America Falls. I think that's a great... It's also sort of apropos to say that, I think. The Mississippi River, it touches. I don't know if it goes up that high. I don't like it. I think America Trump River. I think we name them all different just in case it touches something we don't like. I like calling Europe when I just signed a new decree. Europe is now old America. I think that's a good thing to call that.
0: It's crazy. It's, how do you know when you're not, like, you cross the border in the lake, they have to have a, like, that's our relationship with Canada. That lake, you could do either way. It's just, anyway, it's now Lake America, and he signed his gigantic signature on that yesterday. I love his signature. There's nothing better than Trump's. Absolutely ridiculous. It's just, somehow that says Donald Trump, and it takes him about 12 minutes to write. I could, you know.
1: You think of the declaration with John Hancock in big letters. Trump's got nothing on that.
0: Hancock is like, Jesus, dude, calm her down. So, Lake America is now part of the Great Lakes. The Great Lakes. The
2: greatest lakes, I like to call them. The greatest lakes now, especially that they're less Canadian. Nobody likes them. Everybody in the world. I talk to all the world leaders, Brett. People tell me, they're like, could you just get rid of Canada? They're the worst ones. And I agree that Canada's been so mouthy. So they want to be a state. They want protection. They want military protection. Why? Nobody wants their syrup. It's garbage. So we're going to fly our planes up there too. I like to call it New Toronto because it's now part of what I like to call the State of America. We have that up there as well. It's a great thing. I'm just going to name everything after that.
0: So maps have to change again. We have the Gulf of America. We have Lake America. Like, everything's going to be named that. In the next couple of years, I think that's pretty much...
3: I just buy so many maps.
0: Beyond that, it's got to, you know, get download new GPS stuff. And you got maps in your world. Lake America, it just seems... Look, it seems silly, doesn't it? Doesn't it seem like that's sort of a silly thing to do? Like, you're taking the history of Ontario and...
3: I look at it like... It's a joke, right?
0: Or are you just making
3: a point with... You know, you're not going to negotiate with me.
0: I like that there were two people in the room while he was signing it that had their heads kind of down a little bit like, yeah, this is what we're doing today. It's just seemingly so silly. But Lake America is a real thing.
1: Hey, Rand McNally's making some cash now. With all these maps
0: are redoing. Man. They're printing out some good stuff. Actually, TJ makes a good point. He says it changes the acronym from Holmes to Shame if you want. That's true. You have Superior, Huron, America, Michigan, Erie. It can be Shame. That's pretty good.
2: I like that. And and TJ, you're right. I know you're on my side. Canada should be ashamed of what they've done to that lake. It's just a disaster with hockey sticks and helmets and pictures of Wayne and Garth for some reason. And we don't even know why. They were from Chicago. They just like hockey. They were very much in. And Mike Myers is a Canadian. Maybe that's... I don't know.
0: Yeah, that's South Texas is now... It's Mexico is now known as South Texas. We're just going to move it all the way. It's everything's out there. The moon, we'll just change that to Space Florida or something. I think that
2: I like good. That. That's nice, Space Florida. And we'll build a wall in space around the moon. That can't be bad or hard. And make it so nobody else can go to our Space Florida. And we'll put in a new Moonalago. We'll have a big resort up there, Brady. It'll be nice. They'll have golf. You could hit a drive forever up there, Brady. I tell you that.
3: Love it.
2: Be a huge 500, 600, maybe even 700-yard drive. A lot of people talking about 700-yard drives when we have our PGA event on.
3: How many club championships do you think you'd win?
2: I probably have the first one already. That's a deal. But Space Florida is going to have the most beautiful golf courses. Everybody's talking about it. I know people will get mad when I say it, but remember when Biden went crazy and he just got quiet? It might have been better. This is nuts.
0: Will you go bomb Iran until they're gone, please? Can somebody tell them that that's the priority? Gas was $4.80 last night. Come on, man.
3: It is crazy.
0: Yeah. This person says, Niagara's too close to the N-word. It's as close as Brett can get on the air, so we should probably change that to him. That's probably true. That's a good idea, David Vasquez.
2: Yeah, David Vasquez, I read your email. I think it's great. I put it in the suggestion file. His suggestion was to have Big Mike put his great big crank as a buoy to divide Lake America from Lake Useless, Ontario. That's great. Quit hitting that door. Big Mike will divide it. It'll be like swimming ropes. Keep you in your lane in Canada. Well, they're going to want money, and they're not going to get any. They're going to say, tell you what, send it over through Lake Ontario and stop at the Big Mike buoy.
3: They've been ripping us off for years.
2: For years. We've been getting drilled by those people. Canada. Lake America. That's how it works. I like it. I like it a lot.
0: I have to say, though, and this is where living in the middle will get me in trouble, and it's not political. I thought Biden was a complete catastrophe. And I thought everybody was right to go, there's something wrong with him. We don't need to. If he were doing this, there wouldn't have been a happy right side. The people who love Trump would have watched Biden.
2: I'm not changing their life. Like America. Like America's going, Canada's screwing us.
0: We're like, what are you doing? We're not mad at Canada. We're not.
2: Yeah. Canada's been a thorn in our side forever. Changing names.
0: But that's not changing names. He would have been drilled for it. And deservedly so.
4: That's both sides, though.
0: No, they're both stupid. That's why I live in the middle. Both parties are so dumb. But I know for a fact that anybody defending this would have lost their minds that Joe had gone off the deep end if he started renaming lakes. So we have to keep it fair a little bit. This is silly. Even the most ardent supporter has to be like, that one's kind of dumb. It doesn't. It's, you know, pissing Canada off. But why?
3: It's almost to the point where, like, okay, yeah.
0: Oh, do his thing. Loads of that. Right.
3: But it's not going to.
0: There's a bunch of people out there who would have lost their corks. Fox News would have lost their minds if Joe Biden changed the name of Lake Ontario to Lake America. They're like, the old man's gone. He's gone. What's he doing? He's got all sorts of other stuff.
2: Up there, Lake Ontario. You don't need that. Lake America. Sounds a lot better. It's a big deal.
0: Then he wandered off. People were like, uh-oh. His eye's off the ball. What was that?
2: I want to fight Canada. I want to fight him.
0: No, sir, that's not a good target. But people get upset because their guy didn't do it. So MSNBC's got this one, CNN. They can be mad at Trump. But if this was flip-flopped, you got to tell yourself, you'd say Biden had. Nobody would have been like, that's a good move, Joe. It would have been all over him. The Alzheimer's would have kicked in. It's time we all got back down into the middle and said, everybody's screwing around and making it so.
3: You know,
0: you pay a little extra for everything. It's not right.
3: With all this stuff going on, renaming of lakes, and, what you don't hear is I don't hear a ton of stars talking about moving out of the country again.
0: Maybe they moved. I don't know. Well, there's nothing they can do.
4: Rosie did.
0: Yeah, and Ellen back. Did.
4: Hey,
0: yeah.
4: I give her credit. You know, she did what she said she was going
0: to
4: do.
0: Totally. You have to sit back and go, hey, you were the one that did it. You followed out. I don't know if she came back. She's going to try to.
3: A little stint. You know.
0: She went gone, and Ellen and her wife went over there, and that's fine. But it doesn't, you know.
3: They were forced out.
0: If celebrities are wanting to move out because of Lake Ontario, Lake America, they're being as stupid as he is for renaming the lake.
2: Canada's a thorn. They're cruising for a bruising, I think.
0: Yeah. Said, John, we are mad at Canada. Can't you remember the great documentary from the 90s where we sang Blame Canada? Yeah, remember the movie, South Park, how silly it was to think that we would attack Canada. How amazing it was to go to war with Canada. That was the absurdity of the film. Your laughs hinged on the idea that Canada was somehow behind it all. Hilarious. It's like being mad at Alaska for no reason. They're like, what? Alaska said something wrong. You're going, come on. Let's let this one go. I do like Lake America. It's a cool name. It's got a great vibe, great scene. You know, beaches are beautiful. But it had a name. We don't need to change that.
1: People change names all the time. I mean,
2: all the time. Look at Brad Pitt's kids. They're constantly changing that pit part off. They don't want it. I'm just basically like Angelina Jolie and the family. I'm getting rid of a lot of things I don't like as far as my names. We are no, you know what we should do? We should probably be in Brad Pitt's corner and name Lake Ontario Lake Brad Pitt. That would be great. And then all of his kids would be like, we gotta change that last name.
3: Well, it seems to be an easy fix, so the next president, if it's not, you know, can change it back.
0: Right, but that's, come on, now we're just teeter-tottering all over. The next one comes back, I'm changing the name back. Everything's going to go back. Like, God damn it. Proof that it means nothing. Shakespeare was right. A rose by any other. Still on Lake Ontario.
4: Make up your goddamn
0: mind. Right. Just stop it. Just stop it. And I mean, look, I'm on the other side of this. That people are like, oh, I'm not libtarding around. Go blow up Iran already. Finish the thing. Don't be delicate with it. Just kill everybody if you're going to play that game. But if you're not, stop naming lakes different. It's just stupid. It's funny, and it's you know, it makes for great like comedy stuff. I do like Space Florida. And by the way, the 6 o'clock word this morning is Florida, so it works out nice. Yeah. They just don't add the word space. So the word in a couple of minutes will be. But come on, again, this is where you lose Uncle Johnny, because I stand in the middle of this, looking at both sides, saying they're both stupid. And I don't know how you can get on either end, because I know for a fact if the name wasn't Trump, it was Obama, and he was changing Lake's names while he had all this other stuff going, people were like, all right, he's out. Biden would have been put in a nursing home.
2: There's a good Medicaid, change that. No, change names to Lakes.
0: What's he talking about?
3: Well, if they would have known that they could, they have no idea.
0: Yeah, trust me.
2: Change the Lake? I changed the name of stuff. I'm going to do it. Washington Monuments now. Biden's dick. How's we going to call it Big Biden Dick Monument?
4: It would have been Big Mike.
0: Yeah. Not so fast. We're going to paint it black. We're going to name it Michelle. Yeah, that's what we'll do. But people would have stood behind that. That would have worked out. Yeah, that makes sense. So just before you get all antsy and start emailing me about how crazy that is, it's like, come on, be fair. If it was anybody else, this wouldn't be like a ha ha ha fun. It would be like, this dude's losing his cork. What's going on? I like him for the laughs. I'm here for the laughs, but that's dumb. And that's why living in the middle's hard, is because you'll sit and talk to people and say something. You're like, yeah, but that was dumb. And they don't like hearing that. Like, oh, I'm going to get one immediately. Oh, you son of a bitch. You're liberal. Like, no. I like to point out when dumb is dumb. That's pretty dumb. I don't care who did it. That's a dumb thing. But what are you going to do? Meanwhile,
3: if Canada comes around on this thing, does he change it back?
0: If Canada comes around. Canada's a bitch. It's always been a bitch. But beating up Canada.
3: What if they can reach agreement on the tariffs and.
0: Yeah.
3: I don't know.
0: Look.
5: What do we need? Crown Royal and
0: right.
5: Syrup?
0: We're going to reach an agreement on tariffs. That's fine. Are you saying we got to rename the lake back to Ontario after
3: that? I don't know. What's the plan? Because it was a threat at first.
0: Right. Thing that Canada had to look at and go, we're still calling it Ontario. You do whatever you want with your fantasy map.
3: It's veiled.
0: But, yeah, if Canada, quote, comes around again, it's like going into special ed going, who's the smallest one? I'm punching him. Why?
1: Because it's been a thorn in my side for a while.
0: Cost me money. Like, stop it. I think it's funny. I want to name all the lakes Lake America. That would make it easier for me. I'd pass every test. But that's dumb. And Canada. Come on.
1: Tariffs. A tariff on Canada, and they'll get one on us, and then I'll rename the lakes.
0: We don't care. Canada. Go push Canada around. It's dumb. Mexico was a problem. You saw them. Canada was just sitting there minding its own business. We went and knocked its food off the table. And you've never been a friend. It's like, what? What did I do?
3: Some Canadian pissed him off.
0: Yeah, well, it's that dude who runs it, who just kind of said, nah, not today.
1: Oh, really? Okay, well then, you don't get a Lake Ontario anymore.
0: And he had to go through all the lakes.
1: What's that one called?
0: Erie.
1: Is that ours?
0: Yeah, kind of. There's an Erie, Pennsylvania.
1: All right. What about the other one?
0: Superior.
1: I like that. American Superior. We should name it then. It's ours, not Canada's. Isn't that Superior?
2: Erie, Michigan. That's us. All right, good.
1: Huron.
2: Ooh.
3: Might have to change that.
2: Don't
3: to
2: like that one.
3: Guardian Lake.
2: That's right. The Guardian Lake. Right. Make it, it's a tribute to the Indians. I like that, Brady. The tribute to the Native American, the Guardian. Huron. That sounds Canadian. I'm going to call it Hero Lake. I'm going to call it Captain America Lake. I'm going to do that. I like that. Name it after Chris Evans. That's who's going to. We'll call it Chris Evans Lake until they cast someone new.
0: It just seems petty and stupid, and I like to call petty and stupid when it's out there. And there it is. That just seems, yeah, I'm not a sides guy. I'm a what happened today guy, and that's one of them. And I want to be fair to it. I'll get yelled at. I know my emails are already coming in. So what do you mean, John? The libs would have loved and praised Biden for changing it, and Republicans would have called for it. That's what I'm saying.
6: Yeah, exactly.
0: Hey, you flip-flopped sides. They'd have been like, why can't we? Canada's been cost of... It's none of it's real, so we can say so. Meanwhile... $5 for gas.
3: In our mind.
0: Yeah, $5 for gas, and we feel like we just had a victory with Lake Ontario changing names. I don't buy it. Meanwhile.
6: This guy says kind of like when they renamed Squaw Peak.
0: Exactly. Thank you. Great example. Squaw, before they even looked into what happened, and I got yelled at for that because when that happened, I'm like, oh, do you realize what a meeting was? We need a dead Native American. That's essentially what our government here in Arizona did. Get me a famous dead and then right in their laps falls a war hero at the time, and we named it after Lori Piestewa so quickly that they didn't really look into what had happened. It was kind of a tragic event that where she lost her life, and it was sort of self-inflicted in its own weird way. We named the mountain after because it was like, get me the first Native American in the news that we can throw on this mountain, and that way we
3: from
0: can get
3: Arizona.
0: Out, yeah, then we can get out of this mess because we've named it Whore Mountain and we didn't realize it. So once they kind of were like, oh, it's called Whore Mountain, is that the name of Squaw Peak? Oh my god. Do we have any good dead Indians? And I remember saying that on the air and people were like, what does that mean? I'm like, that's what the governor's doing, not me, ma'am. This just in, thank god, the Native American female, this is even better. And then I think it was Napolitano. Nobody looked into the details. Why did she? She's is a war hero, right? Yeah, close enough.
3: Do it.
0: Close enough. Name it. Sign the papers. That's exactly what it's like. That was a less than thought out idea. And the family is like, oh, that's great, and stuff like that. But come on. I mean, they could have just left it because they did all the signs. I drive by that all the time. There's still Squaw Peak Mountain stuff. There's signs all over up there they haven't taken down. There's a shopping center called Squaw Peak Center.
6: Oh, is there?
0: Oh, yeah. There's still a bunch of Squaw
3: Parkway? Is the Parkway
0: still like that. Something.
3: The Squaw Peak Parkway?
0: I think
3: they changed that.
0: The Phoenix Mountains, I think they said. Because okay. I think they changed that like the next day. Yeah, once the people realized that squaw might mean whore, they flipped out.
6: Imagine a guy naming it originally.
0: Yeah. Watch this.
2: This looks like, what's that lady's over there, that red woman, her boobs. It looks like one of her giant... I'm going to name this Squaw Peak. She's a slut.
3: Someone told him, that means woman.
0: Yeah, that's what we thought. Yeah. Whitey thought it was woman. Again, I've gone through this the whole time. Camelback Mountain had a name before, and nobody is really sure of it. We've looked it up a couple times, and it's not really a thing. But before we called it Camelback Mountain, it had a name. Because Native Americans had never seen a camel. They wouldn't have looked at that and said, you know what that looks like? A camel laying down. Everybody would be like, what the hell's a camel?
3: Whatever the winner named it originally. Right.
0: Did they have it in the newspaper? Or did the town crier get to say? And then they had to drag camels over to show them. Like, you ever seen a camel? And it was World War I when camels first kind of showed up to them.

0: in there. It looks just like it, only laying down. And we're going to change the name now.
1: Time to move out, Aladdin.
2: Winning.
0: Yeah, we win. That's a win right there. So long, Tonto. You'll learn that one later. But you're not allowed to name things. We are.
2: They had names. That was a named thing. But then we came in and said, I don't know what Squaw Peak was. Like, that was originally a tribute to Native American. All right, all right. We can't say Peepwatootop, ha-ha. We'll call it Squaw Peak. Are you happy?
3: What the hell?
2: Yeah, that's one of your words. We used it.
1: There's probably a beautiful village at one time right at the base, and now we got their
2: homes
3: building. You know, sure. You'd never know.
0: We're going to tear this down now with you stupid.
1: Hey, we found some stuff.
0: Look at
1: deep building.
0: Thatched roofs. Huts. We're putting a resort here. You guys are missing out.
2: Yeah, then the Biltmore popped up.
0: Looking beautiful Squaw Peak. Now known as Biestawa.
4: Well, apparently that's the name of it originally.
2: That's Squaw Peak's original name, which is Vialm Dayalm, meaning Iron Mountain. But we came in and said, not anymore.
0: Can't say that, Vianna. It sounds like I'm joking. Sounds like I'm giving a guy head. That's not happening, so I'm going to go ahead and change it to Squaw Peak. Maybe that's what it is, Brett. When you said it, it sounded like you were giving a guy head. Every time I try to say Iron Mountain your way, I just sound like a whore.
2: A squaw?
0: Yeah.
1: Yeah.
0: So Squaw Peak is
1: I couldn't understand that red savage woman that was telling us what
0: she was gagging on something. She was a real squaw. But she was pointing to the mountain. Maybe she's naming it. We'll just call it Squaw Peak.
2: Yeah. Vianom da Iron Mountain would have been nice.
4: Yeah.
2: I like that.
1: And we've done that a couple of times.
2: Iron Mountain?
1: Take the Indian name and, like, what does that mean? And we've said, okay.
2: Sure, we'll do that.
1: It's called Two Forks.
2: He knows what I'm about to say.
4: Do it.
2: You got Piestawa Peak because it was offensive to have Squaw Peak. Over there in Mesa, Spook Hill still sits. I caught him drinking. Just saying, people. If we're worried about, and I don't know what that was called when the Indians had it.
1: What's the history of Spook Hill?
2: Let me see if that's when did Whitey come in and go, this one, I see somebody on there. You know what we call that one? Florida is the 6 o'clock word. Sorry about that. 6 o'clock. So, just saying. This one says, John, I'm 26 years old, which means my entire life you've been on the radio.
1: Wow.
2: Oh, man. It seems like even when I was a kid, presidents was a prestigious thing. Now it feels like presidential MTV shows. Let's change some lake names and maybe a potato sack race. I'm in the middle, really, but who can take a side with loyalty to politicians when 4 bags of groceries is $100? Yeah, I mean, you start to wonder, why are you on anyone's side? Is anyone on yours? That's what you got to ask.
4: There you go, Spook Hill.
2: Spook Hill was supposedly named because local horses and cattle from the 1920s refused to go near it.
4: There you go.
2: Racist horses?
4: Well, it's a bad part of town, you know? Maryville was already taken, so yeah.
1: Tom Mix owned some land there.
2: So the animals were spooked
4: by
2: it, and they named it Spook Hill. I'm going to go ahead and say that didn't happen that way.
4: Oh, come on.
1: That's a real story.
2: I'm going to go ahead and say I doubt it.
4: Nah, I don't know. I believe this.
2: 1920s?
4: It's on the internet. It's got to be true.
2: That seems dressed up a little bit. That seems dressed up.
1: Now, the 3 sentences down, basically.
2: The spook
1: could
2: animals.
1: Could be a large population of rattlesnakes on that hill.
2: Okay.
1: That can make sense.
4: Yeah.
1: So there's a couple
4: of Brady. Thanks for those rose-colored glasses.
1: A couple of rattlesnake dens over there. About,
2: sure. There were rattlesnakes all over the place. So in the 1920s, we all know the word was not used for rattlesnakes. That's basically what it was. They saw some kids playing on it, and then they told their kids not to go over there, and then they said they called it what they called it. 1920s, that's what they
1: did. Spooked the livestock, the horses. They'd run down the flat land.
2: Right.
1: Exactly. They love the cotton plains more than
2: that's anything. Right. There it is. There's more. That's right. The 20s were such a pure time where no one had any ill thoughts.
0: Look at that hill over there where they're playing. We should name it after them and never use it. Animals shouldn't even go up there.
2: That's a little bit dressed up for my liking. We had Squaw Peak. Nobody said it. We're never even asked the Indians. Is that bad? I don't even think Indians care.
4: They didn't care until Whitey said something.
2: Yeah. This guy said, Hispanic Heritage Month, we should probably rename Camelback Mountain to something horrible for

0: Mexicans. He wrote it down. I'm not going to say it. Yeah, give it, like, that's crazy. But renaming stuff is just dumb. It just gets so silly. This one says, Dear My Hero. I'll read any of those on the air. So I'm going to take a moment to thank you and KUPD for giving me a chance to win a pair of tickets to Avenged Sevenfold last night. I took a broad I've been trying to get for a while. Last night was finally the night I beat that P word up.
1: Nice.
0: I don't know if it was the alcohol that was flowing, the music, or both, but I believe KUPD just handed me the greatest assist of my life. You guys are the best, and screw the Bobs. I'm beaming with joy. Thank you, King Holmberg. Raul. Well, there you go. He beat that up, boys. Thank you very much.
2: Oh, good.
0: And with a little assist.
2: Glad it was Raul.
0: Yeah.
2: Because Kirby went to that show last
0: night. Did she go to that?
2: Yeah.
0: Oh, did she go with someone named Raul?
2: No.
0: Okay, just making sure. But Brady makes an interesting sideways point, accidentally. That was somebody's daughter.
2: Yeah.
0: Who just had an email on the air read about getting her beat up in the classiest form ever.
2: And we get the assist.
0: Well, yeah, we're the John Stockton of getting, you know, beat up. We're dishing dimes, bro. Nice job, Raul. But Brady's daughter was at that show. And I don't know if right now on The Bounce, if Brady's date's like, last night, this chick I've been working, I finally beat that up. Thank you, The Bounce. Is The Bounce still a thing?
2: No, the campus radio station's The Blaze.
0: Oh, that's The Blaze.
2: It's not. It's on now. It's just streamed. They don't have
0: It doesn't matter if they listen or not. Nobody's listening to The Blaze.
2: Yeah.
0: College radio doesn't get it. They didn't get Avenged Sevenfold tickets. But somebody's daughter out there had a dude named Raul sweating on her last night while she got her beaten.
2: Pounded.
0: I've been working on this broad for a long time. I really care about her. And then I smashed guts with her night and tore a clam apart. Thanks, guys. You're a regular Kevin Johnson in this deal. You're like Steve Nash out there dishing assists. You got it, Raul. Nice job, buddy. It's a good show. And you got a girl who likes Avenged Sevenfold, and she got all fired up by it. That's phenomenal stuff. Great job, man.
1: Jesus. Sounds like a Mexican. Why didn't he say beat that torta up? Yeah. Thanks, Jason.
0: Torta. I have to say it with ours. Torta. Somebody's daughter. Brady had to say, whew.
2: Herbert Herbs was at that.
0: Did she go with a fella?
2: Yeah.
0: His goal was to beat that up. You know it and I know it and American people know it.
1: This guy brings up a good point, though. Good thing they didn't change that thing to Cesar Chavez peak. We'd be changing it again.
0: We'd have to do it again. Yeah. You're right. That's right. And they probably would have.
1: Yeah.
0: But they couldn't name it after a Mexican. They had to appease the natives that they had made mad by the squaw thing.
1: So and Indians are close enough.
0: Yeah. And the last thing, it's Piestewa Peak. It doesn't sound like a Native American, so at least a whitey. We should have just named it back what it was, Iron Mountain. And just say it the way it is, but the signs would have been confusing. Wow, this guy says, John, who cares about all this stuff with renaming things? We got 12 years before China officially takes over. We're all speaking Mandarin and throwing newborn baby girls in trash cans. Well, that's an uplifting forecast, I think, yeah.
1: Good morning, everybody.
0: Hey, how you doing? Did you hear about Raul? He beat that up last night. I hope when you meet that girl's dad that you bring that up.
3: I love your daughter very much, sir. I take her back to Avenged Sevenfold, and I can remember the very first time I beat that up. I do remember the first time I beat the of her mother. You and I are friends. Amigo. Yeah, man, that's good stuff.
4: Can I call you dad?
3: And I'm going to call you papa. That would be my honor, Raul, for your humble and heartfelt message to the radio station about beating my daughter's into the earth. I have a tear in my eye. You should work for Mexican Hallmark.
2: He writes her a card that says that. Thanks for letting me pound that.
3: Roses are red, violets are blue, and so is your because I got done you.
0: Anyway, nice job, Raul. I hope the show was fun. And I'm glad we helped. I hope you were thinking of me. I hope somewhere through, like, stroke 8. Humbert! That's all I want. So once you get one pump, and you say my name, and it's like, yeah, if it wasn't for him, I wouldn't be beating this up. Congratulations. What a win. Big win. That's good stuff. That poor girl.
5: I had a nice night last night. She's telling her coworkers. We had a really good time. And we went to...
0: Women would never do that.
5: Thanks, you guys gave me tickets, and I had a great time, and man, this guy's like for a while, finally beat up my it's awesome. Every second
2: thanks
5: of it.
2: For the assist.
5: When they played Nobody, I was ready to go, but later that night, I mean, he beat the shit out of this thing. Thanks KUPD.
3: KUPD, helping guys beat for 42 years. Holmberg's morning sickness. Assist leader in beatings.
0: Speaking of beating up women, I don't know what...
1: That's a nice transition.
0: Yeah, it's a great transition. It's never been used before. Hey, speaking of beating women, I don't know what the good guys are or what the good company is.
2: They're,
0: they just do
2: it's
0: videos.
2: A golf.
0: Yeah. They just beat women on
2: products.
0: They just beat women
2: on the
0: internet. Did
2: you see the commercial?
0: Well, no, beyond that. Yeah. That's what they do. Like, their videos are to go out and beat women at sports.
2: No.
0: What do they do?
2: No, they have... I saw the commercial.
0: Well, I'm not talking about that. I'm talking about what they do before that, because I know about the thing that got them in trouble, but what did they do before? You don't know.
2: Just viral
0: golf
2: videos.
0: That's what I'm saying.
2: Yeah.
0: So I understand that it was... From what I understand, it was their whole thing was to go out and, like, beat women at golf. Like, kind of make fun of that. That's what I was told. I don't know, but I don't know what they are.
2: No, because the girl was a...
0: You're talking about the video game. I'm talking about before.
2: Okay.
0: What did they do before? You don't know.
2: No,
0: they just did viral
2: exactly.
0: videos. We don't know the details of videos. Nobody knows. Do you know?
1: No.
0: The good company. Well, they've lost all their jobs.
2: And their products are like every store that was carrying their stuff. I think they make golf merchandise of some sort.
1: I'll look it up.
0: Yeah. Well, yeah. Nobody. I don't think anybody really cared. They made a funny video, evidently. But Callaway stepped in and said, "You're out." A bunch of people, got rid of him immediately. Immediately,
2: yeah.
0: And I don't. I watched the video and I'm like, in the video, a guy golfs and it's a I forget the name of the movie they're parodying, but he gets this big smile on his face, and he's haunted by it's that horror movie where your face goes crazy. I think it's called Smile. Yeah, and then he starts hitting golf balls like we lost him, and he walks back in this rage and pushes a girl and knocks her down, and that's
2: because he says she went over there to touch his driver. And he pushes her down.
0: Right,
2: says,
0: you can't touch his stuff.
2: Touch my driver.
0: Right, and then he knocks her down. And she's laughing and all that, but I don't know. It's not good, but he...
2: But I didn't think, when I saw that, someone showed me the commercial, that's not what crossed my mind. I'm thinking, oh man, this is going to be...
0: Right, that's why I'm kind of curious, what happened here? Because, these are people I've never heard of. My buddy Brian texted me and he said, he goes, I watch their videos here and there. And that's when he told me, he goes, they're just kind of, they're dudes that go and do things online. And
2: like a dude perfect at golf?
0: Yeah. They kind of just go, he even said, they're known for competing against women and beating them. That's what I don't know. I don't know if that's real or not, but it's a content thing. So the Callaway has ended their relationship just for this video where they were actually doing, so... To me, because it was a video, it wasn't real. Wouldn't, just a question, devil's advocate, wouldn't any movie harming a woman cause all companies to pull?
1: It's in the name of art.
0: Yeah, that's what I mean. Well, that's what I'm saying. They're doing an artistic thing. So if I did if you looked at the movie Smile or anything, should sponsorship or corporate anything, should everybody have to give their money back? For a movie where the idea is that a guy is trying to haunt a woman or kill a woman.
2: Even like if it's a parody or something.
0: Yeah, this was
2: like
0: a joke. Yeah. Like, this was a joke where she wasn't actually harmed.
2: Yeah.
0: But, and whether it's bad to say, you can never... But wouldn't that mean that every movie that's, Scream, where women are being stalked by a bad guy? Because in the video, he's turned evil. So he's representing evil, not... The average Joe, right? He's representing irrational evil.
2: Yeah, the guy's out of his mind.
0: Yeah, so then he pushes a woman. It's like, oh my God, he's truly evil. That's what an evil person would, isn't that? Because by canceling them, they're saying, I don't know what they're saying. I don't know what that, but they're getting rid of the whole thing. They're basically kind of saying,
2: the commercial, they're all, at the end of it, they're all swinging the driver.
0: Right, everybody's playing. But he knocks a girl down. So I'm like, okay, but if it were real, I'd be like, that guy is going to get in trouble. Like, he just punched that woman. But it was all part of a scripted thing. So all scripted things where a woman is harmed, we now pull all support and sponsorship? That doesn't... I don't get it. Now, this one says, Good Good Golf got its start in 2020, merging with YouTube golf creators into a single golf channel. Like Garrett Clark used to film golf trick shots. That's the guy who's in trouble. And YouTube offered a better platform, so we got together with these other guys and did it. And then in 2020, during the lockdowns, they did all sorts of videos like that. And
2: Then they were sponsors. Just did golf videos. Callaway was a sponsor.
0: Merchandise and apparel company. Yeah. They had all that. So, but it didn't make sense to me. Now, if it was just, wow, the guy who runs this Good Good Golf thing just knocked a woman down on camera. It was ugly. And told her not to touch the driver, and it was bad. But as far as I was understanding, he was playing a character, and she was too, and it was acting. And so does that mean
2: she
0: that...
2: She was all in on this thing. She works seems for like it.
1: Signed
2: this
1: up.
2: Is, this is hilarious.
0: Seems like that was a thing that like nobody should be mad at, but somehow or another, it's promoting the abuse of women. Meanwhile, the pink shirts were out the other day out in front of Lindsey Clancy's thing saying that she could kill three kids, and they didn't care. This dude's losing his job? For doing what just turned out to be a joke that nobody liked? Abuse of women is real. Well, I think he had postpartum, but let's hope he had a kid recently because then he can blame the baby blues. Are you kidding me?
2: When Shooter McGavin was such a jerk to right? kids?
0: Is it right? Yeah. It's, and Callaway didn't even, like, investigate. They're just like, oh, we don't like it. And I think maybe somebody, five companies immediately the day after, like, we can't have this.
2: Oh, it was...
0: Meanwhile, women are in pink shirts outside a courthouse. I stand with Lindsay. Murdered three children. But she had something wrong with her. Yeah, just like the dude in the fake video who now can't have a job. You think this is, like, even or fair? That dude and his co-workers put that together as, like, and then I'll knock you down and then because I've gone crazy. I've got something wrong with my brain, so it's excusable. Hey, sound familiar, Lindsey Clancy supporters?
2: Just when you thought it was safe, this commercial will be all right. What?
0: Right. Just when you got permission from the girl to do the video and act and pretend. Now, I'm all in. If you get a video of a guy punching a woman and she's not in on it, he's losing his job, and he should. But when the whole thing is just this parody, goofy video, and it's like, ooh, that fell flat. Not a good joke, but at least nobody got hurt for real. But women, by the hundreds, are standing outside a courthouse in pink shirts saying, I support a murderer of three children because she had something going on in her head. Meanwhile, this guy will never work. He lost his whole deal. It was a huge success, too. He lost it all for a play pretend. What?
5: But you got to understand, postpartum's real.
0: Right. We're not saying that's not. You know this video wasn't, right? You know this video wasn't real?
5: But it was to me.
0: Okay, you're all crazy then.
1: Well, that's a given.
0: There's the problem. This one says, you tell me there's a group of guys out there who do videos of beating women? I think I like them, signed Sean Connery. All right. That's not what it means.
2: There's so many films right now that women are beating up men.
0: Sure. But we understand, oh, that's play. They're playing.
2: But they started it, man.
0: But there's some that aren't playing. It's like, well, he probably deserved a poke.
2: I thought Ted Lasso, the other episode, was a little aggressive because the guy basically pours a beer on the woman.
0: Yeah, I thought that was going to get
2: and
0: some
2: I'm
0: trouble.
2: He should be canceled.
0: Well, Ted Lasso should lose all Netflix support because in that was technically physical assault of a woman by a man in the last episode of Ted Lasso. You're right, Brady. It's crazy. This one says, and Dora used to abuse Darren weekly on Bewitched, and nobody can. That's true. Thank you very much for our Dick Sargent reference of the morning. Yeah, I mean, Raul should never have a job again. Did you hear what he did to that lady's last night?
1: Beat it up.
0: Yeah, I don't understand that. I was watching, and I tried to, like, I'm watching the video, and I'm like, what's the, because it said on the bottom, good, good company. In controversy, and then they showed it, and I'm like, what did I miss? And they showed it again. I'm like, oh, it's when he pushes her? That's what isn't this acting? Aren't they just... Because for a while there, I think he had to sit in a makeup chair to put the smile face on, or maybe they have a mask. I don't know.
2: Yeah.
0: There were multiple cuts, and, like, she seemed to be sort of in on the planning. Should she... And she lost her job, too, by the way. all you people that were trying to support her, she worked for them, so she's not working anymore either because they're shutting the company out for a while. This one is just a wild, like, I didn't even know who you people were. And the first time I'm introduced to you, you pushed a chick down and people thought it was too real and it's going to encourage other golfers to beat their wives or
2: yeah, like, what? By the way, yeah, the, like you said, the girl that got pushed out, you're fired.
0: Yeah,
2: too.
0: You can't work here anymore either because you were in on it. But she's probably still there because they can't, like what Brett said, there's some crazy brewing out there and they can't really differentiate reality from what happened.
2: Pretty much. Well, the way it stands, no one's going to be there. They dropped all their...
0: Right, the whole thing is that they've lost a ton of money in a day. I don't get this one.
2: It's crazy.
0: And I've seen some cancellations in the past where I'm like, well, maybe I see your argument. I don't see this one at all. Not even a little bit. And especially because I'm so into this Lindsey Clancy thing. The hypocrisy is incredible. Online. Constant support of this lady just because she had the... And by the way, it was pointed out yesterday and is very true by Joey Avery, that it isn't postpartum depression, which most women have suffered from. It's postpartum psychosis. She's psychotic. That's the diagnosis, that she's way beyond postpartum depression, where you get these weird feelings and thoughts. She's psychotic. It's unrelatable. It's like the less than 1% of people who have postpartum get to this level. She is not a relatable figure. What she has isn't the same thing that we need to be paying attention to. Now, your postpartum depression, you're right. That's a real thing. You got to be careful with that and make sure that you're all right. Postpartum psychosis is a clinical, you should be wrapped up in the big jacket thing. That's not something we need to do anything about. So wait a second, John. We've had this going on your show for a while. Hannah's been abusing Justin and his P-word for a long time. She's definitely getting canceled. Yeah, she should never work again. That one doesn't make sense. And I don't know what the good-good is, but I think I'm on their side. I think I side with good-good.
2: I am, too.
0: Yeah, I don't... What about professional wrestlers? I've watched professional wrestlers toss women around. Is that...
2: All the time.
0: Should we just shut down the entire operation? You know? It's acting.
2: It's got to stop.
0: Yeah, it has to stop. It absolutely must stop. Any sort of, even fake, Brady, even when it's fake, you should lose your job. You should, you know, in North Korea that would happen. When you even think it and you write it down and say, man, I was thinking about hitting that lady. Ah, you can't even think it. I don't like the world of cancellation and we seem to have drifted out of it. This one came out of nowhere like, whoops. Yeah, this one says, is the woman who was part of the prank saying anything? Shouldn't she speak up? I totally agree with that, Jenna. That's a fact. It says she was part of the problem. He wouldn't be responsible for the... Yeah, I don't... It happened so fast that I don't even think they could understand it.
2: I think she did, but it just... It doesn't matter.
0: It doesn't matter. Once the fake justice wheel starts turning...
1: You can't put the toothpaste back in the tube.
0: Well, we know. We've had trouble in the past, way back in the day, where we're like, you know, you can try to apologize for the thing, and then you're like, whoa, the Korean media has this Cardinals deal. We got in trouble with the St. Louis Cardinals 21 years ago, 25 years ago. Holy cow, was that 24 years ago. And we're like, oh, geez, this is, we'll get ahead of this. And then we went in the next day and printing out stories from Korea, and we're like, we're doomed. There's nothing we say is going to matter now. This one says, a man should never put his hands or push a woman. She might fall on a knife and slice her neck, signed O.J. Simpson. That's true, Orenthal. That's... Man, yeah, that one got me because I'm like, I think they were pretending. And now he can't have a job. But Lindsey Clancy, if she ever got out of jail, there'd be a gaggle of broads inviting her to Postino and telling her, I'm with you, Lindsey. You didn't know what you were doing. It was that son of a bitch you were with that convinced you to do it. Huh? No, the voice is in my head. She's the one who's doing that, too. That's the funniest part of the Lindsey Clancy case. She's like, what are you talking about? The voice is in my head made me do this. No, I'm an internet sleuth. You didn't know what that word meant 8 years ago. I'm an internet sleuth, and I've been digging. On what? Reddit stuff. I go on Reddit, and I learn. He's bad. And you didn't do anything wrong. You had the baby blues. No, I killed my kids. No, you didn't. I remember doing it. I actually remember doing it. I did it. I'm guilty. Yeah, that's what the police and the lawyers and the courtroom and you want us to believe. What about that guy? Yeah, I hated my husband. Yeah. He was pretty awful. Well, then he made you do this. Even if you did kill him, it's his fault. He did what? He shoved a woman in a video where the woman agreed to be shoved? Oh, cancel his entire operation. We live in a crazy world.
2: So she pleads not guilty.
0: Yeah.
2: And it goes in her favor, if it does.
0: No, she's not pleading not guilty.
2: Well, that's what it said this morning.
0: Well, Lindsey Clancy, well, yeah, she's pleading not guilty by reason of insanity.
2: First degree
0: murder,
2: right?
0: She's trying to. She's admitted she's done it, but she's saying that she's not guilty because her brain said, I don't know what you're doing. So she's not guilty of the murder. She did it, but it's not for death penalty or anything else. She's trying to get out of it.
2: So she'll at least.
0: She's dead.
2: She's not going to go anywhere.
0: She's going to jail.
2: Yeah.
0: But the support factor is. The husband probably helped somehow. And I'm dude's weird, but I don't get it. There's no real answer yet. And yet there's a gaggle of broads in pink shirts standing outside the courthouse. I've never wanted to do it. We talked about this with other cases. I've never, ever, ever, ever wanted to go down and stand outside a courthouse to wait for a verdict or just all day long. Remember the Michael Jackson documentary? And you saw and the sea of people that would just stand outside that courthouse and Santa Barbara area.
1: That one brought a quit her job.
0: Quit her job and moved.
1: Yeah.
0: Like she didn't even live in California. Yeah. She moved
2: what, 8 months or maybe even
0: she quit and moved to be closer to the outside of the courthouse.
2: She knew he needed her support.
0: What? Okay.
6: Well, that's what she said.
0: Doesn't make sense to me. Anyway. Yeah, I don't understand. I don't understand a lot of things, but that's one that really has me. So I stand. I'm going to do it. I'm going to get my picket sign, and I'm going to stand outside the good offices, and I'm going to be like, they did. They had baby blues. They didn't know what they were doing. Brandon Love fires over. Repeal the 19th. I'm, you know, Brandon, I don't think you should be shouting that. But Tyler Perry dresses as Madea and beats up men constantly.
2: That's people over.
0: Well, because that's funny.
1: He'll be all right.
0: Madea's hilarious. Plus, he's gay and he's black.
1: Tyler's gay?
0: Yeah, he just kind of came out and said
1: nobody's
0: business
1: that.
0: That he loves to
6: crank.
0: All right. Well,
1: I mean, hey.
0: He loves the lifestyle, I was going to say, but you changed it.
6: Same thing.
0: Yeah, you don't want to get mad at that guy. He's got too many weapons in his pocket with them letter people. Anyway, we get back into that. This is where it starts, when we kind of got comfortable with the no cancellations thing. It's like, we're calmer. Remember for a while there, anybody that sniffed the wrong thing, out, canceled. It was retroactive like 20-something years. And it's funny because this is happening on the same day that one of the people that got Jerry Sandusky thrown in jail at Penn State is recanting their entire story. Going back to court, one of them. I don't know which one. The one of them's going back in saying, I'm pulling back on all of it. None of that actually happened to me. But it wasn't. No, the other ones are. There's still like 8 or 9. The dude got visually seen kids in the shower. So it's like he's not. But one of the guys said, I made my part up. It's kind of like the fat lady standing there with all those girls with Usher saying, I got herpes from Usher, too. And Usher's like, nuh-uh, not that one. The other ones. I'm sorry. I apologize to all six. But that big one at the end. And everybody's like, yeah, the big one's a liar. It's crazy.
2: Well, then we need your $2 million back.
0: maybe if you got paid, he might have to do it.
1: I got standards.
0: He's recanting. Anyway, the 6 o'clock word is Florida, which we're turning into one giant version of. Florida. That's the word you want to pop in there because that's the spot you'll be starting. That is your launch. That is the first spot, Miami. And then your boat will head on over to the Bahamas. And you'll get yourself loaded up with alcohol on that boat and goofing around with wrestlers and comedians and bands and all that. It's going to be a blast. We're sending you over to the Bahamas in November, and all you have to do is play along on the app code. Put it in the app, Florida, in 6 o'clock box. We'll have one at 7, 8, and 9 also, so get that ready. And you can do it online as well. Meantime, give us a wake-up song. We'll scream it together. It's 98 KUPD. Wake up!
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11: Valley weather for Friday. There's an extreme heat warning, mostly sunny and hot, high 111. Increasing clouds overnight with a chance of storms, low 89. And that's Friday's Valley weather.
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1: There you go, a little Red Dead Redemption as we just finished watching portions of the new trailer for Grand Theft Auto 6 coming soon. Oh, baby.
2: You said that's a half-hour trailer?
3: Yeah. They released it on Netflix yesterday.
1: There goes life for sure. Holy smokes, that looked incredible. By the way, the Thomas James Band, I want to thank them for doing our theme song there. Playing at the, what's it called, the Rusty Buckle?
3: Yeah.
1: Rusty Buckle, Apache Junction, tomorrow night. Head on over to the Rusty Buckle, 8 o'clock. See Thomas and the boys go up there and do their numbers.
2: It'll be fine.
1: Yeah, he'll be fine. Things always work out for that boy. Thomas is a good dude. Go say hi to him. If you're in the area, if you're in Apache Junction and you're not questioning yourself as to why, stop by the Rusty Buckle and hit that hard. Speaking of Grand Theft Auto, I mean, if those good guys are in trouble, I should never, ever, ever be allowed to speak to another person again, considering the things I've done to women on Grand Theft Auto. My God. And that's all pretend, too, but evidently pretending to do it's even bad now. Oh, that GTA, man. They're saying that there's the crazy part. The video of the good guys are like, well, that promotes women, violence against women and abuse and all that. Man, everyone at GTA should be fired. Everyone at Rockstar Games should never have a job because all it does is promote crime after crime after crime. And there I am smiling as big as you can smile, committing all of them. That whole thing is a release of everything you would want to do in society if you could get out of there. And it's so nice. Stealing cars. You've wanted to steal a car, right, Brett?
3: Hell
1: you've
3: yeah.
1: Seen a car and like, boy, if I could just pop into that and have it. Grand Theft Auto does that. Jumping stuff off the back of tractor trailers. Sure, we've all seen those things parked on the side of the road and thought, man, if I could line that up. It's nuts. What a thing. I just want to go to sleep until that happens. I can't. We got a lot to do. The heat stroke open is tomorrow. Oh, boy. And the temperature has dropped. Earlier in the week, it was supposed to be like 110. Now there's a slight chance of rain, 106.
2: We might get a spritz.
1: Might be beautiful, actually. Might end up with a nice day, but that's fine. It starts at 12:30 Saturday. The Biltmore, everybody's getting their game on. There's guys this morning from our work that are hitting the course right about now. I believe Frank and Joseph and the guys are out there having an early morning round. Just see how the course is looking. Yeah, got tomorrow's, this one says it'll be 108, and another one said 109, and another one said 106. That's going to be a hell of a day. And we'll crown our champion this weekend for the Heatstroke Open. And the real champion is going to be the Arizona Humane Society. They're going to walk away with a bunch of money. That is the best part of this whole thing. And so to everybody involved, thank you so much for kicking in on this deal and knowing that the money that you give will go to the charity is an awesome thing. Got to pay a little, you know, upfront stuff with that, but the ending, we got a nice amount at the end. And here's the thing. If you wanted to play in it and couldn't, you know what you could do? Take your entry fee and give it to the Humane Society. That's kind of like, that's like playing without playing. You know, you didn't get to be part of the tournament, but if you really wanted to help out what we're doing, dropping off a few bucks for the Humane Society seems like a really good idea. Like, yeah, we tried to get a foursome together and we didn't get in time. You can take the fees for the foursome and drop it right for the Humane Society, which would be great. A couple $100 in their pocket wouldn't be so bad. And then you can say, I kind of participated in the Heatstroke Open, even though you didn't get to go out on the course and dick around. I got one guy that said, hey, what if I went out? I think his name was Mike. What if I went out with my clubs and just waited around to see if one guy doesn't show up and then I can join? Like, see, now that's the type of behavior that made it so our lawyers were worried about this tournament in the first place. That's very mass shooter behavior. That's very, I'm going to sit here alone with golf. That's the kid at the park who's brought a glove. And he just, and everybody's like, what's this kid doing? Like, this is our friend group, and he's trying to load in. And then you're worried that he's like, well, if he can't make friends on his own, he can't be mine. And that's why our lawyer said, well, what if somebody comes and shoots the place up? I'm like, we don't have any of those. Mike emailed over and said, I'm just going to have a bag of stuff, and I'll stand and wait for someone to point to me. And if they don't, they'll be held to pay for all of you. So stay home if you're a solo. That's one thing people need to recognize. You know how I know golf's wrong about that? When you go by yourself, and you're like, I'll just tag on with some other guys. That never happens in a restaurant. You know? You have a party of three, and they
2: I've
1: sit
2: done
1: you,
2: it a couple of times.
1: You just sat
2: sit
1: with people.
2: The table.
1: Yeah, see, that's the thing. It's like, you'd never say that. It's like, Vesely threesome to be joined by the Brady singles. It's like, that would be the worst day of your life in a restaurant. But in the golf course, they do it all the time, and they act like it's to expedite time. But that's not true.
4: How many in your party?
1: There's three. We can put you at a four top if you'll sit with Brady. Who the hell is Brady? He's a single that comes in here and waits for family so he can have dinner at a four top. That would be weird. So don't do it with golf. Don't do it with anything in life. Just stand and wait for a group of people you don't know to go, you're not a stray dog. The 7 o'clock word, by the way, for Rock and Wrestling Rager at Sea is deck. Oh, I'd leave the restaurant immediately.
4: Holmberg 2 to be joined by the Bogan single.
1: What? Who the hell was that? We don't like seating our tables and leaving an open chair, so we're going to put you with this Brady character. I don't want to eat with a stranger. Then you shouldn't have come here. I'm leaving then.
4: All restaurants do it now, sir. Vesely Holmberg twosome to be joined by the Bogan Riley two.
1: Like those two guys I don't know.
5: What's up, Chief?
2: Do it.
5: By the way, let me just tell you right now, you're not going home with any leftovers, all right? Let's just get that out of the way right off the bat. Hope your dog ate, because there'll be no bag for him.
1: Yeah, that would be the worst. But golf has that weird thing where dudes show up alone and just wait for guys. They're like, you know, Brady and me and Brett would be like, oh, there's three of us. It's summer. Nobody's going to be out there. And that's the worst feeling in the world.
4: Bogan threesome to be joined by the Vesely single.
1: And everybody goes, ah, crap. I got to meet a guy. Maybe he's not normal. Now we got to deal with him all day. I got to walk on eggshells. What if he's upset? What if politically he's crazy and he won't shut up about things I don't know or I don't care about?
3: Well, how did you guys get paired
2: really
3: with Cha?
2: I've never had that happen really too much.
1: We did with Cha.
2: Well, there was no political strife.
1: Oh, it was
2: Cha.
1: A nightmare with Cha. We made that a dream.
2: Cha was a blast.
1: Cha ended up being a blast, and you're welcome. We created a character out of him that wasn't the real Cha. Cha was somebody we didn't want to golf with Cha. He had jeans on, for God's sake. Cha was an Asian man who golfed with us, and we didn't want to. At the Biltmore.
2: Great round.
1: It was a good round. It was a fun round. But come on, man. Hey, what's up, man? Chuck. And his name was Joe. We didn't know that. We called him Chuck because he couldn't say Joe in English very easy.
6: You make a really good golfer. Thank you.
1: What?
6: My name is Chet. My bro.
1: Cha? Yeah, and he smoked like a chimney. And if it wasn't for the laughs.
2: He was the man.
1: Making fun of Cha all day because he was a foreigner. That's what made that good. But if Cha was just some average douchebag from, you know, Phoenix. Hey, my name's Joe. How are you? Gonna be a friend today.
4: Like, oh, man. Where are your friends? How come you're here alone?
1: I'm from out of town. I just thought I'd ruin somebody's day. Oh, great. Where are you guys from? It's the worst.
3: The thing that wouldn't leave?
1: Yeah, it is exactly that. My buddy Jordan and I golfed at Talking Stick a while ago, and we got paired up with this guy and his dad, and they were nice. And his dad started in with, we're from Colorado, but we moved to Texas. Like, so? I wanted to say that I didn't. I just thought to myself, so what? Nobody asked you. Just hit the ball. So where are you from? I'm like, Phoenix. We're here. Oh, you're not visiting? No. And I hit the ball, and he hits it, and he goes, and then he got really crazy with right-wing politics. It was risky. And he was lucky he was with Jordan and I that could joke with it and play along. And this dude was like Genghis Khan. Like, he wanted people to die. And it was funny. And he seemed very nice.

0: Oh, no, not that, too.
1: You don't believe in God?
0: Really? It's the fourth hole.
2: Chris said they have actually bought the fourth spot just so they wouldn't put anybody with them.
0: Yeah, because nobody wants that guy. And I'm sorry, Mike, the guy with the bag, but no friends. What if I showed up? Like, yeah, that would be weird. Nobody likes that. Can you imagine that? If they did it in restaurants, you'd lose your mind. But for some reason, golf courses have that, and they'll push you together with people. Like, I don't want that.
3: Been that way for years.
0: I know, and it shouldn't be. And you would probably like that.
4: Bogan. Bogan party of two. You're going to be joined by the Idi Amin party of two.
1: Big eaters, I hear.
0: You'd be fine with two people plopping down at your table. And it's awful. What do you mean, sure? Ugh. Don't perpetuate that. If you and I went to lunch and they plopped us down at a four and then said, there's not enough room, we've got another two. Do you mind if they join you? I'd be like, are you out of your Yeah, I mind if they join. Are they paying?
1: Ooh, if that's the case, double down. Kirby's getting
3: Come
1: to go.
3: Come on in.
0: You would let somebody do that?
3: No.
0: If a restaurant said sit with us?
2: That's why he left teppanyaki.
1: If they asked,
0: you would do it.
3: Have to look.
0: If they asked, you'd
3: still
0: consider.
3: Yeah, the restaurant, the manager comes up, hey, you mind if we put this... these two hot babes with you.
0: Oh, that's going to happen, yeah.
3: And yeah.
0: And you're such a closer.
3: Yeah.
2: That's there comes Dua and Margo just in for a meal with Brady.
3: I'm like, so, again?
1: Here we go again.
3: Get away with these.
1: You mean I got to Dua and Margo again? Closer. Hi, Brady. How are you? Hi, Dua Lipa. Has your recovered from the last beating I gave it?
3: Already got the spinach dip ordered.
1: It's gone the way. Oh, Brady, how are you? G'day, mate. Hi, Margot Robbie. Who wants to have sex? We were talking in the car about how hungry we were. Of course. Well, there's room at my table. Blah, blah, blah.
3: You want to split something?
0: Yeah, that's what happens. Two hot broads. Can we join that table there?
3: There's exceptions,
0: that
3: John.
0: That would never, ever happen. Yeah, Margot Robbie and Dua Lipa are waiting for a table, and you got one first? I question that restaurant all day long anyway.
3: You're smart.
0: I'm sorry, you two will have to wait. King Bogan is here.
1: Sorry, ladies. My usual table.
3: You mind if they join you, sir?
1: Step aside. My usual table tong. Sorry, ladies. My usual table.
3: You mind if they join you, sir?
1: Step aside. My usual table tong.
5: Oh, yeah, the very good, very, very good. We'll take a hot celebrity and put him in a waiting room.
1: You know what? There's not a lot of room here at the old shack. Why don't you go be a real gem out there, Tongo, and bring me those two ladies. I'll give up the extra two seats at my table for the ladies. But tell them it ain't free. Nobody's gravy training Brady today.
0: Idiot. Two hot broads. He immediately went to the unicorn fantasy. And those two hot broads would be all in on
3: Happens
0: sitting with
3: all
0: you.
3: All the time.
0: Oh, yeah. You'd be the one with the pick of the litter that day.
3: I guess so.
1: Oh, we're dying for food and we just want to sit at a table, but it's so full. There's two seats right there with that gentleman.
0: Like they'd want that. You know what would happen if you asked Margot Robbie and Dua Lipa? Hey, we got a guy who's here solo. Do you mind if he eats with you?
1: No, he's going to be killed. Please, have the police immediately.
0: That is an idiot move. I hope it happens to you, though.
3: All right, ladies.
1: Ah, boy. Can a man just enjoy a meal in peace without two incredibly hot celebrities joining his table? Not in my world.
0: Idiot.
3: Buckle up, ladies.
0: Now, I mean, both of us would have lost our minds. If it's like
4: the Bogan twosome to the first tee to be joined by the Lipa Robbie two.
1: Oh, did you hear that?
0: Yeah, we're going to be playing 36 today.
1: You know, we're going to beat those into the earth. That's we're gonna good this one and knock a couple of them to the ground and then get on top.
3: Great putt, Dua.
0: Yeah.
1: Thanks, Brady. I love putting bows in holes. Woo-hoo-hoo. This is fish in a barrel for a guy like me.
0: Two hot broads couldn't get a table before you, you arrogant son of a bitch. Brady's over there at Ocean 44. Like, we can't possibly see you two hot supermodels. That troll over there is getting the table first.
3: There's one table left.
0: No possible.
1: Hey, we were here before those two.
0: Yeah, sir, we don't want you in the restaurant. You put people off on their appetite. These people are great.
1: Well, this is a trap.

0: I join them?
1: Golf's always had that wrong. They've never had that right. Dudes go out as a two. And again, if you go out as a two, you're risking it. You know the rules. It's not like they don't pair you. I just don't want to get paired up. In fact, when I went out with Jordan that day, I walked up. I'm like, who are we playing with? And he goes, it's just us. I'm like, oh, crap. We're getting joined by foreigners. You know that, right? And by that, I meant people from Texas or Colorado. They're not from here. Nice. And it was nice enough. But then the dude wanted to exchange numbers and stuff. 585-9800. That's great. What a great phone number. Yeah, I know. It's like it should be a radio station's number or something, don't you think? All right, I'll give you a call when I'm in town next time. Why?
2: I usually give them your number.
1: Do you? I'm going to start doing that back. I'll start handing that over. Oh, Brady, call me. I'll just say I'm Brady.
3: What's up, Chief?
0: Hello.
1: But the worst part is I could give Brady's phone number to a doucher that doubled up on my golf round. Give him Brady's number at the end, and then the next time I golf, Brady and that guy show up.
0: I made friends with him after you gave him a digits. He's a good guy.
1: Yeah, I golfed with you before. I thought you were him and he was you, but it turned out you gave me the wrong number. You don't read hints, do you?
2: Most of the time when you do that and I meet the guy, they're like, man, you put on some weight.
1: Yeah. Do you?
2: Because we, yeah.
1: When you say it's me?
2: Yeah.
1: Yeah, because they can't tell us apart.
2: That's just like a heavier version.
1: Did somebody put you in the dryer too long? How come you're only 5'6 now? Do you ever eat alone, Brett? You ever go to a restaurant and just eat by yourself?
4: Yeah.
1: You do?
4: Yeah, I don't care.
1: I can't do that. I wish I could, but I cannot do that.
4: I go to the movies alone? I don't care.
1: No kidding. Yeah, not me.
4: Always been that way.
1: I can't do it.
2: I did it a couple weeks ago. Went and saw a movie solo.
1: Man, I wish I could.
2: Great.
1: I can't do it.
4: And I've had friends say the same thing. How do you go to the movies by yourself, or how do you eat by yourself? I'm like, what?
1: I can't. I don't know what it is. I think it's because I worked in a restaurant, and I always saw that dude, and I thought, what a pathetic human being. And I judged him immediately. Wrong. But I did. I'm like, oh, this guy. And it just, you got to go out and eat. Especially Tony Roma's, which was a neighborhood. It wasn't like there were hotels nearby or it was the airport.
2: It's a lot easier now for some reason.
1: To eat alone?
4: Well, you got your phone and stuff, and you just keep occupied. You don't look as bored and pathetic just sitting there.
1: That is true. You can sit alone a lot easier than you used to. Like back at Tony Roma's days, the dude had to bring a paper or a book.
2: Yeah, or you're just looking at the menu the whole time.
1: They're just just sitting there alone. It's like I can go in and get something to go. I couldn't sit at a. I could not go in and go. Just me. I wish I could. I honestly don't know where that. I just feel like it's like I'm uncomfortable the whole time. Because it's
2: most of the time if it's a place like you know, if you're going to 44 or something like that, if you went solo, I'd probably go up at the bar and just eat up at the bar.
1: Sure. But then I'd find myself at the bar and people like, I would start lying to everybody about, oh, I'm in a business. I'm from Houston. Like, I don't know anybody. Like, it's to me, it's sad that I had
2: usually
1: to go.
2: Usually there's a hot broad at the end of the
1: bar. Yeah, that's usually the case.
2: 10 minutes, she right comes next to you. Me. Yeah,
1: that's true. That's how that works every time without fail. Yeah, that's usually, I've seen that one. I'm just going to go grab a meal and make a friend. It happens. Yeah, Brady is usually the magnet for the.
0: I saw you dining alone and I was curious. Me and my supermodel friends, we have an open seat. Not tonight. I prefer the company of one. Thank you very much, though, Dua. Are you sure we'll buy you anything you want and then have sex with you? I'm sorry.
2: Yeah.
0: I'm just going to enjoy my meal. That's sex tonight.
2: Late.
4: You can buy me.
0: Wait! You have your own door sound effect. Yeah, for when broads get a little uppity and push you. I hit my button. Late! It's me leaving a room, see? And I don't want to be rude, but I'm about to call security on you and your model friends. That's enough! It was very stern. It turned me on even more.
2: Idiot.
1: But I would sit at the bar and I'd start lying to everybody. And I don't even know they'd even talk to me. If I'd bump, oh, sorry about that, I'm from Houston. The reason I would say it is because I just, like, in my own mind, I'm thinking, I've lived here for this long and I can't get one person to go to dinner with me? That would be brutal. I'd just stay home that night.
2: Well, most of the time it's like you're hungry.
1: Well, I understand how food works, Brady.
2: But
1: yeah,
2: you're not
1: I know what dinner
2: you're
1: is.
2: You're calling like I'm going out. I'm on the road or something.
1: You're not on the road. You live here. What are you, Chris Christopherson? All of a sudden, you're
2: like
1: not
2: if
1: on
2: I'm
1: the
2: going,
1: road.
2: If I'm leaving the station sometimes,
1: you just want a meal.
2: I'll go get lunch rather than trying to You know, if I don't have it set up already.
1: But you don't, like, just grab it to go, because then you'd have to take some home to everybody.
2: It depends.
4: It's not sharing.
1: Yeah, that's the problem. If you can't have two meals in the car on the way home, that's going to be trouble. See, that's my point. Like, I would, that's where I would go. Like, okay, I'm hungry. I'm going to grab some. What I do now is I DoorDash food to the house before I'm even there. And then I try to time it to where it's like 1 minute after the DoorDash person drops it off on the patio, I'm pulling in the driveway. That's lazy, but it's better than eating alone. It's funny because eating alone is fine. Drinking alone is degen behavior. Like if you go out drinking by yourself, you're an alcoholic. You got eating food by yourself, and it's I'm from Houston. That's all I tell people.
2: And it's different for, you know, someone that is working and they're traveling. They're on the road.
1: Sure.
2: So at the hotel.
1: I could do
2: they
1: that.
2: They go down and have a
1: Because
2: a
1: it would drink. Be true when I go down and start eating at the restaurant. And people look at me, I'm like, I'm from Phoenix. I don't have any friends in this city, so that's why I'm alone. Not because I'm pathetic. Lots of people like me, see? Just not here. Your town, I've met anybody yet. He's crazy, that's why he's alone. Brady needs to write a book on how he's getting all these hot broads. Yeah, that's true. You should, well, you know what? The story's still not over.
4: Well, he's closing his set, you know?
2: I can't share my
4: secrets.
2: Him
4: and Mystery or whatever his name is.
1: Yeah, he's the pickup artist. Problem is, though, that story is still being written, and so he'd write a book, but then he'd have to follow it up with another book of more conquests for solo dining dudes shaped like a beach ball, and chicks can't get enough of it.
0: And it's ironic, though, that I ordered the kidney tonight. What's that, Brady? Because I don't have one. Anyway, you'll never see the scars. That would require nudity, and I'm not interested.
1: Anyway, well, you have fun doing that. That would be awful, pairing me up with strangers. I don't like those tables that are too close. Like when the communal tables are too close. A communal table is almost right out.
4: So you don't teppanyaki?
1: I've teppanyakied, but I try to. It's almost like blackjack to me. If I don't fill the table, I don't want to go.
4: Oh, okay.
1: Like
2: yeah,
1: there's
2: most
1: not,
2: of
1: like,
2: the time
1: eight
2: we do,
1: us.
2: We try to fill.
1: Yeah,
2: every now and then. We did it a couple of times back in the day for lunch.
1: For lunch, but there was usually four or five of us. And occasionally some other couple would show up and plop down. You know what you're getting into with teppanyaki. Invite it. I don't like it. I'd rather sit at one of the tables. But it is sort of fun when you got a group of jackasses. And then, you know, the goal is to make those two strangers wildly uncomfortable as a group. That's fun. The time Brady started pissing on the thing to make steam.
0: Check it out, strangers. Choo-choo.
1: And then those people left. And for one, some reason or another, there was like two really hot models just showed up to sit and eat with us. Because that's the way the world works.
2: Yeah, just remember that. It happens.
1: It doesn't. This one says, come on, John. You damn well know that inside Viet Shack, Brady is the celebrity way over Dua Lipa and Margot Robbie.
0: You got a couple more customers over at the door there. Tong, wandering in.
3: Oh, welcome to Via de Shack. Please wait here until Mr. Bogan is finished eating. He does not like to be disturbed.
5: I'm Dua Lipa. This is Margot Robbie.
3: I don't care what your transvestite names are.
2: Usually when I go in there, he closes.
1: He just turns the thing.
2: Yeah.
1: The lights get
2: private
1: dim.
2: Private dining.
0: Like a prison last meal.
1: Just start stuffing that napkin in your shirt.
0: About ready to go, Tom. The horror. The horror. It's apocalypse now over there when I'm eating with Viet Tong.
2: Get my table ready, Tong.
0: Have all the tables ready, Tong. Buffet style today.
3: Whoa! Very good, Mr. Bogan.
0: There'll be no more guests. The great and powerful Bogan has spoken.
4: He's got to call on extra help.
3: Brady, I did not expect you to do a buffet day.
0: Yeah. Always be prepared, Tong.
3: I have to call in a reserve. I want to Tong work today. Can't keep up with volume. What do you want me to do?
2: Pull him from the donut shop and get him over here.
0: Get him over there from Chin Chin's and let's get some action.
4: Chin Chin.
0: That's the donut shop. Deal with you people in donut shops. I can say it out loud. That's the only time you can actually use the phrase you people. To deal with you people in the donut shops.
3: Very lucrative.
0: Lucrative? What? Okay.
2: Tong, who's that lady at table 5? She's got some nice cannons. Send
3: oh,
2: her over.
3: Yes. Very nice. Much better than a fishy. What do you call that lady wife?
0: Anyway, she's allowed at the buffet.
3: Her name is a Dua Reaper.
0: The Grim Reaper.
1: Anyway, that doesn't happen, and it won't happen at the golf tournament or anything. Speaking of restaurants, by the way, the people from Michelin.
2: Is
1: the tire people, by the way, which is the strangest
4: it
1: thing.
4: It is?
1: Yeah.
4: I had no
1: the
4: idea.
1: Same people, because it was originally done as some sort of cross-country travel thing. Yeah. So Michelin tires is like when you're on the road. So they're the Michelin.
4: So they were the original Guy Fieri?
1: No. Well, I guess if you, you want to kind of put it together that way, yes. Except
2: stop by their favorite place.
1: Except for they occasionally say yuck. And if it was the mirror, that's what Guy should start with. And then, yeah, but they went through, but they give away a real, like, they have taste. Yeah. And they came here, and Salt Lake City was awarded a Michelin star, which is amazing. Michelin star is, like, the big thing to get for your restaurant. That means people will travel far and wide to come eat at your restaurant.
2: You got an Oscar.
1: Yeah. And if anybody comes into town, you know, that restaurant there got a Michelin star. The business goes through the moon. It is. It's like getting an Oscar. Your price just went crazy. Phoenix got zero. The Michelin people came
2: here. We got
1: the
2: next level down.
1: And we got the bib, whatever they call those things. Yeah, the bib gourmands.
4: Oh, we didn't get it?
2: Yeah,
4: I thought.
2: Bib gourmands.
1: No. Big bib gourmands. And it was, Pizzeria Bianco. Place called Valentine down on 7th Avenue. I've eaten there. It was horrible.
4: Yeah. Really?
1: It was absolutely a cool little vibe. But the food, like I ate a steak and it was like so gristly I had to spit it out in front of people. Hopkins and I were there. It was awful. It's just awful. And maybe it was just a bad day. But if that was Michelin star day, they did not earn it. They didn't even get like one of those little kindergarten gold stars. But yeah, we got the bib gourmand, which basically means the food's really good if you're grading on a curve. It's affordable is what that kind of is. So evidently Phoenix food is good enough to recommend to a friend, but not good enough to tell strangers all over the world like this is the place I'd go. They didn't trust us. So none of them earned it. Which kind of stinks, because I think we got some great places. But.
4: So how many got the bib, then? Just those two?
1: I think there were eight.
2: Seven or eight.
1: Yeah. And Valentine, Pizzeria Bianco, some taqueria place.
2: Little Miss
1: Barbecue got it, yeah. Which means they didn't go to Eric's Family Barbecue.
2: Gourmet Barbecue.
1: Nah. But it's affordable and delicious. Yeah. I don't know. But that's cool for them. That's a great get for that place. But Phoenix is too big a city not to have that, right? Like, not to have that.
2: It's got to be... tough for, you know, Michelin to come in, and there's no way they can try all these restaurants.
1: Right, but they do get suggestions.
2: It's suggestions.
1: Like, here are the 10 or 12. Oh, these are the ones that got it. Huriachi's Taqueria. Kid Sister, which I've not heard of.
2: That was the one I wanted to, Lom Wong.
1: Lom Wong, I'm hearing a lot about that. I think that's downtown. I think Lom Wong's downtown. Pizzeria Bianco and Valentine. What's Kid Sister? Click on that one. I don't know that one. Kid Sister's where? It's a wine bar.
4: 7th Street.
1: 7th Street. All right. Kid Sister.
4: Oh, that's 7th and just south of Camelback.
1: Huh. No idea.
2: Woo!
1: It's right next to Brophy. Huh. You right? I have to shoot on over there to that. Not with Brady, though, because that was embarrassing.
2: Wow.
1: When he turned into a golden girl for a second.
2: How close it was.
1: It is fairly close. It's right down
4: Where's
1: the road.
4: Taqueria.
1: Yeah, the taqueria that serves orange soda got one of those. That must be phenomenal.
4: First in Roosevelt? Central in Roosevelt.
1: No kidding. Oh, I know where that is. That's in that little apartment complex across the street from our old radio station.
2: Yeah.
1: All right. Yeah, so they got some good ones out there. I don't know what they are, but they all, you know, that's well-deserved. You work hard. Lum Wong is on Portland downtown. That's a good one to try. Lom Wong.
2: Interesting. Of the, like five of those were all in the downtown area.
1: Oh, yeah. Maybe they just did downtown Phoenix and they didn't do Scottsdale. Scottsdale, Chicago. Arizona doesn't have one. We should, though. We're too big a city and we are an international draw. We're a cow town. We're not an international destination. But the Phoenix Open itself, the waste management should have something out in Scottsdale. Because we had Binkley's for a while. That had to be awfully close.
2: He got one.
1: He had a Michelin star? I don't think we've ever had one. I think I saw it the other day in the news that we've never actually got one.
2: We had the one in Cave Creek.
1: We got the three diamonds, and we had the other one that's not Michelin. Might have a Fodor's big thing.
2: I thought at one time the Marquesa up at the
4: Arizona does not.
1: Has never had one, right?
4: Well, it doesn't currently.
1: Yeah.
4: It
2: doesn't currently, but I think a couple have had, because you can also lose the star.
1: Sure. I'm not going to argue about that. Nope, Arizona's never had a Michelin star, Google said. Yeah. They included Arizona for the first time in 2026. They've never even come here.
2: Like there's one or two chefs that have gotten them.
1: Well, maybe there's that. Well, there are people who work here. Yeah. I think the dude at Lam Wong is from another place. He's gotten them, but he doesn't carry them with him.
2: Yeah, that's
1: the new restaurant's
2: I mean, I knew there were some
4: per
2: chefs.
4: Per restaurant, not per chef then, right?
1: Right.
4: It's like Gordon Ramsay may have one, but not necessarily a burger.
2: So they gave away the Bib Gourmand.
1: F&B got it, too. Loomis Barbecue, Pizzeria Bianco. And then they recommended, Michelin recommended Bacanora and Christopher's at Wrigley Mansion.
4: Here's a Michelin guide for Arizona.
1: Yeah, they'll give you places to go, but they're not going to tell you, hey, this is one that you should travel.
4: Here's your F&B.
1: The whole point of the Michelin star is that you travel to, you know, cities to eat at that place. The recommended restaurants in Phoenix and Scottsdale did not earn the Michelin star. It's their first trip through. So we're close, but, you know, still kind of a little stepchild to Vegas and over there in L.A.
4: It's Trotto.
1: And evidently Salt Lake City, which has one before.
4: Have you been there?
2: Haven't you been to Trotto? I haven't. I know.
1: I don't know.
2: I've been to Gleiban. It's good.
1: I don't know. What
2: Thai restaurant.
1: Oh, yeah. No, I've not been to Trotto.
2: And that one's, you got to go there at the right time. It's packed.
1: 20th Street and what? Places right next to me. I don't even know where they are. I used to go to restaurants all the time. That's right there. I live right down the road from that one. What the hell is that? Is that where the old Bianco used to be? Maybe. I don't know. We need to get on.
2: Yeah, it is in that center. Yeah,
1: it must be in that town and country center. Anyway, we got some good stuff, but that was a little disappointing. A tad disappointing that we didn't get it.
4: There it is.
1: I don't know. That might
4: where Trader Joe's and all that is.
1: Yeah, that's where the old Pizzeria Bianco 2 was.
4: Oh, that's closed?
1: Yeah. Well, I think you opened this.
2: Or did it take over the...
1: the Italian restaurant next?
2: The old Cajun place?
1: I don't know. Oh, yeah. Okay, baby K's.
2: Yeah.
1: I don't know. Here's something I love, too. This is fun. And I'm gonna tell you about this. And then the reason I looked this up, because I didn't know about it, is because of an email I got. Listen to this. This is fun. So there's a roller coaster at Six Flags Magic Mountain. Mm-hmm. And did you see about that? Two people have had brain hemorrhages on them. One on July 5th.
2: Been quietly shut down July.
1: They quietly closed it. And then so they're like, and then another person lost consciousness and had a brain hemorrhage, required brain surgery. She's in a coma on a ventilator. The X2 was closed July 12th and is under an investigation.
2: Which they say is amazing.
1: Yeah, well, I've heard. It's great.
4: That sounds like it.
1: So I looked this up. Here's the thing. 70 head or neck complaints have come off the X2 in the last 3 years.
2: Kind of weak people driving
1: coasters. That's what I'm saying. Two deaths on the X2. Two people died on
2: it. That didn't shut it down?
1: That's what I'm saying. Six Flags maintain that the X2 is tested, meets safety standards, and cannot injure a normal rider when used properly. Three treating neurosurgeons attributed the two ladies' injuries to the ride's rapid acceleration and deceleration, right? So a lady named Naomi's family said a Six Flags representative showed up at the hospital with McDonald's and dropped it off for everybody and then left, and they haven't heard from him since. Oh, you had a brain hemorrhage on the X2, huh? That's rough. Here's some McNuggets. We're done here.
4: Didn't even give him season passes. Jeez,
1: give me a free ticket.
4: Yeah, come on.
2: I got a headache.
1: Yeah. If you guys are ever back in the Valencia area, here's a $5 coupon for a Shamrock Shake and then $2 off the door. If you'd want to ride the X2 again, we'll let you ride that for free. She's in a coma, you son of a bitch. Only she's not going to need these nuggets. I'll give them to Brady. And Brady swings in.
0: Is she hot? Those nuggets are, though. Ooh. Late.
2: Enjoy the gunfire on the way out.
1: So there's that. No, that's not. That's you're thinking of Knott's Berry Farm. Six Flags is in Valencia. It's beautiful. It's way up there on the 5. You get way up there.
4: It's Knott's Berry Hood now?
1: No, Knott's Berry's down by Anaheim. Okay. That's a difference.
4: Is that in the hood?
1: Oh, Knott's Berry's horrible.
4: Oh, is it?
1: Knott's Berry's for people who can't afford Disneyland.
4: Okay.
1: And boy, they can afford weapons, though. The stabbing there, like every 5 minutes. I feel bad because I think Knott's Berry Farm for a while there was just the Peanuts gang.
4: Yeah.
1: They walked in. If you get pictures with Charlie Brown, he's got a holster. He's like strapped. Knott's Berry is scary. Yeah, Six Flags not so bad. You'll have some Six Flags visitors, but it's pretty far up there. Like you're up in that. It's kind
2: of
1: wide
2: open. Times.
1: You thought that was a trashy? I think that the people that go can be, but it's not like Knott's Berry Farm.
2: And that's true.
1: Yeah, So the reason I read that is because I got this email from a guy. I was like, I didn't know what was going on. It says, Holmberg, I keep seeing the Six Flags story about two ladies suffering brain hemorrhages on the roller coaster. Has anybody, listen to this. Has anybody bothered to find out if they were vaccinated? Everybody immediately blames the ride, but that coaster's been there for almost 20 years. What's changed recently? I'm not saying the vaccine caused it for sure. I'm just saying two vaccinated getting blood clots 6 days apart is kind of a coincidence, don't you think? Nobody in the media is going to ask, so I will. Dave. That's the hard part about these vaccine people.
2: It is. I mean, is it? For a run. Well, no, I'm saying that it's been around for 20 years. And this.
1: I don't even know if that's right. Has the X2 been around since 2006?
4: I don't know.
1: Killing people and all that? I don't know. Maybe, but there's the thing. You can't really argue it because there's no quantifiable way to say the vaccine did it. But it is sort of strange that even if it's only been open for 2 years, that suddenly two people had brain hemorrhages in a week.
4: 2002.
1: That's when it opened. So it has been around for, okay, well, now Dave's starting to make a little sense here. What's the, oh, no, it's not Dave Nash. I didn't even look. It said Dave. I didn't even put that. It said Dave and Mesa, though. Yeah, I, maybe. I'm not really worried about, like, if I'm brain hemorrhaging, like, this, the boosters. It's maybe a combination of, like, something I ate.
2: If it's 24 years old and you've ridden some other roller coasters, there's got to be ones that are as fast as pulling the G's or whatever.
1: Let's make Dave's point for him. 3 years, three years it's been since they've had two deaths and then now these brain hemorrhages. Really, the only thing that has changed in those 24 years is...
4: Although the company that made it went out of business in 2002.
1: The X2?
4: Yeah.
1: Oh.
2: They got the jab.
1: Not in 2002. Maybe they were way ahead of the curve.
4: BK in October of 2002.
1: So people built this thing and then lost their entire... Maybe they pushed a woman.
2: You can't get parts for it anymore.
1: That's it's the problem. It's
4: like owning a Saturn or something from back in the day.
1: We're trying to part in some Hyundai parts and put a... It's not going to fit. With the people brain hemorrhaging. All right. These vaccine people are tough to argue with because they take every single brain hemorrhage and make it about the vaccine. And then you're like, well, that is kind of weird that a woman who's 40 with no health problem. But also... Maybe she wasn't
2: got her brain rocked.
1: Built for the whips and turns of the X2.
2: And I was wondering if they're like almost too small, like if they rattled around too much, they weren't
1: Asian?
2: fastened in enough.
1: They were rattling.
2: You know how you bring those shoulder harnesses over.
1: Sure. You're saying it may have been a little too small. Each of them were too small. But you think they'd include that? Like the people from Six Flags would say, ah. A little too small to ride the ride, but wouldn't that be dangerous to the point where it's like then small turns into, well, you're big enough, but you're weak, so you can't control yourself on the ride?
2: And the two deaths, were they, you know, 90-year-old woman trying this coaster? I mean, I took my mom on one in Cedar Point when she was 78.
1: Okay. Just a few years ago.
2: Yeah. And
1: she was all right.
2: Yeah, she was 30. Screaming, but I thought about it. I'm like, oh, man.
4: The X2
2: she's
4: was.
2: She's never experienced anything.
1: She's got some heart
2: like
1: stuff.
2: That.
1: I'm not sure I'd have hopped in there with her blood pressure isn't exactly wonderful. I don't know why I want to pop
4: The X2
1: on
4: was the last coaster that this company built before they went bankrupt. So, you know, as a bunch of dudes are, it doesn't matter. Just throw the parts in there.
1: Put some gum on it and string that thing.
4: We're already getting let go. Who cares?
1: We got 20 years. What do we care?
2: Sorry, it's not on warranty anymore.
1: Yeah. Well, I don't want to be a vaccine guy, but I got no argument back. I can just roll my eyes. Oh, boy, here we go. But maybe, I don't know, maybe he's right. What if it turns out that as time goes on, the vaccines make it so we can't get on roller coasters?
2: There's going to be some lawsuits.
1: Oh, yeah. Well, how many people might have popped into comas after their trip and just thought it was something they did wrong? Turns out the X2's handing out comas like, you know, like free water.
4: There we go, Nash.
1: I'm not saying I agree with it. But if it's been around since 2002 and nobody hemorrhaged until the last couple of years, you got to say, well, what's different?
2: And usually with roller coasters like that, too, 24 years, it's time for the update. That's why these parks are always latest and greatest.
1: Well, I think they've upgraded it a couple of times, but now it's called the Booster, and it's Johnson & Johnson's ride.
4: They bought it from Medora.
1: Oh, that could be. I like... pouring water on those weeds. I think that's kind of fun because it makes people crazy. Maybe the vaccine did it. I don't know. You seen there's a commercial we're running. Some guy said there's a commercial that you guys run that's like 7 seconds. Still feeling the effects of COVID? Try Zazil-Ti-Chi-Chi. And then they go on to that. That's not what it's really called. Oh. No, and then like it's just a 45 seconds of saying, this thing is going to kill you. It's like all this. It's the hack nonsense of the side effects.
2: Yeah.
1: But it's like 45 seconds of the commercial.
6: Are you still feeling bad about COVID? Zazil-Ti-Chi-Chi is for you. Might cause anal and eye bleeding.
1: Might cause eyes to go into anus. Like, what? Like, it's crazy. Like the side effects, which is a normal...
2: Prolapsing.
1: ...is too many. it's 45 seconds of the spot of Zazil-Ti-Chi that's like... And I'm making up the name. It just sounds about right.
6: Ask your doctor if Zazil-Ti-Chi is right for you.
1: And then I'm thinking, who the hell is still feeling like the sniffles from COVID to the point where they need new meds?
4: Sure, they were listening to us and not Katie Kaby.
1: No, it's on here. No, that's a Big Tarvey. That's Big Tarvey. Well, and Zanel when you Chi-Chi. Say may cause anal leaking, a line develops around the block.
6: It'll make my ass leak. That's my favorite Saturday.
1: And then they run off to do Katie Kaby stuff together, which is gross, usually. Anyway, thought I'd point it out in the X2. And Dave made the point out there in Mesa. Anybody ask if they were vaccinated? Kind of a go-to. It's a fail-safe. It's inarguable. Not that it makes you right, but it is something you're like, maybe they were. I don't know. And if they were, people automatically... Dave Nash, the guy I do the sports thing with Hellestray. Everything. Anyone dies, it's because of the vaccine. And he's got a few. It's like a 22-year-old golfer drops dead, no health issues at all. How about the girl who was running the marathon? Just drops dead. She's healthy as a horse. The swimmer died. And like there's something to that. And they don't have like cocaine in their system. Like in our day, when an athlete in his prime dropped dead, he was loaded up on coke every time. You know, that Hank Gathers situation. He had a heart problem anyway. And Len Bias, who was like a super number one draft pick. By
4: he was a cokehead, though, wasn't he?
1: He celebrated being drafted number one with a little coke
4: couple
1: in
4: of
1: Maryland.
4: Bumps. Yeah, couple rails. And
1: piled on some cocaine in Maryland, and they found him in a car. They never just found him dead and said he wasn't doing anything. So you got to kind of wonder, is that the vaccine? I don't want it to be. I got two of them in me. I got it. I think about
2: I got
1: that.
2: A tumor on my kidney a couple years ago. And I thought about it.
1: Oh, Nash would tell you immediately that's because of the vaccine. He would immediately tell you you got that because of the vaccine. I guarantee.
2: Oh, yeah.
1: Even though prior to the vaccine, you had kidney issues.
2: Yeah, cysts.
1: Yeah.
2: I'm
1: right. Yeah, so, yeah. But that was way before the vaccine. Did the vaccine?
2: I had them for years.
1: Right. Did the cysts become something else?
2: Yeah.
1: Because of that? And that's where those people lose you, is because you're like, well, you can't argue with it. Anyway, I hope your kidney gets better. Brett, what do you got on the big board of musical?
2: It is. It's gone.
1: Oh, that's right. It is better. Well, that one is. That one. Let's make sure the other one holds steady. By the way, the 7 o'clock word is deck, D-E-C-K. You can throw deck into the app contest and maybe get yourself on a boat to the Bahamas, courtesy of KUPD. And then you can be like Raul, and you can absolutely beat that into the cabin of your boat. Go ahead, Brett.
4: All right, on the list, James Brown, Living in America for Trump.
1: Yeah.
4: Mike and the Molotovs, Ozzy for the Eclipse last night, Bark at the Moon. Deftones, oh, yeah. Static X, Destroyer for Trump. AC/DC, Incubus, Avenged Sevenfold from last night's show. Rammstein, Dope, Everything Sucks. Pixies, Where Is My Mind for Lindsey Clancy. Metallica, The Day That Never Comes for GTA 6. Faith No More, We Care A Lot, and Prodigy, Smack My Bitch Up.
1: By the way, we are in the heart of one thing that I always want to... This needs to be brought up. The 44 days of the greatest time in rock music. We're in the middle of it right now. In 1991, in a span of 44 days, the Pixies' Trompe Le Monde was in this list, and it's one of the lesser than albums.
4: Still a great album, though.
1: From listen to this. I mean, I bring this up every year, and it blows my mind every year. Starting on August 12th of 1991, we got Metallica's Black Album. Legendary, right? August 27th, Pearl Jam's 10. What was it? September 17th, Use Your Illusion 1 and 2 from Guns N' Roses. September 24th, Nirvana's Nevermind, and the Red Hot Chili Peppers' Blood Sugar Sex Magik, same day. On October 8th, the last from the list, Soundgarden's Bad Motorfinger. It has got to be the most legendary. And then you look at the also-rans, which was, you know, well, you had that year, you had Pantera had an album. The whole year was amazing. Skid Row's last, like, great thing. And they had all this other stuff. A Tribe Called Quest, I think, started. They had a big album that year. So you want to get into that. But the 44 days in a row of, if you have not seen, and not just songs, albums.
2: That was a heck of a summer.
1: It's unbelievable. Like, in a month and a half, we got 1, 2, 3, 4, 5, 6, 7 albums that are legendary. The worst of them is Use Your Illusion 1 and 2. Because there's so much garbage because it's a double album. If you put that on as one album, you got 8 hits off of that thing. Oh, yeah. It's just 21 songs. It's an unbelievable run of music. And people always are like, wow. August 12th to October 8th, you had the greatest time in rock album history, maybe.
2: I wonder who won the battle on the Nirvana and the Chili Peppers.
1: You know, it was for sales?
2: Yeah.
1: Had to be the Chili Peppers because they were known. Nirvana was kind of nothing. But Smells Like Teen Spirit came out right before the album. I saw those. That's the crazy part. I think it was around October. I saw Nirvana, Pearl Jam, and the Chili Peppers at what is now the Wells Fargo Arena where the Sun Devils play basketball. I didn't know who Pearl Jam was at all. I had heard Alive. I thought it was great. I didn't know who they were. And then Nirvana had exploded. They were the bigger part of the thing because their album had started to run. But the Chili Peppers, Blood Sugar Sex Magik is an incredible album. Especially at the time. And you got to see Pearl Jam, Nirvana, Chili Peppers, Soundgarden, and that all boom, boom, boom, boom, boom. And Bad Motorfinger, that's the quintessential like grunge sound. In my opinion, that's the best sound that lasts the longest. Pearl Jam's 10 is like one of the most perfect albums as far as 1 through 10 goes.
4: Sugar Sex Magik, solid. That was,
1: it's incredible.
4: That's right before I started checking out a little bit on the Chili Peppers.
1: Yeah, same. That
4: and then they went like real
1: incredible.
2: 13 to 14,
4: but then Nevermind is 30.
1: Well, that's overall.
4: Right.
1: You're talking about initially, like, but that's 30 million total for Nevermind and 14 million for Blood Sugar Sex.
2: Initial release sold 6,000 copies
1: in its first week. And nobody knew. And then Smells Like Teen Spirit hit MTV and everything changed. Isn't that crazy? 44 days. Well, I don't know that we can see that again.
4: No, not in this. Not in this.
1: And keep in mind,
4: era of music.
1: That's just one genre. That's not like country, pop, and that's just rock. And it gave us. We still do. That's our footprint. Those bands are KUPD's. Like, that's the core heart of this whole thing. It's crazy. So I would be remiss not to say we're in the middle of that. And yesterday marked the 35th anniversary of Pearl Jam's 10. Last week was the 35th anniversary of Metallica. Next week will mark the 35th anniversary of, or next month will mark the 35th anniversary of Nirvana and Guns N' Roses.
2: You think 10 is at the 30 million mark? Or?
1: Yeah, it's a good one. I don't know. I think Nirvana outsold 10, but it's around
4: Nirvana's
1: 20.
4: Nirvana outsold everybody other than Metallica on that list.
1: Yep. Crazy. I was talking to John Gordon about it yesterday. I'm like, man, it is. And, you know, it's the 30th anniversary of Pearl Jam actually making the announcement, we'll never rewrite that album again. Here's No Code. This is our attempt to not be us anymore. We can't keep up with our own. The bar we set was too high.
4: 10's right now 16 million copies worldwide. So it's half
1: incredible.
4: Of Pearl Jam. Or Nirvana.
1: Incredible. So, that's nuts. And that's just flat nuts. All right, we can get back to any of that. I like any of these. Especially the, Living in America is not bad since now we've got Lake America up there. We can start doing fireworks and having Kid Rock as the mayor of Lake America, or Admiral Rock, as I like to call him. Toledo already loaded it. I think that's the one we go with. I think that's a great song from the Rocky 3, 4, is it 4? Rocky 4 soundtrack, Living in America. It's James Brown, everybody. You can't mess with this one.
7: And you got a new lake to be on now. You're living in Lake America. I love it. Lake America. This one's for you. And a hearty off to Canada.
1: We need to come up with a slur for Canadians. No, not that one, a different one. It's James, everybody.

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2: Valley weather for Friday. There's an extreme heat warning, mostly sunny and hot, high 111. Increasing clouds overnight with a chance of storms, low 89. And that's Friday's Valley weather.
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0: There you go. It's 8:01 here in the morning. Goddamn beef stick again. It's 3 days in a row. They seem like they're going to go down so much faster than they do. They turn into gum.
1: That's what they say, KDK.
0: Huh?
1: That's what they say, KDK. All
0: right.
1: They seem like they go down so much faster.
0: I've got it, but you don't have to explain it. Professional broadcaster.
1: Yeah.
0: 25 years on this air. I think I deserve a snack. I took a last second bite, and also got my Coke, which I haven't opened yet. No.
2: You're like the chief at Starsky and Hutch with the hoagie in his mouth, always yelling at him.
0: Don't remember that. Of course, you do. But
2: they had a hoagie in his mouth.
3: Yeah. Starring the hoagie.
0: Hutch.
3: Which one is the hoagie? Is that Starsky or Hutch?
0: The 8 o'clock word for the rock and wrestling rager at sea is heavyweight. Heavyweight. Oh, I guess wrestling weight class. Do they do weight classes? I don't think they do that in the WWE. Or in his deal. Chris Jericho's going to take you on a cruise. Heavyweight's the word you want to pop in there. How's about that? Go do it. Have some fun doing it. It's as simple as that. Before we get into the Brady Report, a little house cleaning with the emails from the opening parts of the show. Guy says, Michelin star, you're so great. Steak 44 didn't get a star. I thought you elitists only ate at the best. Well, it's the best. It's great, but we don't have any stars, so I wouldn't eat otherwise. This one says, John, you talked about not eating and drinking by yourself. I enjoy eating and drinking alone. Why the hell not? When I do it, I'm with my favorite person in the whole world, me. Same reason I talk to myself. I'm the only one that listens, and I agree with everything. I'm always right. It's the best person to eat with. You know what, Guillermo? That's a good way to look at not having friends. And Brady, this one's for us. Kevin says, hey, Junos. I'm part of a superintendent team at an exclusive private course here in Denver. If you and the best crew in the world are ever in the Denver area, I would absolutely take all of you guys to my golf course and treat you like kings. The invitation is now open. I'm the same age as you, and I share the same birthday as Brett. 8'7"s, bitches. The weirdest sign-off ever. No bitches, all dicks. And then it says, Miss Piggy was a violent C-word who demolished Kermit regularly as women laughed at the fat pig when that hand sent the little frogman across the room. Men have dicks, women don't. Kevin. I mean, it went from classy invitation to one of the craziest emails I've gotten in a while.
2: I don't think we'll be allowed on that course.
0: I do. I want to party with Kevin. Kevin and I are going to get up. I don't know that he actually works there, but he can get us in.
2: Yeah.
0: I, that's what he means by, I'll get you in. There's a hole in the fence over by the Oleanders. I'm going to get you in. Okay. Everything seemed on the up and up there for a bit. He sent me a picture of the golf course. It looked amazing. Then at the end, men have dicks, women don't.
1: I'm like, yeah.
0: Oh, okay. Thanks, Fauci.
2: You know the name of the course?
0: He didn't send it. That's what he said. It's very exclusive. Get you in. It's like the guy selling speakers out of a van. These are top notch. Sony Guts, they got Boston Acoustic. You're good. These are just the same. Like, doesn't seem like it. Anyway. Strange. The word for 8 o'clock is heavyweight. Well, I'll take him up on that. I don't know when I'm going to be in Denver. I've only been to Denver once in my life. I enjoyed it. Steelers lost to the Broncos. It's a while ago.
2: Believe it was. Two beautiful courses in Denver.
0: I believe it was September 9th, 2012 was when I was in Denver. I have a very strange connection

0: 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They're going to be out there shading Brady's hole.
1: Hey.
2: Change the words.
0: At the Heatstroke Open, Brady's hole will be shady tomorrow. 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Brady, report it.
1: Good Friday morning to you, Phoenix. Hello, world. We've made it. It's National Red Wine Day.
0: Okay.
1: And it's also the birthday of COVID gifter Mike Ice. He's 51 today.
0: Happy birthday to the guy that gave Brady long-haul COVID in April of 2020. He was like one of the first ones in.
1: A couple of basis fun facts. Believe it or not, it's been 60 years since the Beatles toured. Tomorrow is the anniversary of their final show, August 29th, 1966.
0: And was that the Shea or San Francisco one? You know why they
1: Shea
0: had
1: the, was the first.
0: I don't know.
3: I think so. Yeah, because they landed in New York. I think.
0: Oh, that could be.
3: Yeah.
0: Either way, I think San Francisco was the last one. The reason they said they had to stop touring is because technology hadn't caught up to the sound the crowd was making, and no one could hear anything anyway because of the screaming. Isn't that nuts? Because they used to just set up stacks in the middle of like.
1: And I guess Elvis didn't do. He did smaller venues. He never did big outdoor.
0: I don't know that Elvis did stadiums. He did arena stuff. I know because
1: they did a bunch of.
0: But like small theaters. Field houses and stuff. Yeah. I don't know because my aunt saw him in Indianapolis on his last show. The one right before he bloated himself up on the toilet and ended it.
1: In Hawaii, I thought was a pretty big. But they had the sound down.
0: Hawaii was a TV studio. Pretty sure that was like an amphitheater. It was.
1: I thought he did a couple of.
3: Is that the comeback special?
0: I think the comeback special was a TV studio. I think that.
1: But I thought he had a couple outdoor shows.
0: But he was never, like, doing stuff that the crowd... It's just, if you watch the Beatles and Shea in San Francisco, they're looking at each other like, I can't hear a thing. We're never going to do a live show again. They didn't do any of their stuff live, which is why it was so awesome. When they put out Sgt. Pepper's, it was a year or so after they'd stopped touring. They just knew they couldn't do it. It wasn't doing the music any justice. And Paul McCartney said, no one will ever be able to play this album live. Ever. And no one tried it. Then Cheap Trick did in about 2010 or 11. Cheap Trick went up to the Paris and did a residency playing nothing but that, and they killed it. It was, and even Paul McCartney's in a video saying, I didn't think anybody could do this. They did it. It's impossible musically to pull it off.
4: Google says Elvis did 6 shows at the Astrodome to 210,000 fans.
0: Totally. No one remembers that. Where's the video of that one? Yeah. 6 shows at the Astrodome.
4: What Google says.
3: So with the moon landing tapes that they recorded over it with Bob Newhart episodes.
0: And also, I'll try to remember my opening act. That's that Puss Slayer Liberace and I. We were crushing down there in that. Got a lot of Houston.
5: Who's your opener?
0: Got a lot of Houston ass, didn't we, Libbo?
6: That's right, King.
1: Seeing Eye Dog is trademarked by the first school to train dogs for the blind, the Seeing Eye, Inc. Only dogs that were trained there could be called Seeing Eye Dogs. The rest were supposed to be called dog guides.
0: Finicky.
1: The word poppycock comes from an old Dutch word that means soft poop.
0: It does. Not runny. Soft.
1: Yes.
0: Okay. And you had a poppycock. Mom, I just had a poppycock. I need to go to the doctor. Yeah. Soft. So soft is poppycock. All right.
1: A new report found that the average American hits their energy wall at 2:48 p.m. That's just a normal day.
0: That sounds about right.
1: 21% say they start feeling drained at noon.
0: You hit that, and 2 o'clock's a pretty time, but like just take that deep breath and go, all right, couple to go.
1: In general, 82% of Americans feel like they're operating their lives on autopilot to some degree. Mindlessly going through the motions.
0: Almost everybody's miserable is what's happening. Like the life is crawling at a snail's pace and yet flying by at the same time. And the inevitability of that bitch called time is just ticking over us with every step. Enjoy your day, everyone.
1: 70% of people feel like they have to go above and beyond to do the most in every situation just to keep up.
0: Yep.

0: And the Jimmy's on top are the freight train known as mortality that's just awaiting you at any turn. Have a great breakfast, everyone. It's barreling towards you, and you don't know when it's going to hit you. It might hurt. It might not. It might take a long time. It might drag you. It's your life.
1: Calling it Jimmy's does help a little
0: it's
1: bit,
0: the
1: though.
0: Jimmy's on top. The bitch called mortality sits with a clock and ticks in your ear every single second of your life. The second you take that first breath, with arms wide open, the clock starts now. Some of them don't make it through the SIDS years. Some of us get to our 50s. But that clock never stops ticking. Meanwhile, you're tired at 2:40 because you've done this every day for the last 25 years. Enjoy it, everybody. It's a gift from God. He's the best.
2: It happens in a flash.
0: Yeah, does it? Feels kind of long. There's a lot left. Unless I'm lucky.
2: I got a quick Wild America.
0: Oh, I'm prepared.
2: Hello, my friends. Brady Bogan here with your Wild America.
0: The clock was still going. Metaphor.
2: We got a triathlon coach in Augusta, South Carolina. He was training, so he took a couple of members that were getting ready to train for an Ironman that was coming up at the end of the month, and they were doing the swimming portion in Lake Savannah, in the Savannah River.
0: Lake America, I call it.
2: Got about 15 minutes into the swim, and all of a sudden, he felt his arm. He thought his arm hit a log, you know, or you fall down and land on your shoulder.
0: It was a poppycock.
2: It was a 5-foot alligator.
0: Oh, that'll happen.
2: Clamped onto his arm.
0: Now you're dicking around an alligator's house. What do you think's going to happen?
3: That's
2: and he knew
3: pal.
2: They were in there, but he's like, they never, you know, really.
0: Well, they do. Yeah,
2: there's a 4-to-5-footer, grabbed his arm, and he's thinking before it goes into a, tries to spin or something, he reached over, took his index finger and jammed it in the eye of the gator. It released.
0: Right. We assumed the gator. He didn't do it to himself.
2: It poked my eye. Oh, why did I do that? Terrible defense.
1: I missed.
2: He reached into the, he poked the eye of the other swimmer next to him.
0: Hey, dickhead, help. Think, ow. Never, you're rude.
2: Gator released. He ended up getting some stitches on his arm.
0: The gator did?
2: The gator gotta released.
0: Gotta be clear, Brady. Gotta be clear.
2: The gator released.
0: And then the stitches
2: he
0: on
2: ended
0: the
2: up
0: man.
2: Getting stitches on his arm.
0: What about the gators? He got like
2: gator's
0: a patch?
2: Gone.
0: Did they give him a patch for that poked eye? That couldn't have felt good.
1: They off the gator. I hate it when they do that. He's like John says. He's just being himself.
0: Just living in his house, and you broke in, and then
2: they didn't off the gator. The gator's actually still there, and people can go by and see it. It wears a patch.
0: Yeah, that's what I just said. Yeah, he's got. Well, good. They treated him ocular treatment necessary. I hope he has probably not keeping up with his drops though. He's getting in that mucky water. I have no.
2: He
0: problem.
2: He got out of the water, but he said to the.
0: Yeah, here we go. Go on.
2: The guys he was coaching, you stay in there and finish this swim.
0: Who, the gator?
2: No.
0: Oh,
2: he had
0: damn it.
2: Five other guys swimming with him. He was the coach.
0: Oh. And they kept swimming?
2: Yeah.
0: That's the dumbest group of humans alive. Hey, we're standing on the freeway and I just get hit by a car. You guys keep walking.
2: You finish.
0: No, we're getting off the freeway, coach. No. God damn it. Shouldn't we help you to the hospital? Swim!
1: Back in there and swim.
2: That's your Wild America.
0: Why is that the training ground for
2: the Savannah River?
0: Yeah.
2: Well, because they live there.
0: Okay, but yeah, but you'd think though
1: they
0: that they would
1: no
0: have
1: other bodies
0: right,
1: of water.
0: Right? There's nothing else you could do. Like there's like people live in East Palestine, Ohio. They're not swimming in the river to train because it's probably a bad idea. Like there's no other like training facility or waterway that is gator free.
1: Oh, look,
2: in
1: the wheels
2: in
1: are turning,
2: South Carolina?
1: John.
0: You're gonna,
2: sure
0: you're
1: here
0: going,
1: we go. You're turning.
0: All right. Thanks, Magellan. Get back to me later with your map. I'm just saying, it seems like when you're training for something, you get into gator water and a gator attacks. You shouldn't be so flippant to be like, ah.
1: Get back in.
0: Yeah. It's not brave. It's dumber. It gets dumber with each time you climb in. Well, you get that indignant look on your face.
4: Well, that's not, I hardly ever.
2: Swim gator water all the time.
0: Do you? Does your gator have a top hat on?
2: 4 or 5 footer. That's a big, you know, dude's not small. Usually,
0: big gator?
2: Usually run away.
0: Who?
2: Gators.
1: He was swimming. Where's he going to run? Foot.
3: Yeah. He's in, you're in water with him.
2: Yeah, you I know, but this. Usually they wouldn't attack that something that big.
3: What do you mean, usually?
1: We have thousands of other cases where...
3: How unusual is it for teams to swim in that water? It's probably pretty rare. So, you know, this is like 10 swims and one guy getting attacked is pretty high number.
2: Right, but I'm saying the size of the gator. Five.
3: I don't know
2: five,
3: what that has four, to do with anything.
2: A 4 to 5 footer.
3: They don't need
2: wouldn't
3: people.
2: Go after that big of a prey, usually.
3: Why?
2: They because it would be... It would be hard to bring down.
1: Those facts are in dispute, sir. Yeah. You just read a story.
3: Yeah, and Scott Haynes is 5 feet tall, and I'd never put him up against a 4 or 5 foot gator. That would be an even fight.
2: It's a lie.
3: I wouldn't. Not 5 feet tall. He's barely 5 feet tall, so he's even to the gator is my point. That's a fair fight.
2: One poke and he's...
3: I don't think gators look at you and go, ah, that's a little tall for me. It's like, there's a dude too close, and he bonked him in the head first, so the gator just bit whatever hit him. You're in gator water.
2: Yeah, maybe he kicked him.
3: Look, bottom line is you're a dumb for getting in gator water, okay? Can we just go with that?
2: Sure.
1: I think we can all agree on that.
2: That's your wild America.
3: Yeah, you seem to be defending this idiot like he's...
4: I don't know. Gators don't attack that often.
3: That's not a good enough stat for me. I need zeros. Where are gators not, is my question. Ah, get in there. They hardly ever attack. That's not good enough.
1: I want a zero.
3: Yeah, I want a zero some chance of being eaten by gators. Well, you're not going to get that here. Perfect, Clem. Where's the pool without them?
1: Take your Pollyanna.
3: I'll just swim back and forth in that. Well, that's boring. Yeah, it's also life-saving. Moron. I want to go to a place where zero, they have a sign that says 20 years, no gator.
2: No
3: attacks.
2: Gators, yeah. Guaranteed.
3: Not even a sighting.
2: Enjoy the swim.
3: You wouldn't buy a house. Yeah, mountain lions cruising around the backyard every once in a while. They rarely attack. That's not good enough. You see in Indiana, one of those, I'm going to call him a Brady, because you would have done this. Somebody said, is that a lion and a cub, like a lioness? Is that a lioness and a baby lion? They were walking through a city in Indiana, off into the woods. Somebody called and said, pretty sure that's a lion. It was. Some jackass.
1: Like a lion.
3: Some jackass has a
2: released
3: lion.
2: It.
3: No, lost it.
2: It got out.
3: It had babies, too. So he's also got to have a dude around somewhere.
1: Wait a minute.
3: Nobody
1: so it's like
3: knows.
1: A feral cat?
3: So in Indiana, that's the news. We're looking for him with some thermal. They were bragging about their tech. We got thermal tech in the air. We were in the woods looking for that lion and its cub.
2: They weren't clinking pans. Elsa!
3: No.
2: Elsa!
3: And then and everybody's like, well, I got to find that. Like, yeah, no. More importantly, you got to find the dude who's definitely got a male lion also. How come no neighbors have reported this?
5: Anybody seen Melina left the gate open?
3: But it's wandering down the street in Indiana like, look at all these hillbillies. I'm not eating any of this. I'll get addicted to meth.
1: God damn it, honey. We need to move to an HOA.
2: He's like, no, I don't have a male lion. My friend Billy brought his over and they had a play date.
3: I just picture that the knock on the door and the Indiana hillbillies just eating an ear of corn. Can I help you? Hey, you wouldn't happen to have a lion. Well, not anymore. Well, what do you mean? I can't find her.
1: Depends. What's your question?
3: Did you call the police when your lion went missing?
5: No, it's illegal to have lions. I didn't want to get in trouble.
3: Oh, my God. It's pregnant, right?
5: Yeah, it had babies. It's crazy. I got a whole bunch of them now.
3: Where's the dad?
5: He was some sort of authority.
2: Left for milk.
5: Yeah, he's a... His nickname's Hellcat. He left a long time ago. Damnedest thing, though, after he left, smoke detectors started working.
3: Anyway, a lion wandering the streets
2: in Indiana. Did they get
3: him? No. It's still out there, and it's still quiet. And the guy in the news in the police outfit's like, we got thermal technology we borrowed from the police down in Indianapolis. Like, so what? Who's the dude with the lion?
5: Oh, we haven't gotten to that part yet. We're just looking for the lion first.
3: Do you hear yourself? You're in Indiana.
5: Yeah, I know. It's getting crazy over here. You got lions running around. Go Hoosiers.
3: National champions,
2: send
3: man.
2: Send that triathlon team over there to train over there, the running portion.
3: You can't
2: in
3: stop
2: the
3: them. Yeah. A lot of people like to whisper the word lion around these Indiana woods, but I mean, she still hasn't attacked anyone yet. Not good enough.
2: Now it's time for some science news.
0: Is it, Richard? Hey.
2: Hello, my friends. Professor Brady Bogan here with your science news. Researchers at Southern Illinois University just created a cookie that's made from plastic bottles and agricultural waste.
0: I saw this. They keep telling us that we're full of microplastics, going to kill us, and now they're starting to make food out of it. We're not supposed to put
2: rich
0: it in our body.
2: Rich in protein.
0: Didn't we just go through a big study of saying, oh, there's microplastics in all your food and water, and it's terrible for you, so let's make food out of full plastics.
2: Evidently, it's the microbes that creates the plastic. They pull it out of there, and they're able to develop and turn it into a cookie with some other ingredients.
1: Well, I would hope it wasn't they just produced the cookie.
0: It's just going to be plastic.
2: They
0: makes
2: do say
0: cookies,
2: the also the taste tests are still awaiting approval.
0: My favorite part of that was
4: with some other ingredients.
0: Yeah, they're going to throw some butter in there. You got to have tasty plastic.
2: But they're hoping NASA's involved, and they want to develop food sources for deep space missions. If it goes well, they can...
1: from plastics.
2: Yeah,
0: oh
2: they
0: my
2: can...
0: God.
2: Seems
0: like a bad just got
1: idea.
0: Some breaking news.
1: Uh-oh.
0: The gator that you were talking about, postpartum depression. So it can't
2: psychosis
0: be born.
2: Yeah,
0: but no depression. Okay. It's not the big boy.
1: Wait a minute,
0: it
1: left off a little
0: so,
1: ledge or something.
0: The gator just announced that it's got postpartum and it can't be blamed for the attack. And there's a bunch of gators in pink shirts saying same. Like, I felt that before. I wanted to kill my stepdaughter once. Actual quote from a lady downstairs. I had postpartum depression, John. You're being an asshole. I wanted to kill my stepdaughter.
1: Right.
0: Not how this works. You wanted to kill your stepdaughter because you thought your stepdaughter was a C word. Had nothing to do with you having once given birth.
1: John, I have to say, I know you probably don't like it, but I absolutely relish listening to Brady dig in when he has no effing idea about something.
0: You think I don't know that?
1: It is the absolute best entertainment on your show ever. Even though you probably don't like it,
0: I
1: love it.
0: Secret out. You think I don't buoy that up a little bit?
2: Don't question my knowledge.
0: I ask a few questions to see where he draws his own lines. You think I don't like this? I love it. It's my favorite thing to watch somebody double down with empty space between their ears. He had no idea sometimes. And he looks up at that ceiling. We all get smiles on our faces. He's going to try to defend it. And it's fun.
2: I'll get an answer for you.
0: Hey, by the way.
2: I'm question, I'll answer.
0: He always does. Well, I'm going to stand in his corner for a second. Sometimes he gets it right. And we have to look. And then he gets excited.
1: When he gets it right.
0: And acts like he knew the whole time. But he really just kind of, it's pinata knowledge. He's just swinging his stick.
1: Well, also this one we've got him penned in because he's holding papers and he can't go to his phone.
0: Yeah, that's true. That's a good point. He likes that.
2: Not like you guys with the laptops.
1: Why are you mad about that?
0: Like inside base.
2: Fact checker.
0: Yeah, because you don't give them. We have to make sure. We look like morons.
2: I don't know what I was wrong about on the last one.
0: Yeah, no, you're like a woman. You're never
2: accurate.
0: Wrong. Never wrong. 100%, honey. Can I get some
1: food? He didn't say you're wrong. He just said you had no effing idea.
0: Oh, like, there's a lot of times you're just swinging at nothing. I love it. And then sometimes, that's what I know when I get the face. You go manchichi on me. That's your poker tell. When you're like.
2: No, when you want me. I was going to answer the question. The reason why. It's because it's either from my dad was the same way. It's like, you know, you're right on this. Mm. You're like,
0: No.
2: Maybe I'm not comfortable.
1: That way too.
0: You don't know you're right.
2: Well, you're never right.
0: No, that's true. There's a lot of times he's not. Oh, you get him. You get him angry. Get him fired up. It's even better. It gets better. We just keep going. But you don't know you're right. You don't know you're right. You think you're right.
2: No,
0: and you're running from nothing.
2: You don't exude the confidence that you know you're. You're saying, because I'll answer, I'm like, I'm pretty sure.
0: No, but the good thing earlier this morning when I'm like, what did they do before? And you said, well, they did that. And I'm like, no, I know the video that they're in trouble for. What did they do before? And that's when you went Manchichi, because you didn't know.
2: Yeah, I said, I know they're selling merchandise, golf
0: merchandise, but you didn't know what
2: they
0: did before.
2: They didn't start out as a YouTube.
0: Right. You didn't know that. And I'm like, I just need you to answer that. But I like when you start going, I'll tell you what they did before. I'm not sure, but I'm going to stumble into it or try to.
1: And they
0: it's fun to watch.
1: Did start out as a YouTube channel.
2: Yeah, that was their first, right?
1: Yeah.
2: Originally.
1: But you just said they didn't.
2: Well, what they got in trouble for is the
0: but,
2: company.
0: No, we already know what they got in trouble for. My question was, what did they do before? What did they do before? What were their videos
2: and I wasn't
0: before?
2: Sure.
0: Right.
2: Yeah.
0: But you started trying, and I let you. I like it.
2: Monchichi.
0: He goes, Monchichi. Remember those? You stick your thumb in their mouth. He starts to form a word, and then his body stops. Like, don't.
1: Wait. And because we've called him so much for looking at the ceiling tiles, his new is the blank stare.
0: Yeah, I love it.
1: Don't do it.
0: Because sometimes sometimes he's right.
2: Not a lot. Italian scientists are releasing thousands.
0: Now that's funny. Those are a thing?
4: Oh! We got another tainted DNA sample. Somehow or another, I dripped in it.
2: They're releasing thousands of baby octopuses into the Adriatic Sea as part of a project trying to slow the spread of invasive blue crabs. The crabs have caused major damage to shellfish populations in Italy. Estimated they've lost 20 million since 2022. The team's already released 80,000 octopi, hoping the natural crab predators will keep them in check.
0: The Italians don't like the blue crabs.
2: This one's pretty wild. Researchers have kept lab-grown human brain organoids alive for 7 years now, making them the oldest ever created. The tiny clusters of brain tissue are grown from stem cells and are about the size of a peppercorn.
0: What's an organoid?
1: I don't know, but it's a new slur.
0: I like it. Yeah,
2: tiny little brain nugget the size of a peppercorn.
0: But what is an organoid?
2: They've been using them to study how the human brain develops and ages.
0: Oh. So this is the thing where they're taking teenagers' stem cells and stuffing them in older people and trying to fix, like, arthritis and stuff.
2: They found that the lab-grown brain had aged over time in roughly the same way as cells in a real brain. Currently, they have no idea what the lifespan will be. But since the organoids don't have a body, they can't get sick, they could theoretically outlive a human.
0: An organoid...
1: Ready
0: and they want to shove them in us?
1: They use them as structures.
0: They want to shove them in our bodies, though?
2: Oh, I'm not sure about that.
0: Well, that's what I mean. What they're putting them in regular brains?
2: As I'm picturing it, is they've basically made, like, from the brain tissues and using stem cells, a particle of a living brain.
1: Well, that's what... So Google says that organoids are tiny, self-organized, three-dimensional tissue clusters grown in a lab from stem cells to mimic the complexity and function of human organs. So in this case, it's a brain.
0: So you can harvest organs. You can build them.
1: But it makes its own 3D structure.
0: I just read an article about how scientists were giving old people up to 200 million actual real stem cells of teenagers, and their bodies started to fix themselves. It did work.
1: See, the Democrats were onto something, John.
0: Huh? With them aborted babies? Yeah. Oh, they've been on to that for years. Nobody's arguing that, except for crazy. But yes, taking out real dead baby stem cells, the authentic stuff. They were jamming teenage stem cells into older fellas. And they could, they were, aches and pains went away. They could walk again. Like, their arthritis was better. It didn't fix the bone on bone, but it's like their aging stopped.
1: So we joked about it the other day. All of us will be 117.
0: It's the old take the blood from the youth horror movies.
1: Yeah.
0: Suck the blood from the youth and you will live forever. It's vampire stuff. Well, instead of blood, it's stem cells. Would you do it?
2: No.
0: No? I would drain a teenager. Well, that sounded bad. I should probably change that.
1: Man. Yikes.
2: Well, we know that.
1: Maybe you should do the Brady pause a little bit before.
0: No, I stand by it. I stand by it. Unlike Brady, I'm not going to fight that. I'd do it. Look, you guys go to a country where it's legal. No, I would drain a teenager of all his bodily fluids. So it's not getting better. And put him in me to make me feel good. For sure. If it meant cracking one in half and taking his spinal fluid and eating it, I'd do that. To feel good. Nothing worse than the feeling cruddy or pain. Knees, ankle. I'm good now, but man, that was the worst time of my existence, was the chronic pain in my shoulders. Horrible. So if they had teenagers that were car crashed out and I could just suck out all their stuff, God, it's not, every time I talk about it.
6: I'm out.
2: That's your science news.
0: You scared Brady out of the segment. I'd suck a teenager dry of all of his bodily fluids to feel better about myself. Yeah, if I cleared it up at all,
2: It makes sense.
3: Okay.
2: The 65th German Finger Wrestling Championships took place in Bavaria.
3: Bavaria?
2: In the lovely town of Pflugdorfstadl.
3: What's a German finger?
2: Finger wrestling. So they tie their middle fingers off and you pull the other person over with just your middle finger.
3: It's that's finger wrestling? Tug of war?
2: Very painful.
1: That's yeah. tug of war, yeah.
3: It's finger tug of war.
2: Yeah.
3: Oh my God.
1: All right, I got to get a video of this.
2: 150 competitors. All testing the strength of their middle finger.
3: You wouldn't suck a teenager dry to grow a fresh kidney?
2: I guess if when you put it like saying feeling better.
3: Yeah.
2: Well, yes, it's not going to make you feel worse. But I thought it meant like to make me live to be 100.
3: Well, I mean, it probably would help
1: you. Well, that's the goal.
3: Yeah, you're going to age less. Yeah. I don't want to live to be 100 either. If I'm going to, I want to feel all right. So if I hit like 80 and the doctor's like, you're doing great. It's just hard to walk. It's like, well, what can we do about that?
2: And the 80's good. I can keep this going for a while.
3: Yeah.
2: Yeah.
3: We can suck a teenager dry and make you feel like great. I'm like, do it. That's German finger wrestling I'm looking at?
1: Yep. Hang on. Let me turn off the...
3: So it's dudes with two like ropes, like little baby ropes tied to their middle finger. Or their flip-off finger, right?
1: Yeah, it does look like the
3: middle finger. It's the middle finger. Yeah. And they just sit across from each other at a table and yank until... One dude jumps across, or
2: yeah, the guy, you know, kind of like, I can't take it.
3: Oh, it's not tied to them. It's a loop.
1: A loop.
6: As you saw there, to pull the opponent across.
7: Yeah, I thought was going to pull a knuckle off or something. Okay.
6: Competitors warm up by hoisting heavy.
3: That's kind of a neat idea. So you put your middle fingers go into a looped rope, and you pull and tug across the table.
1: Break somebody's finger. It seems like.
2: Oh, they show one of the
3: Germans.
2: One of the fingers, blood was coming out of the. Ugh. Base of the finger.
7: What was this?
1: It was the next video. Oh, okay. Scrambled eggs.
3: Yeah. Everybody thinks you should get in on this organoid thing. Just get that kidney back in order. If they're growing brains, they could certainly grow a kidney.
2: Well, they're talking about 3D printing organs in the next 5 years.
3: Yeah. You should be able to get that done. That way you don't have to sit around watching news for dead kids, because that's what organ people want.
1: John, once again, Trey Parker and Matt Stone did it. They remember the episode where they were breaking the necks of fetuses to suck out the blood?
3: Christopher Reeve discovered that all you had to do was break a kid's head off at the base of the neck and suck all the spinal fluid out, and he would get better. And because essentially their point was, can we use dead babies for us? Is that wrong morally? And he's like, watch! And he would immediately feel great, and then he ended up out of the wheelchair and he ended up with superpowers. It made him Superman. But the argument was, can we morally do this if it fixes paralysis?
1: Right.
3: Then is abortion, like, also it does this. Like, we hate it, but there's a silver lining that dudes in wheelchairs walk again. And that was at the time especially, was the limit. It's one of the best episodes. Because Gene Hackman came to try to stop him. It was pretty awesome.
2: I just have one pretty video.
3: Go.
2: Guy on a motorcycle. Double whammy.
3: Uh-oh.
2: Catch the first one.
3: Blazing by a car.
1: Look at the top of the picture.
2: Yeah.
3: There's bicycles. There's something. There's a little guy in a moped. Oh, there's a rope. I didn't see.
2: I think it was like a 2x4 or something. Yeah.
3: It clotheslines him on his motorcycle. He wasn't going very fast, thank God, or his head would have come off. Holy smokes.
2: What do? You move the body
3: right
2: away.
3: Yeah, you always jostle the body. Whenever you see anybody laying injured in a car accident, immediately jostle the body. Oh, my. Yeah, a dude on a
2: helmet.
3: Bike. Yeah, a dude on a bike is carrying like a 2x4 that's like 20
1: feet
3: long.
1: Looks like one of those deck boards, those manufactured ones.
3: Yeah.
1: He's putting it sideways like this, not flat.
3: Hey, by the way, your DIY project is last on the list if you have to bike to Home Depot get your 20-foot board.
2: He's 12 feet short of a baseboard.
3: Right. I'll go ride my bike down to the Home Depot and pick the rest up. Goddamn DUI.
1: Not only that, the other lane behind him, he was a few feet behind that one,
3: too. He was in trouble from jump the second he loaded up a 20-foot plank on his Schwinn.
2: And he picks up the biker. He also took $10 out of his wallet.
3: Yeah, by all means.
2: For the wood.
3: First thing to do when you hit a guy in the head with a 2x4 from 15 feet at 20 miles an hour, try to get him on his feet as fast as possible. His spine's fine. All right, Bert, what do you got?
7: All right. Apparently, we got some footage from you getting your ass checked at the doctor.
0: I do have to go do this. I haven't made my appointment.
3: Whoa! Oh, there's a lady dressed as a doctor with her foot up to her calf in a guy's butt. And look,
2: is that a lady? It looks like a button.
3: It's like a
1: it is a button.
3: Scrotum might have a button too. Yeah, that's a lot of foot going in a guy's ass right there. I don't think I need to see that tonight. But at least she's dressed as a medical professional.
7: Yeah. How about some friendly fire?
3: Uh-oh. All right. I don't like when Teddy's...
1: Not on Teddy.
3: All right, no teddy bears. Okay. Here's a three-way double penetration video. A guy gets up to finish. Oh, and he accidentally covers the other dude's head. Oh, my God. It's a nightmare. It's a nightmare for the guy on the bottom. Guy on top finishes strong on the face of the guy on the bottom. The girl in between just dodged the whole thing. She had to be the intended target.
7: I would hope so.
3: But no, it covered up a dude. All right, next one.
2: That was the second good commercial.
3: The lady, hold on. She's, what is that? She's taken her labia and put a zipper. She attached a zipper with rivets to her labia, and she zipped closed her private parts with an actual.
1: With the Animal House theme play.
3: Real zipper. That's a real zipper. She has attached an actual zipper with rivets to her labia.
1: Wow.
3: And zipped her vagina closed.
7: Keep it fresh.
3: Yeah, that is. That's like Tupperware now. Does she have to burp it?
7: This one's entitled Girls Just Want to Have Fun.
8: Oh, my God. I got Sorry about that, guys. I just wanted to let you know I've got a little issue down here. Okay, I burped it. It's back.
3: All right, here's a lady.
2: Target practice.
3: Peeing. Oh, she's peeing into the gaping bottom of another girl.
1: Yikes.
3: And she's terribly inaccurate. She's the worst firefighter I've ever seen. Oh, then she's peeing again, and the other girl is posing. She's holding her anus open. Okay, I never said that phrase before.
7: You've had a lot of firsts today.
3: That's a lot, yeah. I'd drain that teenager dry of all of his bodily fluids and hold your anus open are two things that 8/28/26 are now going to be remembered for.
7: All right, we'll just go with this.
3: All right, here's someone with a, what looks to be a pee-pee. Somebody's pee-pee. And that's in a girl's no-go. And then there's another lady involved, and she's going to perform some sort of oral situation over stacked butts. Oh, God, here comes... Oh, no. Brady, look. Brady, look. Oh, God. Oh, I didn't know that happened. Oh, we need to watch again. I got to... Oh, my goodness me. All right, so here's what happened. I didn't realize what was going on. The man has committed pleasure in the bottom of another woman. And then that lady who had the pleasure put in her is taking her action to the edge of the table where another woman has decided to devour what was left inside of her butt.
1: Oh, my God.
3: And as the lady starts shooting out the man's pleasure, another woman, uninvolved in the initial video, came over and enjoyed the meal.
1: Oh.
3: And she's just continuing to... lick that thing. All right, we're done. That's enough of that. All right.
7: Is Eric Griffin coming in?
1: Yep.
3: All right, Eric Griffin's here. I'm sorry, Eric. Eric Griffin's going to join us next. 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It's 98.
0: Hey, you guys. 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
13: Valley weather for Friday. There's an extreme heat warning, mostly sunny and hot, high 111. Increasing clouds overnight with a chance of storms, low 89. And that's Friday's Valley weather.
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0: Tempe Phoenix.
1: You know, you did it again. I don't know where he's. I don't know where he's playing. I know who he is. I don't know where he is.
2: See, this is his fault.
3: I'm at Stand Up Live.
1: Oh, see, he knows.
3: You know what? Actually, I'm at Stand Up Live tonight and tomorrow, and then I'm at the Tempe Improv on Sunday. So I'm doing all of them.
2: You're doing the whole weekend.
3: I'm having the Phoenix experience.
1: That's right.
3: It's hot as hell, and I'm going all over to the different comedy
4: clubs.
3: You want
4: to be a little bit cooler at the beginning.
1: You should bike it. You should get on a hop on a bike and ride back and forth in this beautiful weather.
3: On a bike? Really?
1: Yes.
3: This guy.
1: It's the
3: When's
1: time.
3: The last time you've been on a bike?
1: I ride bikes. I haven't done it for a little bit, but I.
3: Well, that's what I'm saying.
1: Three or four times a week. I love mountain biking. Heat. Oh, it's the best time.
4: He goes solo.
1: Yeah.
4: In the mountains.
1: Of course he goes solo. Eric, what are you saying? That I can't get anybody to go with me?
3: Yeah, who's going to go with you? He probably calls around.
1: I do. He's gone with me. I almost killed him.
2: Almost killed me. Yeah.
3: That was it, right? You went once and you were like, what's wrong with this guy?
1: Yeah. But we just ride, man.
3: That's such an old guy thing.
1: What? Mountain biking?
3: Yeah.
1: No,
3: the way you're talking about it is such an
1: that
3: old
1: I
3: guy
1: tried to
3: thing.
1: Kill Brett?
3: What? Yeah, he's just like, you gotta just get on a mountain bike and we're gonna
1: You can do
2: ride,
1: it.
2: Man, just gotta ride.
1: Turn into Sam Elliott and the whole thing.
2: Just ride your bike, Mijo.
1: Eric Griffin at Stand Up Live and Tempe Improv. You can't miss him. You're gonna be all over the place.
3: Yeah, I'm gonna be all over the place. You know what? You know, this is a weird thing. It's like we have a weird once every 2 year relationship that we've had for like 15, 20 years. It's really great. Crazy. You know, and it's like I walk in the door and I go, oh, yeah, these guys. Hey, guys. You know, and it's like we don't send Christmas cards.
1: No.
3: We don't even call each other. But when I see you guys, I feel like I've known you guys forever, and it's really great.
1: It's a weird bond, this whole comedy radio thing.
3: Yeah.
1: And what's funny about it is, and I've never asked and I've always wondered, do you know where you are when you're coming in? Or does it take our faces to go,
3: No. I walk in the building and I go,
4: I remember the building.
3: Well, first of all, I remember when you guys were at that, like, Alamo building.
1: That's right. Yep.
3: I remember that. That's how, you know, and I was like, wow, where are we? Why would you have a radio station here? And then I started to come in this place. So when I walk in the door, I'm like, okay, I think I.
1: Yeah.
3: And then I see you guys and I go, oh, this is great.
1: Is it a relief?
3: Yes.
1: So when you go to other radio stations, sometimes you walk and go, I've been here before. And then you see the people and you're like, oh no.
3: Yeah, there's plenty of those. Because it's like, there's a lot of, like, I want to say, like, there's like a hack version of this.
1: Yeah.
3: Where it's the guy that's always like, what up, goddamn, Eric Griffin's here again. And then there's like a hot intern girl with big ass boobs.
1: This
3: sounds
1: good. Tell me where this is.
3: Yeah. And she's just like, yeah, guys. And they're just talking about her. And the radio guy's not even looking at me. And he's just like, oh, Eric's going to be at, so Eric, you've been doing comedy for how long? You know?
1: Yeah.
3: And you're just
1: typical.
3: Like, oh, here we go. Okay.
1: What's
3: then I got to sit here and be like, boo, boo, boo, boo, boo. You know?
1: You turn into Pablo Francisco.
3: Yeah. I just, blah, blah, blah, blah, blah, blah, blah, blah. You know, he's like, yeah, that's Eric Griffin.
4: Get down.
1: So I hate it, but do you have a radio chunk that you lean on when you notice that the radio hosts are kind of garbage?
3: You know what? No, I just kind of go with it because I just like, I need to see what they're trying to get from me because I don't think they even care.
4: You do voices. Let's hear a couple of those.
3: Well, it'd be that kind of thing, yeah.
1: You know I loved you on Mad TV.
3: Yeah, right. Whatever your
1: Wasn't
3: thing
1: on
3: is.
1: Mad TV. Didn't you do a podcast with Neil deGrasse Tyson for a while?
3: It's like, okay, here we go.
4: Here we go.
3: And
4: you roll with it.
3: Yeah, you just kind of roll with it. Sometimes it's like, the worst, though, is like morning television.
1: Oh, they're terrible.
3: Oh, my goodness. Because you get there and they are like, you want to talk about robots?
1: Yeah.
3: Morning television, just people that are like, hey, all right, let's go. You know what? We have Janice and her bakery, and she's and before that, though, comedian Eric Griffin. Hi, Eric. You know, then they read your bio.
1: Yeah.
3: So you started comedy in 19. What, you know, you're just like, okay.
1: Here we go.
3: You know, what
4: are
3: we talking about?
4: But then maybe you say something that's not edgy, but gotta
3: man.
4: Gotta be careful there.
3: Yeah, dude. Just, you know, you can't even be like, you can't even be inappropriate adjacent.
1: Right.
3: You know what I mean? And then they're going to be like, well, thank you. That's Eric Griffin.
4: Early.
3: He's going to be like, you know, and then they don't talk to you. Then
1: wouldn't it be more fun to go on those and just like try to do that stuff?
3: I tried one time. I was in Florida. I was in Jacksonville, Florida. And the morning radio lady was like this sweet older woman. The morning the news person, her little segment, and I was like, oh, wow. She has no idea who I am, why I'm even here.
1: Right.
4: Just you know, she's a comedian.
3: Yeah, yeah. Because sometimes you get there and then the person that greets you, you know, they're like, like if me and Alex showed up, they'd be like, all right, which one's Eric?
1: Yeah, they don't even know.
3: You know what I mean? Oh, and then so they don't know, and you think that the host knows?
4: Yeah.
3: You know, they just hand them a card, and the person goes, okay, comedian, all right. Hey, guys, blah, blah. You know, and this poor sweet lady, I was trying to make her laugh, nothing. You know,
4: no budge.
3: No budge. She was so uncomfortable too because she was like, "Oh God, he's trying to be funny, and I don't want to be funny." I saw the look in her eyes. She was like, "Please stop being funny."
1: Yeah,
4: I don't like this.
3: I don't like
4: talk about the news.
3: My sponsors, you know. So I was like, "So I don't know. I don't
4: Brand
3: know what
4: liability.
1: Works." You just got to come on and just start with some fire and come out with Lindsay Clancy jokes or like, how about that JonBenet? Just to see where they stand
3: this
1: on that
3: guy. This guy, he just comes like mountain biking and
4: flaming
3: murderous wives.
1: I think she's still alive, that JonBenet, and I'm after. She's like 37 by now. She's got to be in her prime, man.
3: What if she alive?
1: Wouldn't that be something?
3: That's a great conspiracy.
4: How many years? I mean, it was like...
1: She's like 36 years old, at least, yeah. Isn't that great?
3: This guy's got one of those like pervert counters.
1: Except I'm waiting for her to turn 40.
3: Yeah. Ooh, she's 40.
1: Oh, she's almost 40.
4: Yeah. This year's perv calendar?
1: Yeah.
3: This guy's like, now she can't leave me when she's 40.
1: Are you following? I keep asking everybody this because it's driving me nuts. The Lindsay Clancy case at all?
3: A little bit.
1: It's amazing, isn't
3: it? Well, I mean, it's amazing what the internet can do to like reality.
1: Yes. Thank you.
3: That's the thing. It's like, so, but who knows what's real or what's not real? But I will say this, though. Like, what is the responsibility of the person? Like, if this was in your life and your wife was on 75 medications and obviously something going on, do you leave her with the kids?
1: No, that's the big thing. And that's the thing I'm troubled by is that, yes, he probably was a fairly bad husband.
3: Yeah,
1: that's not illegal. She killed three kids and a bunch of women went to Target and got pink shirts to support her.
4: And it doesn't help the reason why he left her with the kids.
1: Well, no, you're going to see that's internet information.
4: Wasn't that part of it?
1: It wasn't just the girl. They want to make it all about him leaving for an identical lady.
4: Yeah, they're painting that picture.
1: Well, I mean, involved, but
3: so he probably had one that.
4: Yeah, he was going wasn't for the taking side medication every now and then.
1: Isn't that better though?
3: There's, when like, you, what are we? Look,
4: and that's why. I left.
1: Yes, 70. No,
3: but what I'm saying though is like that's still a far jump to. He planned this out and murdered her.
1: And talked her into killing the kids, which is another thing.
3: Right,
1: and then she's sitting back going, no, I did it.
3: But does he have some responsibility? I think so.
1: You do?
3: I'm saying...
1: Don't start that, because then women will use postpartum
4: little,
1: for everything if we're guilty.
3: No, I'm not
4: he's
3: saying...
4: He's got a Charles Manson factor in it.
1: We've been bringing that part to it.
3: No, I'm not... Like we don't know, because we're talking about intent.
1: Yeah.
3: Because what's intent? And intent is everything. Okay, so can you prove the intent? Was he irresponsible? Was he like an absentee husband and father?
1: Yeah.
3: Yes, but does that make him a murderer?
1: No.
3: Yeah,
1: he's. I stand on his side.
3: I get it.
1: I think no matter what he did, it's like you might have been a dick.
3: Yeah,
1: but that's not against the law. I think we'd all be in jail.
3: This guy, speak for yourself.
1: I know you'd be there, buddy. I've seen your stuff.
3: Can you imagine, though? You're like, hey, buddy, what you in for?
2: Oh, I was a dick.
1: My wife killed the kids because I was such an... How big an asshole do you have to be? She goes, let's just slaughter the whole family. I'll show him.
3: Not even just... I don't think he had to be that big of a dick at all.
1: For her to kill him?
4: How many? Yeah.
3: Obviously
4: I'm
3: not.
4: I'm just doing
3: you know?
4: 1 year for being... Oh, you're a tiny dick.
1: How many pills does your wife lay out on the table before you start thinking about leaving?
3: That's what I'm saying.
1: Yeah, hey, I see up to like 30. And
3: no,
1: I'm
3: but
1: like,
3: but can you? Okay, first of all, let's. Wow, this is such.
4: Was
3: a,
4: she taking that many?
1: Oh yeah.
3: No, but here's the thing though. This is such a like. It's such a like. You know, put yourself in the situation, and people don't like to do that.
1: Yeah.
3: But you're married. You've been married for however long. You have these kids. Your relationship is obviously not going.
1: It's strained. Yeah.
3: And now your wife is also sick. And then you have to pick up all her medications all the time. You know what I mean? You're at the CVS and they're like, hey, buddy. You're like, yeah, give me the grocery bag full of stuff. I have to, you know, and you're obviously not having sex anymore or whatever's going on in your relationship. Yeah. And now you're putting out all her pills. I mean, put yourself in that guy's shoes. I mean, was he negligent in terms of like that? I think so.
1: Yeah.
3: I think that
1: you're saying he deserved to hose that lady over at the CVS.
3: I'm saying he checked out.
1: Yeah, I mean,
3: I think he checked out, and I bet you he's going to live with that for the rest of his life.
1: Sure,
3: like regardless of like what we think of him, did he murder or not, or did he plan it or not? His kids are dead.
1: Dead. That's the thing I'm missing.
3: You know what
1: this.
3: I mean?
1: It's like these ladies are trying to make this relatable. The ones that are standing outside the courthouse saying, well, it's not a relatable situation.
3: But just like, that's because you're talking about people that barely have any accountability.
1: Well, women? That's rude, Eric. I mean, you're not wrong, but no, my God.
3: There's no accountability. There's no, you know what I mean? Like, oh, no. Like, you know, it's like, once again, men are terrible. And, like, you know, it's like, okay.
1: It's true. How does a woman who actually admits to killing three kids get the world to think, but he might have made me do that? Like, you're not going to get that in a dude's case. If a guy killed the three kids and said, you have no idea what I was dealing with her. She'd left. She'd done all sorts. She checked out. And be like, you still killed the kids, dumbass.
3: I know.
1: Like, there'd be no dude standing outside in shirts going, hey, my wife's a bitch, too.
3: Yeah, the dudes would just be outside like.
1: Yeah.
4: Or excited.
3: Dude, bro, what are you doing?
1: It's Ari Spears' old joke about OJ, which is, I don't condone it, but I understand it.
3: That's Chris Rock.
1: Was that Chris Rock? Yeah. Ari stole it on our show then.
3: Oh, yeah. That's from Chris Rock's. That's one of Chris Rock's famous bits. You know?
1: It is.
3: I'm not saying he should have killed her, but I understand.
1: Oh, my God. Ari's did it right in here with us. Well, I'll go back to the tape and we'll have him thrown in jail, too. Everybody's a dick, I say. What else is going on in the world besides murder?
3: Let's see. I was actually in this Tony Gilroy, Pedro Pascal movie called Behemoth. That's coming out.
1: What?
3: Yeah, I was
1: How
3: in
1: fun
3: that.
1: Was that?
3: It was great, man. I'm still in the business, man. Can
1: you're
3: you
1: still working.
3: That?
1: I'm still working. I'm shocked. Working. I thought this was a retirement tour.
3: I know. Is this my retirement chair? Like Kareem Abdul-Jabbar?
1: We were going to get you gifts and say this is the last time Eric Griffin will be here.
4: The gold watch was all.
1: Oh, we were ready to
3: I'm
1: go.
3: Not even going to know when you guys retire. I'm just going to walk in and see some young guy with hair.
4: What
3: and I'm going to be like,
4: what the hell happened?
1: I'm not going to grow hair. Clearly, we're talking about
4: He's
1: me.
4: He's going to Turkey here in a couple
3: of weeks. So I'm doing that. I still got my podcast, Riffin' with Griffin. And, you know, I'm on another podcast, The Golden Hour. And, you know, I'm still traveling. I'm still working. I'm a dad. I got a 2.5-year-old.
1: Two and a half.
3: Wow. I know. I did it late. You
1: I
3: find
1: was
3: your person
1: say.
3: When you find your person, bro. What are you supposed to do? You understand. Now, you're still trying to find your person.
1: Yeah, but I don't want to put babies in it.
3: Yeah, I know. But, you know, the person I was with wanted, you know, she was like, I want to have a family.
1: You know who else said that? Lindsay Clancy.
3: Ah, this guy.
1: She said the same thing.
4: What kind of pills are you giving your wife right now?
3: Say again?
4: What kind of pills?
1: Yeah, she on them? Yeah, she got it. Did she have the postpartum?
3: No, she didn't.
1: She's fine after,
4: but
1: right?
4: She
1: loved
4: actually
1: the baby.
4: Fine. I told him, my daughter is, just started college, but when they're
3: pregnant, I feel old when people
1: say
3: that.
1: It's horrible, right?
3: What am I doing?
1: It's liver split.
3: A two-year-old.
4: But you have that paranoia as parents, like, because I've had friends that the mother had postpartum afterwards.
1: No, it's crazy.
3: This is, you know what, though? This is one of those stop listening to the internet and watching movies situations.
4: Well, this is coming from the doctors. This is, you know,
1: they start warning you.
4: They're like, hey, do you want to do this test just in case the child potentially could be Down syndrome or whatever?
3: Don't even get me started. Listen, my wife was super sick when she was pregnant. Okay, so we went in at 6 weeks. And we go in at 6 weeks, and I didn't know this, but you could hear the heartbeat, okay? So we're listening to this heartbeat, and I'm getting excited. I'm like, wow. And the doctor had this kind of attitude, like, you know, let's temper our expectations.
1: Yeah. This might not be forever.
3: You know, and I'm like, dude, I'm like, what are you talking about? You don't hear the heartbeat of my baby, you know? So we had to go every 2 weeks, so we go 8 weeks, and the doctor's like, oh, did you do the thing? They go, oh, congratulations, your baby has arms and legs. And I was like, are you telling me that there was a chance?
1: Were we thinking maybe?
3: That this baby wouldn't have arms and legs? And he was like, let's just enjoy this milestone, you know? And then we went at 10 weeks, and the doctor's like, congratulations, your baby has ears and eyes. And I was like, you need to shut your goddamn mouth, okay? And then I realized that it's
4: like
3: going to...
4: You had doubts.
1: Yeah.
3: I realize this is how the process is the whole time.
1: Yeah, it's awful.
3: Because then you wait till like, then you have to wait till like 13, 14 weeks, you know? And then, I didn't know why. People say, you know, don't say anything right away. And I didn't understand why, but now I get it. Because 13, 14 weeks, they're like, well, they're going to do the big test. And they're going to tell you if something's like, and then people make choices.
1: Yeah.
3: And that's the thing that nobody talks about, you know? Yeah. When you talk about abortion and anti-abortion and all that, they think it's like somebody that, oh, we got pregnant. I don't want to take care of this baby.
1: Yeah.
3: No, there's those type of abortions happening all over the country all the time where somebody just, the doctor comes in and goes,
1: it's not right.
3: Yeah. We saw a horn, you know?
4: Congratulations. He has a claw.
3: That kind of thing. And then you have to make this choice. And then I thought, okay, good, we're in the clear. Then you go to this 20-week appointment.
1: Oh boy.
3: And you do this like hour-long thing. I'll never forget this. We're in this waiting room, and then the doctor peeks his head in, and he says like this, "Hey, guys, I'm going to have you guys wait a little bit longer. I'm delivering some bad news."
1: Ooh!
3: And then closes the door. Then I look at my wife, and I'm like, we can still get bad news. I'm in the clear already. Yeah. I'm already buying footballs. And like, you know what I mean? What are we talking about?
1: Oh.
3: You know, and then, you know, and then he sends in like the intern doctor to do the thing. And she was a stone cold killer, man. Because like, you know, 25 minutes in, I'm looking at her like, so.
0: Any news?
3: Anything. And she's just
4: poker
3: like.
4: Face.
3: She's like, the doctor will talk to you. You know, and I'm like, oh, my God. You know, and then he comes in and. He's teaching her at the same time, you know, and I'm like, what? Hey, what's going on?
1: He's
3: like,
1: a waiter.
3: Yeah. He's like, you guys are fine. Yeah, it's like going to a restaurant. This is Lisa, the training waiter.
0: She's shadowing me. You got a shadow,
3: dude,
0: doctor.
3: It was just like that. I was like, hey, what? Hey, I don't want this.
1: Yeah.
3: Dude, don't be teaching with my baby.
0: Yeah, teach on another baby.
3: Yeah, get another baby in here. Yeah. You know, one of Lindsay's babies.
0: Yeah, one of Lindsay's babies. Nobody wants those.
3: And yeah. So I was like, you know, so it is like a scary process the whole particular time.
4: Yeah.
3: So my point, though, is that, you know, we watch movies. That's what we know about pregnancy. Like, I knew nothing about.
1: You know, there's an internet.
3: Childbirth.
1: Now, you know that, right?
3: The internet will tell you. Like, they'll
1: horrible.
3: Tell you, yeah. So I didn't know anything. You know what I mean? I didn't know anything. It's like, you know, when you hear a woman is in labor for 36 hours, I literally thought that meant a woman was laying on a table
4: pushing
3: for 36 hours. That's what I thought. I think every man thinks that. Turns out the labor is when the woman's cervix expands to 10 centimeters.
1: Mm.
3: And then I was like,
1: that's hot.
3: What the hell is a cervix? You know what I mean? I didn't know anything.
4: It's a jungle cat.
1: If you're me, it's the thing you keep hitting.
3: Well, because it's right at the rim. You know,
1: that's right. That's what I'm saying. That's what I didn't say.
3: But I was like, you know, and the weird thing about it is, you know, the woman expands to 10 centimeters. That's the only time you ever want that is during pregnancy.
1: Yeah. Make it bigger.
3: No, guys.
4: Close sesame.
3: Yeah.
1: Yeah. I feel sorry for any woman I would have gotten pregnant ever because that baby was coming out of a straw. I'm doing no damage down there. You know, you got to break it in like a ball glove and then hope that it expands into
3: he's
1: the size of
3: a
1: baby.
3: He's probably hung like a horse.
1: Here's the thing. You know it. Thanks. Eric and I have been friends for a long time.
3: He gave up on the joke like
1: yeah,
3: this.
1: Yeah, you're right. Bro. Look, you're giving up on the joke.
3: You
1: guys,
3: know it.
1: If you're telling a joke about your little dick and a guy goes, he's got a big one, you're like, all right. I'm not running with that. Hey. Shut up, dude. It's a micro.
3: Who told you?
1: Eric knows the truth.
4: It's a micro.
1: Yeah. And then the best thing is, I've never had a kid, never wanted one. After the birth and everything.

0: And now you're just going home with this baby. Yeah. It's that, like that an incredible home. Thing.
1: It's still at your house.
0: Yeah.
1: Which is good. That's your only job right now. Just make sure it wakes up.
0: It's something else.
1: Right? Feed it.
0: Yesterday.
1: Wash it off.
2: Before I got, you're still in the muck. 2.5, right?
0: I know. Two days ago, I'm like, I'm in my office doing my thing, you know. And then he's with, my wife went to Pilates or something. So grandma's with the baby in the other room. And, you know, then she comes in. Hey, my kid's name is Wolf, you know.
1: Love it.
0: So she's like, is Wolfie with you? And I was like, what? You know,
3: we've lost it.
2: Where is
0: he? Yeah, so yeah. I come out in the living room and she's like, I don't know where he is. And I'm like, oh my God. And my wife just talked to me about, we need to work on the doors, the front doors, because he can, you know. So now I'm thinking he's out in the streets, you know. He's just up in his room, look, you know,
1: hanging
0: just
1: out.
0: Just playing with dinosaurs, you know.
2: But he has wandering capabilities now.
0: Yeah.
1: Do you look at him sometimes and think maybe they were wrong about the whole syndrome? These 2 year olds are hard to tell sometimes if they're.
0: I don't. You know what? I don't, we're still in the muck of it.
1: So yeah, you don't know for sure.
0: I don't know.
1: See, I look at people's kids and I'm like, that one's got a lot wrong with it. Yeah, he's got and the parents don't know yet.
0: He's got a touch.
1: Yeah, that's his touch. I like that. I like being
2: shines.
1: I like being the honest outsider that sees kids and goes, ooh,
0: yeah,
1: they don't know yet. But they'll find
0: that sucks. Imagine if this guy walks up to you with your kid and he's like,
1: sorry.
0: Have you?
2: thanks for telling us.
0: He's like, and everybody's like, what do you mean?
1: I'm not a doctor, but that one's got the R.
0: No, this guy's going to make an app where you, like, take pictures of the kid.
2: Yeah, he will.
0: It's like, ooh,
1: you know what? We don't need an app. I'll just give you my phone number. If you take a picture of your kid, I'm like, oh, that one's got the TARDism.
2: The TARD app.
1: Yeah, he's got the TARDism.
2: The TARD app? That would be terrible.
1: TARD app, and I'm on the cover of it.
0: Oh, my God.
1: I'll tell you.
0: Oh, this is terrible.
1: The
0: views expressed by this radio station.
1: 100% agreed upon by ownership and current guest Eric Griffin, who's at Stand Up Live downtown and the Tempe
0: Improv
1: Sunday.
0: I'll be at Tempe on Sunday, Stand Up Live Friday and Saturday. Yeah man.
1: So. And workaholics. I read somewhere the other day that maybe there's a little thing happening.
0: I don't know.
1: Yeah.
0: It was like before all these big mergers and everything, Paramount was like, oh, I'm telling you, they already had the script written. People were hired. It was like we were 2 weeks out from starting to shoot.
1: Is it a movie or are you guys going to
0: It was going to be a movie, okay. And Paramount canceled it, you know, because it was like, you know, it's expensive.
2: You get was it expense? I mean,
0: I'm pretty sure it's expense. I mean, all of the streaming services, except for two, I would say Disney, because they have so many IPs. And Netflix were the only ones, I think, even making money. Like, these other streaming services, like Paramount Plus, like, who cares?
1: Right.
2: Yeah.
0: Like, who cares? I'm not going out of my way to watch, you know, Mission Impossible 2. You know what I mean? Like, you know what I'm saying? Like, this, like, so they really thought, this is how we'll do it, and we'll compete. And it's like, they made a mistake.
1: Yeah.
0: Netflix had a 10-year head start, you know, and they knew how to do it. They were licensing and all this kind of stuff. And then these other companies were like, here's how we'll do it.
2: We got to do it.
0: We'll have MGM Plus and we'll have, like, you know, and it's like none of that stuff works. Because here's the thing. It's just money going out and no money going in. So if you're going to make a $20 million movie, you're going to need at least 1 million people to sign up for this service to see this thing, to make it worth it. And people just weren't doing that.
1: Yeah. So they kind of shelved that, but it's still, like, you'd do it.
0: Yeah, they could, but who knows? I think it's like depends on who owns the stuff. And listen, man, that's above my pay grade. They just call me to go, hey, you want to do this thing? And I'm like, okay.
1: Did you ever have people? Do people still like scream tight butthole at you and stuff like that?
0: Yeah, they have a podcast called This Is Important, you know, which because I think they couldn't name it the Workaholics podcast. But then we went on a cruise. We just went. They had like their own cruise,
1: a Workaholics cruise, podcast cruise.
0: Yeah, it was great. And so I went and you know we had a bunch of shows on there doing stand up. I did my podcast on it. But when I got on the boat, I forgot that I was like, oh no, wait a minute, I'm Montez from Workaholics. You know what I mean? And I was like, it was bananas. I must have taken 1,000 pictures. You can't go anywhere without people being like, oh,
1: you
0: my
1: weren't
0: God.
1: On a fun cruise.
0: But no, it was actually
1: Montez was on a cruise.
0: Right. Exactly. But it was still. Pretty fun.
1: Yeah.
0: You know, it was pretty fun.
2: Hey, Montez.
1: Would you do it again?
0: Oh, yeah. It was great. Yeah,
1: I figured those would be a one and done.
0: No, because it was like the people that were on there, I was like on there with Nick Swartzen and Bobby Lee were on there too. And it was like, it was really fun.
1: That had to be a blast.
0: Oh, yeah. We just were, it was so fun. That part of it was fun. So now I'm going, I told Matt Reif, I said, Matt, you should do a cruise. So now he's doing a cruise.
2: He's doing it, yeah.
0: Oh. Yeah, he's doing a cruise in February. We're going,
1: everybody's
0: out of
1: getting pregnant. Everybody's getting pregnant.
0: They wish
1: every woman at that. There's not going to be. It's going to be a lot of ladies there.
0: Yeah, it's going to. So that's going to be that. Wow. That's going to be fun.
1: Yeah, that'll be awesome. Yeah, well, let's go. When's the movie come out?
0: The movie comes out, I believe, in December. It's going to be a part of.

0: the New York Film Festival.
1: Wow.
0: Is the thing. You know, it's Tony Gilroy.
1: Yeah,
0: you know what I mean?
1: You got some stuff going on.
0: And then I'm telling you, Pascal, this is like the first movie that he's like the lead.
2: Okay.
0: And like, I'm telling you, he's going to get nominated. It's a drama.
1: It's a drama.
0: Yeah, it's a
1: What's your role
0: drama.
1: In this?
0: I play like it's he's
1: Montez.
0: That'd be so funny, right? Yeah, Montez, like you've never seen him before.
3: He cries.
0: A very special Montez. No, the he's like he plays like a celloist, and it's a really interesting.
1: What, your
0: movie.
1: Character?
0: No. I play the session coordinator.
2: Oh,
0: you know, for him, you know, and I'm in all my scenes are with him. It's pretty good.
2: Yeah, that's pretty amazing.
1: Yeah, you got along well with Pedro Pascal.
0: Yeah, man. It's, yeah. You know, so we'll see what happens. So make sure you guys check that out.
2: Will you be nominated?
0: I wish.
2: Best supporting actor?
0: Best supporting actor.
2: Do you dream
0: Montez.
2: Of the day? Montez, do you dream of the day you're announced at the Oscars?
0: Oh, man, that would be thing? Something. I think if you're an actor at all, you dream of that.
2: You have
0: you'd
2: to,
0: You'd be
2: right?
0: lying to yourself if you didn't think, like, right. Wow, I wonder if I
4: Could
0: ever
4: you
0: get
4: imagine?
0: Yeah, but the role, but it just depends on what it is. Like, I didn't think I was going to get this. This was like a self-tape audition, you know? It's so funny, I didn't even know. You know, you get these weird self-tape auditions, and I don't even look at the stuff. I just go, okay, what's the things? What's it about? All right, then I go do it. And then, like, my agent calls, hey, you have a director session. And I'm like, director session? Then I looked it up, and I was like, Tony Gilroy? Yeah. What?
2: Huge.
0: You know? It's huge.
2: Yeah, that's crazy.
0: You know, I walk in, and I've seen him and this foreign producer.
4: How many people are in the room?
0: Just him, the casting director, and the producer, you know? And, you know, and it was funny. He was just like, yeah, you know, I liked you on, you know, I'm dying up here. And I was like, oh,
4: nice.
0: My God.
4: So was it like an interview or did you have to do
0: when you go to when you go to a director session, it's your part to lose, you know?
2: Really?
0: Yeah.
1: They
0: because,
1: just want to make sure you're
0: yeah,
1: not a dick,
0: yeah,
1: right?
0: Yeah, yeah, yeah. He wanted to make sure. He wanted to be like, you know, because I'm a comic. And it's like, he was like, I thought you were a little big on some. Let me see. You know what I mean? And so it's like, you know, it's interesting. So it's like,
2: almost the same as my Tart app. They just want to get a look at you.
0: They want to get a look.
2: They just want to make sure.
0: Yeah, he took a picture and he was like,
2: he's all right.
0: Okay, he's all right.
2: He's all right.
0: So, yeah, so, you know, so that was like an interesting process, you know. So
4: and
0: that's
4: when
0: how
4: you
0: it
4: show
0: is.
4: Up to that, how do you dress?
0: Well, you mean whatever the part is, whatever you just kind
4: so
0: of
4: So you
0: like.
4: Dress as the part, okay.
0: Yeah, sometimes. You know, I think that you know, people are dumb, man. You know, like these casting directors can't see past.
2: Yeah.
0: You know, it's like if you're a doctor, they're like, we need you dressed as a doctor. You're like, no, you don't.
2: You can imagine that.
0: It's called acting. You know what I mean? Like, look at this is the, you know what I mean?
2: This is what you're getting.
0: Everything's right here, man, on your face. Yeah. Your face is everything. So we'll see.
2: That's a beautiful thing. Well, good luck. I hope that, what's the movie called?
0: It's called Behemoth.
2: Behemoth. All right.
0: There's a trailer out for it right now. Check out Behemoth.
2: That's right.
0: It's going to be in the New York Film Festival. And then I, you know,
2: the star
0: I got a nice little role, you know?
2: It's beautiful.
0: Because even the director hit me up and he was like, I texted and I was like, hey, what's going on? Like the before, and he was like, "Yeah, man, you're really gonna love your stuff." And I'm like, "Man, is he just saying that?"
2: There you,
0: know?
2: You are. That's awesome. So. You could be all right. Well, this is good. The star of Behemoth is at Stand Up Live this weekend and Tempe Improv Sunday. His name is Eric Griffin. You know him very well.
0: You know, you're like adjacent to a gotcha guy. You
2: what
0: know
2: are you
0: what
2: talking
0: I'm
2: about? I just
0: you're
2: gave you the
0: he's
2: best.
0: Almost that guy. You know
2: you're
0: what I mean?
2: The star of a major motion picture.
0: Yeah,
2: starring.
0: You see how he does it, though.
2: I believe it's Boba Fett is also in the film. This is an unbelievable. Jump in your career.
0: Oh
2: you'll never
0: God.
2: Come back here again. This will be the last time you visit us.
0: I would love to see Lindsay Clancy here.
2: Oh, me too. She's single now.
0: This guy.
2: She's
0: looking
2: single.
0: For JonBenet.
2: Eric, she's
0: looking...
2: single. She got no kids. This is perfect.
0: You're the worst. You are the worst. Ladies and gentlemen, three-time divorced.
2: Probably. We're working on it. There you go. Eric, thank you. Always a pleasure. Eric Griffin, everybody.
0: See you guys next time.
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12: Valley weather for Friday. There's an extreme heat warning, mostly sunny and hot, high 111. Increasing clouds overnight with a chance of storms, low 89. And that's Friday's Valley weather.
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0: Nirvana right there. Lithium. Eric Griffin's funny. Yeah, you go over there and see that show. I've seen most of it. I had to leave early. I was laughing too much. He's great. Stand up live all weekend. Go over to Tempe Improv Sunday night. See Eric. And enjoy yourself. 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The Schwartz Laser Eye Center is waiting for you to make that call. 480-483-EYES. 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And anything could work. Might be right for you, but get out of glasses and get out of contacts and do it right. In fact, when I was there, Mikal Bridges and I started talking together, former Phoenix Sun Mikal Bridges.
1: Oh, yeah?
0: Current world champion Mikal Bridges from the New York Knicks. He sat next to me at the Schwartz Laser Eye Center, and I looked at him and I said, hey, it actually is the Eye Center of the Suns, isn't it? And he goes, yeah, we have to come here. I'm like, how about that? And he got traded, and I don't know if it was because of that. He's like, I don't want to work here anymore. It's his birthday
2: this
0: week.
2: Had to give his eyes back when he got traded.
0: He's 30 this year. Yeah, Dr. J. Schwartz just scratched his cornea up before he left. It's like, not me anymore. But yeah, so there it was. Dr. J. Schwartz waiting for you. They say it all the time. TeamIDoc.com, Schwartz Laser Eye Center, the official eye center of the Suns and D-backs. Brady, entertainment.
2: To honor the 60th anniversary of Star Trek on September 8th, a museum in London will attempt to set the record for the most people making the Vulcan salute.
0: Okay.
2: Jesus. I'm flying to London.
0: Who isn't? Also, I got to say, thanks to the Reverend Sons Motorcycle Club. And they came in and dropped off a ton of water. They did this the last couple of years. The Reverend Sons were here dropping off water first thing. I watched some motorcycles pull into the parking lot, and I'm like, oh, here we go. And this is where Corey finally gets his.
2: Someone getting whacked?
0: Yeah. Corey's going to be taken off into the sex lair. This is happening. But no, it was the Reverend Sons, and they dropped off a ton of water. So thank you guys for that.
2: Paris Hilton made the Time magazine's list of 100 most influential people in artificial intelligence because her advocacy for people victimized by non-consensual AI images.
0: Ooh. Yeah, that's
2: She's
0: a
2: actually
0: scary
2: helped
0: thing.
2: Produce Searching for Mr. Deepfakes. It's a TikTok docuseries about the investigation into that.
0: Into that.
2: Artificial.
0: By the way, I didn't give it. The Rock and Wrestling Rager word for nine is prize. Prize.
2: Tom Brady opened a trading card store in California earlier this month, and within a week, it got robbed.
0: Oh, no.
2: Jeez. It's called the Card Vault. He opened it in Palo Alto August 15th. On the 23rd, somebody broke a window, stole more than $12,000 worth of merch.
0: Holy cow.
2: No one's been arrested yet. He's got a second card vault in New York. Same thing happened last year.
0: He's got expensive stuff.
2: About $10,000 worth of stuff was stolen at it.
0: I'm not going to say how or with whom, but I've gotten involved in this thing with trading cards through somebody who knows what they're doing. And it is like Japan. It will eat up everything because of Shohei Ohtani. So the Topps people will send you a big box of, you buy them off of their thing, and it's a pre-order, and it tells you, like, oh, it's got all these Japanese, and you're like, all right, well, Japanese people will buy this for 10 times what I buy it for once it's released, and you get on the list, and there's a short amount of them. It's crazy, because the person that I'm with has figured this out, Star Wars stuff, that all these trading cards right now, we're having another rise in that, where they're starting.
1: Yeah, it seemed like it died for a while.
0: And they're coming back, and like, but it's international, that's why. All the Japanese people are in love with the Dodgers because they've got all the players, but they got a whole bunch of them. These cards, you can buy like $180 worth of cards, and they're selling for like $600 immediately. It's crazy. So you get a bunch of them, and you're in the hall. It's pretty neat. And I didn't realize trading cards were going through the roof like that, which means the stores are going to start seeing people busting in because nobody knew about that Shohei Ohtani card that he autographed that was in the mix. It sold for $10 million.
2: That's that the was holy grail.
0: Just
2: of that
0: in,
2: one.
0: Well, no, I mean, that was just in a box. We're like, did anybody know this was here? Like, no. It's the only one. It's crazy. So it went through the roof. So now everybody's kind of got this. Once that hit the news, everybody's like, what else is in there? So people are buying trading cards like crazy again.
2: Movies out this weekend Coyote versus Acme. That's Will Forte. He's a personal injury lawyer, Wile E. Coyote, hired to help him sue Acme Corporation for selling him so many defective products.
1: That's either going to be hilarious or dumb.
0: What a concept, though.
2: John Cena is his courtroom rival working for Acme.
0: That's great.
2: He's working for Acme exec Foghorn Leghorn.
0: Oh, this is too good.
1: Is that
0: good.
1: The theaters or is that streaming?
2: It's in the theaters.
1: Okay.
0: Is LeBron James in it? Good.
2: No.
0: We're all good again. Yeah.
2: Dog Stars is the other one. The Dog Stars. It's Jacob Elordi is a pilot living in an isolated island life with a survivalist Josh Brolin in a post-apocalyptic world where you're either killed or...
0: Kill or be killed.
1: I saw previews for that. It didn't look too bad.
0: No?
1: Yeah.
2: Margaret Qualley plays his love interest.
0: The post-apocalyptic world has gotten a lot
2: so
0: of work.
2: So popular.
0: Yeah, very popular world. What's scary is movies have always predicted the future. They've always been like, oh, yeah, that's from the Manchurian Candidate. Or, oh, yeah, that's from, some sort of alien. And we did that with, 1984 and all that. You always look. And then we got so addicted to the post-apocalyptic war, it feels like they're trying to get us used to it.
2: Taco Bell's introducing a pink Baja Blast for Olivia Rodrigo. It's available tomorrow.
0: Only?
2: No, it'll be on the menu for...
0: What's it called? The Rodrigo.
2: You seem pretty pink.
0: Does it?
1: That's how you order it at the drive-thru?
0: At Taco Bell?
2: At Taco Bell.
0: I'll have two Catalina deep-fried burritos
2: And a large, you seem pretty pink.
0: Wow. Does it taste like her?
3: Would you say, player?
0: Hey, you're a twink. No, I didn't say that. I'm sorry. Hey, essay, I apologize.
3: You come up and say that to my face in the window.
0: Jeez, so... And it's got no flavor. Just could possibly be bubble gum.
2: It's
1: like her music.
2: It's a pink Mountain
0: Dew. It's just a pink Mountain Dew.
2: Yeah.
0: Yeah, it's like her music. It's sure. Bland and it's
1: no flavor.
0: It's fun to look at. But.
2: Yeah. I was wondering if you're like bubble gum flavor, but it's whatever
0: pink is.
2: Mountain Dew wanted. It's salty and has a little fishy taste to it.
1: Oh, come on.
0: That's what I thought. Yeah. If you drink the other side of the cup, it's like ass.
2: Rock's 20 tallest musicians.
0: Tommy Lee? I don't know.
1: Still alive or dead?
0: Yeah, because Peter Steele. Yeah,
2: there's a couple that are dead.
1: All right, Peter Steele.
0: It's like 6'7".
2: They didn't have them on.
0: Well, then this is dumb. How famous?
2: Unless I'm
0: wrong,
2: because is Joey Ramone still alive?
1: No, he's dead.
0: He was like 6'4".
2: He was 6'6".
0: Oh, was he 6'? Okay. Yeah.
2: Nirvana's.
0: Chris Novoselic.
2: 6'7". Buckethead.
0: With or without the bucket?
2: Without the bucket, 6'6".
0: With the bucket, nearly 7 feet tall.
2: Sonic Youth guitarist, Thurston Moore, 6'6". Mick Fleetwood, I didn't know he was
0: he's
2: that
0: super
2: tall. 6'6".
0: He's, big dude.
2: Danny Carey, 6'5".
0: I didn't know that. Wow. He's a foot taller than
1: Peter Steele was 6'8".
0: Yeah, he's a giant.
2: Yeah, they should have had him on.
0: Yeah, he should have been number one. I think he's the tallest rock star of all time.
2: There was 1'6". Yeah, he would dwarf them. Metallica's James Hetfield makes the list.
0: 6'2".
2: At 6'1".
0: I was going to say, we're the same height. I was
2: Robert
0: in a room
2: Plant was 6'1".
0: Rockstar 6'1 is like 5'10". They look like they're huge on stage.
2: Gene Simmons, 6'2". His son Nick, 6'8".
0: Nick Simmons is 6'8"?
2: Yeah. They're saying Billy Corgan, 6'3".
0: He's tall.
1: Really? I never would have guessed that.
2: Blackie Lawless, 6'4".
0: I'm in a room with Billy Corgan, too, and I was taken aback by how big he is as a person. He's a large
1: man. Looks like in his Uncle Fester outfit, he looks short.
0: He wears that weird dress now, but
2: Rick Ocasek, 6'4".
0: He's dead.
2: The dude from Midnight Oil, Peter Garrett,
1: he's 6'4". Here's some of the other ones that AI just came up with.
0: Wow. Jim Root from Slipknot, 6'6". How about that? Look at that.
2: Leaving out Peter Steele.
0: Yeah. Your list is incomplete, my friend. That's nuts. 6'8". That's a real height. That's a good height.
2: Maybe he wasn't.
0: No offense, Brady, but I'm at some
2: maybe
0: cruddy height.
2: Maybe he can't measure vapor.
0: That could be. Yeah, maybe when he was measured, he did.
3: I am not of this land, so it is not fair to measure my size since I am everywhere all at once. Like that Asian movie.
1: Tom Schultz from Boston was 6'5", apparently. Toledo's favorite band.
2: Yeah.
3: Tom Schultz from Boston was a midget compared to me, but Peter Steele of Pennsylvania.
0: Yeah, there's a lot of tall guys. Who knew?
2: Robert De Niro says he feels a little guilty about not always being around for his kids over the years.
4: Especially that one that turned into a lady. I hardly knew him as a guy. And now I got to get to know him again. He's a lady.
2: If he was around more.
4: I tell you what, maybe if I was around more, he'd have wanted to not cut his piece of deal off. Now we got a daughter. Ah, Brett, you want to date my daughter, huh?
0: That's an interesting question for you.
1: What?
0: As such a De Niro fan, would you date his daughter?
1: Nope. All right. Nope.
0: You got on, that kind of quick. Thriller? Would you date De Niro's daughter? Pull up a picture of De Niro's daughter. This will answer an awful lot of questions.
4: I don't know. I think you're going to like her. Thriller, I think you're going to like her. Huh? She goes to the doctor a lot, too.
2: You like Thriller, don't you?
4: I like Thriller. He's fine. Huh? I don't know how he... I don't know where he leans, but I don't know. There's my daughter. Huh? What do you mean? What do you mean?
2: Come on.
4: You can't do any better than that. You're alone. I think you should get on my daughter. You should move her balls aside and get on that.
0: That's not bad. That's actually a pretty good picture of that daughter.
1: Just move the crank out of the way.
0: Yeah, just move. It's like a tail. Just get it out of the way.
1: That's Al Pacino's daughter. Look like.
0: Used to be a fella. Big deal. Corey, do you care about that? That it used to be a guy? Little bit?
1: Pacino didn't put out any good ones.
0: Corey, stand at the microphone and answer that question for the city. We're going to end up
2: in the city needs to know.
0: If you went out on a girl on a date with a girl and you really liked her,
5: yeah,
0: and then at the end she said, "I am a penis."
5: I wish they were more upfront with it at the start,
0: but it's not a deal breaker.
2: But too late.
5: It comes down more to the person. I don't really.
0: A dick is not a deal breaker.
5: Well, I mean, if it's still there, it's a different story.
0: That's a beautiful song.
1: Dick is a deal breaker.
0: No. Dick is not a deal breaker. Was in Frozen 2, I think, wasn't it?
2: Yeah. It's in the new one.
0: Yeah, it's in Frozen 3. That's right. Dick is not a deal breaker. Is I think Oleg. Yeah, Oleg.
1: Some background music for you.
0: A dick is not a deal breaker.
2: Oh, look.
0: Who did?
2: That's Boy George.
0: Oh, it's not a deal breaker, though.
5: Well, I mean, if they tell me beforehand, that'd be nice.
0: But if they told you beforehand, you're like, I'll deal with this.
5: I'll give it a not physically.
0: Corey.
5: I'll give one date.
2: That's great.
5: Down.
0: We're going to miss the squares again.
1: I think
0: again.
1: We need De Niro and his daughter in the squares this morning.
4: I think we got a problem. I think that's the thing. I don't know what's going on here. I don't know. So a dick's not a deal breaker. I'd like to introduce you to my son, daughter.
0: That's an interesting thing, though, and that's nice. That's nice. I'm not making funny.
5: No, I know you're not.
0: I mean, I would if you were blowing the guy in front of me. I'd be teasing you like crazy.
5: That's
0: Would you do that? Would you lift his dress and give him a hand job if the date went well?
5: Well, not the first date.
0: See, he's not a slut. He's not
2: that hard.
5: Goodness. Who do you think I am?
2: Yeah.
0: Exactly. You've got class.
5: Come on.
0: You'll blow that guy when you're goddamn good and well ready.
5: Make the 1 year mean something.
2: He'll remember it.
0: That's crazy. Brady's a dick a deal breaker for you?
2: It is. Yeah. Come on.
0: I just looked at
5: him. He's so defensive, though. Okay. Let's grill him for it.
0: Yeah. That's interesting. Have you ever been in that situation?
5: No.
0: Have you, like, maybe thought, uh-oh.
2: We'll this pay might... for it.
0: Yeah.
5: Well, you go online, you see these, like, hot chicks, and you realize, look at the profile. Oh, you're new to this world.
0: Yeah, and his name's Darren.
1: He's got an Adam's apple.
0: Yeah.
3: Hey, Corey, what's up?
2: Yeah, that all can be online. Fixed, Brett.
5: All of it's like online.
1: No,
5: see, like,
1: that can't be fixed.
0: Yeah.
5: Like somebody had tried to be like, oh, you're kind of hot. And, like, you look at the profile like, oh, wait, there's more to the story.
0: Are you doing a lot of internet dating?
5: Not really.
1: Brian Urlacher's throat.
0: Hold on a second. This is better than you two cross-talking Brian Urlacher. Corey's about to blow a guy. Come on. Show some respect. All right. So, yeah, you're on a date. So you only ask that they tell you first.
5: I mean, I'm not going to get, like, mad, but I would appreciate being told beforehand.
0: Yeah. Then who pays in that case?
5: I think it just comes down to what they want to do. If they want to do halfsies or if it's all me, whatever.
0: They are halfsies.
5: Look at him. It's up to them, I guess.
0: You're a child.
2: It's so, called dude.
0: Huh?
2: That's how you figure out when you pay.
0: Yeah. It's like you go Dutch with that. Yeah.
5: Probably.
0: Okay. Corey, you're fascinating. I really don't know you.
5: Yeah.
0: I'm scared.
2: He's open.
0: Yeah. We have that Aiden.
2: We should set them up.
0: We should set you and Aiden up.
5: Oh,
0: No, you didn't see pictures. You don't.
5: No,
0: know.
5: But I've seen what Aiden's put in the email and stuff like that.
0: Oh, that's true. Okay.
1: It's not that bad in the emails.
0: No, it's pretty good, but you're worried that maybe.
5: Yeah, it's like, oh, you're...
1: It's not like we're setting you up with Vasquez or something.
5: Exactly. Please don't.
0: Dangerous.
5: Please,
0: okay.
5: No.
0: Damn it. Would your dad be all right if you had a trans...
5: If I had a guess, maybe not.
0: Maybe not. If you're guessing, Kevin's not in, right?
5: I'll see him today, so I'll get the real
0: Ask
5: answer.
0: Ask Kevin. Say, hey, I'm dating a girl. Turns out she's got a piece.
5: All I know is that whatever I say on his behalf right now, he'll disagree with it later.
0: But say it to him.
5: Yeah.
0: Just say, hey, I went on a couple dates and I really liked her, and then she told me she's got a dick. Is that a problem? And
5: I,
0: see what
5: honestly,
0: he does.
5: He probably would actually say no. He's like, at least it's a girl. I don't care.
0: It's not, though.
1: But it's not.
5: I don't
0: At
5: think,
0: least it's a person.
5: He wants something.
0: He just wants love.
5: At this point,
0: he wants
5: a person. Desperate.
0: He just wants a person to love Corey. Well, there's three of them in here, Corey. That's for sure. All right, we're going to speed through the squares here fast after
5: we'll
0: Corey's love life of tranny love life. There you go, everybody. That was your entertainment show. You're such a case.
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0: All right, we need a girl and a boy to call us up for the squares, 585-9800, and we'll get those things started off for you. I don't even know what's in the pile, but we'll make it work. The word for 9 o'clock also is prize. Put that in the app contest. Put it up on the app. Put it on the website. Prize is the word you're shooting for. And then maybe you'll win that prize and be on that cruise off to the Bahamas from Miami in November. It's the Rock and Wrestling Rager at Sea. Beautiful. Guadalupe Square is coming up next. It's AC/DC. It's 98.

0: Sounds good. We'll be doing a ton of that tomorrow at the Heatstroke Open. Finally, it's back and it's happening tomorrow. Phenomenal. It's going to be good. Got a little thank you meeting later with the guy who put this whole thing together tonight. Pretty good. Frank and the gang over
1: Frank the Tank.
0: Above Par Network, the APN. He's a good dude. Got it all together. It's good things. Brady just broke something. It is time now, after that interesting chat with him, to welcome our host of the Guadalupe Squares for today's version of said Guadalupe Squares, Mr. Corey Thriller Walsh. Corey, host away.
2: Thank you, Chancellor, once again. Top of Square here, Caitlyn Jenner, to start things off.
3: It's 2 weeks in a row, guys. How you doing, Brady? It's good to see you, Caitlyn Jenner, back. I know, Brady. Thanks. And I ran down here today to see you, Corey, because what a brave announcement you made today. That a man in a dress is no boundary for you in a dating situation. If my dress rises or the wrinkles come out of it, this boy comes to second.
4: You're going to take the whole hog, bitch.
3: And that's how it goes when you're in my world, Corey. Isn't it wonderful? Now, I tell you what, I do like a little foreplay.
2: Okay.
3: So before, after dinner, I'm not sure when, you and I will be hanging out together, enjoying our meal.
2: Okay.
3: And then we might...
1: Spoon?
3: Well, that's later, Brady. Yeah, I'm a woman.
4: Treat me like a lady, asshole.
3: That's normal.
2: Yeah.
3: So, we'll go to dinner, maybe a walk.
2: Sure, yeah.
3: Well, we'll go in a circle, I guess. And then afterwards, some light kissing.

0: Maybe some petting?
1: On the first day,
0: maybe
1: I don't
0: one
1: know.
0: Of your fingers starts to explore? And then it
1: day.
0: Goes inside of my
1: no.
0: womanly manliness?
1: What? Where?
0: And then the next thing you know, you're massaging my female prostate and... And then my giant girl button throws up all over your hands, and we start again.
2: Oh. I like dirtying you.
1: Maybe I'll get into the will.
0: Sometimes you have to spit on it a little because my cavern's dry and doesn't naturally lubricate, seeing as how. And then you have to wipe the off your fingers.
1: Wonderful.
3: Corey, just take her out. We're,
0: I'm a little lady. I'm your little lady. 63205.
1: Yeah. I see a point where you're not little no
0: Caitlin
1: more.
0: And Corey sitting in a tree.
1: Nice.
0: J-A-C-K-I-N-G.
1: I haven't heard that in forever.
0: Nah, we haven't jacked it for a while?
1: No, I haven't heard
0: you
1: that
0: need
1: single.
0: A hand?
2: I need a hand, got it? I'm really a guy.
1: All right, now over to the top middle square. We got De Niro joining
2: us. Oh, I thought I heard. I got to get to talk to this Caitlin character. Yeah. Brett, you understand.
3: You going to Chuck Woolery this or what?
2: I
3: what
2: might.
3: Are you
2: I'll
3: doing?
2: Pay for it. If you'd like to go out with Caitlin, that's fine. You like the old broads. That's weird. I don't know if you like a shriveled up penis on an old lady.
1: Nah,
2: but I'll tell
1: older.
2: You what, my daughter.
1: Yeah. She seems pretty.
2: Huh? What do you think, huh?
1: Not terrible.
2: You look at me. Hey, by the way.
1: Yeah.
2: Got a question for you.
1: What's up?
2: You f*** my daughter? Huh? Did you f*** my daughter, huh? Did you move
1: right
2: his
1: now?
2: Penis and balls to the side and f*** my daughter, huh? I gotta ask you, I wouldn't be a good father, would I, Brett?
1: No.
2: Not at all. I really know. Wouldn't be a good dad if I let you f*** my... Did you blow my daughter?
1: No.
2: Did you blow my daughter, huh?
1: Did you blow my daughter?
2: I love the chocolate. Do you like the chocolate? She's mixed, huh?
1: Is she really good?
2: She's mixed, yeah.
1: Didn't
2: oh.
1: know you married.
2: That's right, nah. You got a problem with that?
1: No.
2: All right, good. You're not a racist or a transphobe. Huh? You blow my daughter, huh? Did you juggle my daughter's nuts? I got to ask the questions.
1: No,
2: I'm going to be a bad daddy.
3: What's Uncle Joe Pesci think about that?
0: What the hell's going on in here? Great bringing, Brett. Hey, get your hands off De Niro's daughter's
1: right.
0: dick, you freak. What's wrong with you?
1: You're very defensive.
0: How dare you ask me that? Did I f*** your daughter? Come on. I saw her in the locker room. She got a bigger piece than I do. F*** you and your daughter, huh?
1: Ugh.
2: I don't know about that. I don't know. I think Triller wants to f*** my daughter. I don't like the look in his eye. Huh? I don't like him.
1: At least you're a defensive father. That's good.
0: I don't know. Which one do you think? You think you're a bottom? You think that daughter's going to ride you? I think that's coming your way.
2: Huh? I think that might be a thing. All right? Huh? I paint houses. I'll paint yours. I'll tell you that right now. That's for sure. You can paint my daughter, huh? And she can paint you, huh? That's how it works.
3: Paint those walls.
0: Everybody's going to be colored like mascarpone paint from Benjamin Moore.
1: Oh, God.
0: Kind of an off yellow white. Oh, ah.
3: Difficult brown.
0: Look it up. You're going to have a lot of difficult brown.
2: You don't know difficult brown. My daughter will show you.
3: LeBaron brown.
2: You're going to have one option there. That difficult brown is the only place to go, huh?
0: That's right, Corey.
1: Oh, man.
0: You dumb Jew.
3: No. What did he do that for?
1: Yeah, Larry's not even here right now.
3: I'm glad he came in.
1: All right, now over to the top right square, President Trump. How are you, sir?
4: Lake America. The wreck of the Edmund Fitzgerald happened in Lake America. I'm changing lyrics now. It's a great thing. I change the lyrics. I do a lot for America. Did you see I renamed the lake, Corey? Is there anything you'd like to rename? You know what I don't like?
1: What's that?
4: I don't like Vancouver anymore.
1: Oh.
4: I like to call that North Seattle, so it's now known on my map as North Seattle. It's where the Japanese live.
1: You're going to rename the rest of the territories?
4: I'm going to rename the whole thing. Canada, they're playing a game. They're playing with fire right now, and I've got nothing to do. If you might have noticed, America's doing great.
1: Yeah.
4: You're welcome. And I thought, what could I do with my free time? And I started to name things, which is what I do. I renamed everything, and I don't like it. I don't like Canadian bacon. I think I'm just going to start calling that bacon of retards. I think I'll call it that, or maybe... something different, maybe.
3: Circle bacon.
4: Circular bacon of America. Yeah, that's it. I like that. Bacon, American circle bacon, we'll call it. That's it. I like that, Brady. American circle bacon. It's easy to say, and it'll fit on. Change all your menus, or you're going to go to jail. That's it. It's like speaking Spanish.
1: You're going to check every Denny's.
4: Every Denny's going to serve. I'll have my pizza with pineapple and American circle bacon.
1: Fork and a knife also.
4: A fork and a knife. Yeah, we're not doing any chopsticks like those weirdos do. Those are...
1: not for the pizza.
4: Who would eat chopsticks and pizza?
1: That's what I'm asking you.
4: I don't understand your logic there, but you like sticks. It's come out in the recent news that you love handling a couple of sticks at once.
1: How'd you find out? Who told you?
4: Caitlin and De Niro.
1: Oh, yeah, you have to have Caitlin on speed dial, don't you?
4: Caitlin, she calls me a lot. She's a Republican. She's a man. And they're all lean right. She leans right. She dresses to the right, her tailor tells me. You gotta watch the bulge, you gotta dress to the right. All right, I gotta go. I gotta go rename some things.
1: All right, you have fun, man.
4: Go rename some. Come up with something and I'll rename it. That's the Toronto Blue Jays are now just the North Yankees.
1: All right. Got the middle F square, Dolly Parton here. How are you?
5: I just passed away this week, didn't I? How you doing, baby?
6: R.I.P. Dolly.
5: Oh, it's good to see you.
1: Rest in peace.
5: And I will always. Well, I like Dix too. Corey, I was going to sing a song to you.
1: Oh. Is it 9 to 5?
5: No, but I probably offended you with my gigantic hooters.
1: No, not at all.
5: Over the years, you had problems with me, didn't you? Because of my hooters.
1: Not really, no.
5: Starting to sound a little like Dame Edna Everidge, aren't I? Living in your little colonial homes. Anyway, I'm going to be missed, aren't I?
1: Yeah, very much.
5: That's very much. Did you ever try to look at my breasts and think, wow, that's what men like?
1: Weird. Well, no, I saw and said those are nice.
5: Did you?
1: Yeah.
5: Were they a deal breaker? Would you like me better if I had a wiener? Is what a man.
1: No.
5: Working 9 to 5.
1: You look perfect the way you were.
5: I love you, Corey. Thanks for supporting me. See you at Dollywood, darling.
1: Yep, one day.
5: Someday.
1: Over now to the middle square, we have Model Magnet Brady.
5: That's right. Oh, here we go again. So, Brett.
6: What's going on, Brady?
5: I'm at the Tap Dragon, mind and moan. You've seen me over at the bar. They named it
7: all the time. Yeah.
5: Tap Dragon, because I had to leave. Because there we go again. Here's Sofia Vergara. I need this. I need that. Colombia, Mexico, who knows? So I get up and I go over to the bar that was named after me. It's called Local Legends. They give me free food. And I walk in there like, here we go again. So I got to start wearing shades around, or people start. I get so many broads that want to have dinner with me.
1: A lot of dinner groupies.
5: Oh, man. But you try to order a meal and just enjoy yourself. Next thing you know, there's Dua Lipa. She wants to sit in. Oh, hi, Olivia Rodrigo. You want to try my Mountain Dew flavor? It's brown.
1: Go Baja Blast.
5: But it's Baja Blast barbecue. And then the worst of them.
1: Yes.
5: I can't shake this one. She says she's not pleased at home. No man can do what I can do. And I'm like, look, Mathiah.
1: Oh.
5: Get back behind the bar and do your job. I'm a charmer. That's the problem.
1: I love you, man. You're a lady killer.
5: Yeah, I'm like you.
1: Yeah.
5: I'm a charmer, except for you're like one of those charmers that make snakes come up. I'm one of them. I'm like a rain dancer.
8: Cobra man.
5: Everybody gets wet.
1: Oh,
5: and there you go with that one. I'm over. So I went over to a place I didn't think I'd get recognized.
1: Okay.
5: Chico's Taqueria. And then what happens there? Word gets out. Brady's eating alone, and there's chairs open. Who wanders in?
1: Yes.
5: Rosie Perez.
1: Oh, no.
5: Brady, I need to have lunch with you. That's all she says. Brady, order me a taco.
8: I gotta go.
5: I can't take this anymore. I'm like Corey. Shove that thing in my mouth and make everybody quiet.
1: Oh.
5: Why are you doing this to us, Brady? I love you. I had to leave. Can a man eat a meal in peace without a broad gushing all over him? Not if your name's Double B.
1: All right. Over now. Middle right square by Michael Jackson, a mess.
9: He's not here yet. It's Prince Jackson. I know.
1: I'm Prince Jackson. I apologize.
9: The son of my. Well, I can sing any song. Name one. I'll fire it off for you before Papa gets here.
1: They don't care about us.
9: I don't remember that one.
8: You want to be starting something?
9: Yeah, that's right. Want to be starting something? Daddy's going to start something. It's Daddy's birthday this weekend, so we're all here on a. He's blindfolded. So let's bring him in. That's how we talk to each other. All right, follow me, Daddy.
5: Look out at where I am. What's going on?
9: Follow the sound of my voice. It's like your voice, only the sound. It's exactly the same. Anyway.
5: Oh my God, Prince Jackson's here. What's happening?
9: Happy birthday, Daddy.

0: Bills. Take it, Daddy.
1: The pain is thunder. Took my baby to the doctor with a fever.
0: Nothing he found. Time he hit the streets, they said he had a breakdown.
1: Someone's always trying.
0: That may be crying. Sorry, it's the Jackson,
2: it's
0: too.
2: Uncanny. I couldn't tell
0: it's
2: which
0: like
2: going.
0: He's alive. Happy birthday, Daddy.
1: What a treat. What a marvelous treat that was for my birthday.
3: Oh, nice to see you both.
1: Watch him on.
3: Right now.
1: Eat on me. All right.
0: That's right, Daddy. Lay it on me, all right. Jackson Family Book. Did you see the movie?
2: Of course.
0: All right. I'm blown away that they didn't cast me.
3: Yeah.
0: Jafar was terrible.
2: Looked nothing alike.
0: Nothing at all. I mean, just wouldn't even need to make up people.
1: That's right. The prince is a doppelganger. It's a spitting image. He's my sperm come to life.
3: Oh.
1: Speaking of sperm coming to life, enjoy your date this weekend.
3: Bottom left square now, Brittany's secret square. Give us a hint.
4: Hello, hello. I've been dead for 12 years. Sorry. I was the old man who made dinosaurs in Jurassic Park.
0: Oh, we talked about him yesterday.
4: Also was the director of Gandhi.
0: Oh, I didn't know that.
4: Fun fact.
3: Awesome.
0: Give me a fun
2: fact. That's fun.
0: It is a Gandhi director. Nothing brings a room to their knees and laughter more than like, do you know who directed Gandhi?
3: All right. Bottom middle square now, Peter Steele joining us.
5: That's right. I am here in form of carbon-based mail, but soon to be vapor.
3: Okay.
5: And I take off anytime I want to because I am not of your world, Corey.
3: Yes.
5: I am 6'8" of pure man, which if I was wearing a dress, would evidently make you take me to Applebee's.
3: Oh, not Applebee's. No, terrible.
5: What's wrong with the Applebee's? It's
3: I can at least do Chili's
5: feeling
3: with some credit.
5: Good in the neighborhood.
2: Yeah, there's an upgrade.
5: Yes, you drop me off at the Chili's, please. Take me to the phones. It's nice to be back here as this self-proclaimed and possibly very proven tallest rock musician of all time, Peter Steele.
3: Wonderful that.
5: But it doesn't count when you're made of vapor because I could be any size, any time. Just like a penis that's around Corey, it grows any size, any time.
3: Oh,
5: can wrap it around his neck and then take his date's dress off.
3: No.
5: Wash off her makeup with your manliness.
3: Oh, like that.
5: Watch out for friendly fire. If you get that girl going crazy enough, you'll find out she's a white squirter.
3: Oh, God.
5: I'm going to get the Pepsi.
3: Okay. Over now to the bottom lines for our Lord and Savior, Trippy. How are you, sir?
5: This, you guys call Katie KB gay. Jesus.
3: How's Scully doing?
5: Huh?
3: How's Scully doing?
5: Scully is great. The dog is doing well. Thank you for asking.
3: Yeah.
5: Got a new best friend. He also has a dick, but I don't touch it like you, Corey.
3: Well,
5: it's
3: no,
5: weird.
3: You shouldn't have to for a dog. It's
5: no,
3: different.
5: Not at all. Anyway. Why do you... Why? Yeah, it's a good question. We talked about it earlier. Would you crack a baby open and suck out its spinal fluid if it fixed you?
3: No.
5: Mm. Dumb.
3: No.
5: I take them all the time.
3: Well, yeah, because...
5: Little do you know, I'm over 300 years old. Yeah.
3: I can tell by the golf game, man. You're still killing it.
5: I crush it out there. Yeah. You'll
3: actually,
5: know.
3: Yeah, if you ever have a free time, my dad would love to take you out to golf one time.
5: Probably not.
3: Okay.
5: I like to hang out with the higher class.
3: Oh, okay.
5: Your dad seemed nice.
6: You ran out of free time.
5: Yeah, when your dad was checking me out at the CVS, I thought, that's a kind gentleman, but I don't want to hang out.
3: Oh.
5: It was nice. It was nice. All right, who you got on the phone?
6: Tiffany and James.
0: Tiffany, are you there?
7: Yes, I'm here.
0: James, are you there?
8: Yeah, I'm here, man.
0: All right, Tiffany, pick a square. Go!
7: The bottom left.
3: Bottom left, Brady's secret
4: Hello,
3: square.
4: Hello, love!
7: Hello.
3: Who do you think it is?
7: John Hammond.
0: John Hammond.
4: That was my name in Jurassic Park.
0: Oh, it was Jurassic Park's John Hammond.
7: Richard Attenborough.
0: Richard Attenborough, yes. That's right. She got whispered to by a man. A man fixed that. Nice job, lady.
4: Good Shout
0: job,
4: out Kevin. To my brother.
3: Nice. All right, over to James. You make your choice.
8: Let me get Robert De Niro.
3: Robert De Niro.
0: All right, I got that in there. How about that? You want to date my daughter like Corey does there, James? Huh? Huh? Huh?
9: You want to play Tommy Sticks? You want to play Tommy Sticks with my daughter, huh? You know, a little Errol Flynn, a little Douglas Fairbanks Jr., huh?
4: A little jousting.
9: You want to do a little joust? Remember that video game, huh?
4: Great game.
9: Answer the question. You going to blow his daughter or not?

0: Can't stand, huh? This Donald Trump, he knows about the oil, huh?
1: You're going to need a lot of that oil to lube up for his daughter, I'll tell you that.
0: I'd probably say that's true. It's a lot of oil. It's a big question. I don't know. Okay. I don't know. My daughter produces like a quart, so it's like an oil.
2: I don't know. How do you know that? Why do you know that?
0: That's a quart. You're going to have to clean out from the bottom end. You know what I mean? It's just like oil change. Is she going to check your oil, too? All I say is, you just be nice to her.
2: I'll be respectful.
0: If I see any teeth marks on her wiener when we're done.
2: Why would you check?
0: I'm a good father, that's
2: okay.
0: Why.
1: You don't check. Your dad don't check you.
2: No, he doesn't.
1: You should. You should have teeth marks. You probably get gnawed on every weekend.
2: All right, then. You're saying true. Now, James, do you agree or disagree with true?
3: I agree.
2: Well, that's incorrect, then. Next, it's that's where.
4: Well, it doesn't make any sense, but...
5: It doesn't help.
4: Yeah, go ahead.
2: All right, back over to Tiffany. Make your choice.
6: Trump.
2: Trump in the top
0: great
2: right.
0: Great choice,
2: okay.
0: Tiffany. Excellent job, Tiffany. Tiffany, where are you from? Excellent.
6: Oh, from Arizona.
0: You're from Arizona. Wonderful. You had to
4: she
0: think
4: forgot.
0: About that. Yeah,
4: she's like, hot. Yep.
0: Did you have to drive by Phoenix. A sign that said, nope, didn't ask you. I know where Phoenix is. And then said, no, probably assumed that if you're from Arizona, you were... From Phoenix, since you're in it now.
2: Or Tucson. Could be Tucson.
0: Could be. Could be. Is there anything in Arizona named after Canada? You know what I love about Arizona? They got rid of those goddamn coyotes. Got rid of that stupid icy dumb game and put it somewhere it belongs. And get rid of that Canadian crap. I like that. Have you had any American Circle bacon since we changed the name? I think that's a good thing. I like it. I like it. Curling. That's banned.
2: Yep.
0: Banning curling. That's a stupid sport played by a bunch of... Retarded ice monkeys.
2: Okay.
0: That's what I call the Canadians. I call the Canadians that now. That's right.
2: Let's draw a line
0: what are you
2: there.
0: Booing for? You're out. He's done. Deport that guy. Take him back to Borovia, where he's from.
2: Question for you, sir.
0: All right.
2: South America has the most pyramids in the world.
0: South America has a lot of pyramids, but I know three that aren't there. Three pyramids that live somewhere else. Three pyramids. One's in Las Vegas.
2: Okay.
0: That's one. There's probably a couple others somewhere else. I'm not real good with geography.
2: The Bass Pro Shops one, too.
0: The Bass Pro Shops pyramid, and then that Memphis basketball stadium, and then the what? Schemes. I used to run a lot of pyramid schemes.
2: You're saying it, not me.
0: I'll probably say that more pyramids live in Trump Tower than they do anywhere else. A lot of pyramid schemes. I'll say that's probably false. I don't think South America has that many pyramids.
2: Okay.
0: We'd visit them, and we don't.
2: Yeah. So, all right, so you were saying false there. Now let's head back over to Tiffany. Make it sure. Do you agree or disagree with false?
6: I say it's false.
2: Well, that's correct, then.
0: That's exactly right. Oh, I forgot about the one big pyramid, the $10,000 pyramid hosted by the great Dick Clark. And now Michael Strahan sometimes does it on Sundays.
2: Isn't it $100,000?
0: Now it's a lot more than it used to be. I like that somebody's playing the drums on there. Just rubbing the...
2: Putting their phone up against their
0: flapping. PC. It sounds like Corey's drive home on a Friday night under a dress. It's a lot of action, a lot of noise. All right, that's
2: all right. Now, James, you can go for the block here with Caitlyn Jenner.
3: Yeah, let's go for Caitlyn Jenner.
2: All right.
1: All right, okay, let's go for Caitlyn Jenner. It's a go for CJ. Corey, I want you to finish on my medals.
2: No, that's not going to happen.
1: All right.
2: That's not going to happen.
1: All right. I want you to taste me, Corey.
2: No, that's also not going to happen.
5: Is that a can of balls under your tennis skirt?
2: Then why are there three?
1: That's right. There's three in the tissue. Well, there's a lot of things they didn't remove. I didn't realize there was a third one down there. I want you to taste yourself off of me.
2: All right. You get the question a lot faster now. Here you go.
1: Redeliver that meal right into that gob.
2: Oh, Lord.
1: All right. I'm going to baby bird you, Corey. I'm going to treat you like a little fella in a nest. It's normal. Our relationship is love-based. Speaking of base, I'm going to take it to mine and you. Take it to the base.
2: Okay.
1: Okay.
2: The paper wrapping of a Hershey's Kiss is called a niggly wiggly.
1: Oh, my goodness.
2: Brett has waited months.
1: That's really true, probably. I think Dave wouldn't be a question if it was false. It would just be wrong. So it must be real, and I'm not repeating it.
2: Yeah.
1: But I will say, you're going to get a Hershey's Kiss this weekend when you kiss the tip of me after it's been all inside.
2: No. No, thanks.
0: I'm going to manhandle your ass.
2: You got an inhaler for Brett. I think he's dead.
1: And it's a tough one to get through when you're Brett. But that's what they call the little silver package. Round a Hershey's Kiss.
2: I don't want to see your little
1: silver
2: package.
1: I call it the N-dubs.

0: N.W.
1: Oh, no.
2: Do it with attitude.
0: So do, yeah, don't hard R that thing.
1: No. And are you saying true or false on that, though?
0: I say it's true. Otherwise, right. Otherwise somebody's getting fired.
1: Now, James, for the block here, is that true or false? Do you agree or disagree?
3: Disagree.
1: That is incorrect.
0: Oh, come on. He wanted it to be fake.
1: No, it's real.
4: She's our champion. Now. Give her the prize. Give them both something.
1: I got you.
4: She got every square.
5: Well, that's because she had a man whispering in her ear.
4: X is all over the place. Anyway.
1: Why is it called that? No.
4: Yeah, that's they got to change the name of
2: Christmas is going to change.
4: Oh, yeah. That's they got to change
1: that. You're going to put kisses
5: on her store after work.
1: Yeah, ask in particular. Yeah.
4: Brett's
1: going to
4: be applying for a job there. And have it on his card that says the head of the NW.
1: Hey?
4: Yeah, it could happen. Anyway, that's it. Let's go.
2: He's a rapper.
1: Oh, I didn't tell you. I actually went to Bucky's this week.
4: Did you go to Bucky's?
1: Yeah.
4: How'd that go?
1: You were half right.
4: About?
1: Every third person was round.
4: Every third person?
1: Yes.
4: And the other two were in chairs. You can't even tell. The place is packed full of
1: it was
4: chubba lubba.
2: Did you buy some merch?
1: I got the candy.
4: All of it?
1: Well, not all. I got a couple. I got their big old
4: Hershey's
1: peanut butter
4: kisses.
1: Cup.
4: No. Yeah, all right, you get it. You need to leave the room. You're going to celebrate it.
1: No, I just got some candy. I got some beaver nugs. It was tasty.
4: Okay.
1: Yeah.
4: You drove all the way out there and...
1: Yeah.
4: I'm pretty pleased.
1: I had a free day, so why not?
4: Sure. Go to a convenience store and spend the day. I know. I was there. It is a lot of...
1: A
4: lot of America.
1: Yeah.
2: Lake America.
1: And they're tall, too. That's the weird part.
4: What?
1: When I went, they were all like 6'5", 6'8". It was weird.
4: There was a whole bunch of like really tall, fat people at Bucky's?
1: I was scared. I was going to be... I didn't feel safe.
4: You weren't safe? Well, that's
1: true.
4: You're like a little bird.
1: Accidentally, for all I know.
4: And did you leave with any merch outside of the food?
1: No.
4: Just buy clothes?
1: No.
4: Got to get some clothes.
1: I don't.
4: Would you go back?
1: No.
4: Yeah, it's no reason.
1: It was fine, but I just wanted to do it.
4: It's weird.
1: Yeah.
4: It's weird in there.
1: Yeah.
4: All right.
2: If you had a choice, you know, you're on the road.
1: Yeah.
2: The road trip and there's a truck stops.
1: Sure.
2: Love's or Bucky's. What are you stopping at?
1: Whatever one I'm closer to. There's really, to me, no difference. I just
4: go
1: need
4: to a Chevron.
1: To the bathroom.
4: Yeah.
2: Or a Chevron.
4: Yeah, just go to the gas.
1: I can't afford Chevron gas. They're crazy.
4: Is Chevron more expensive?
1: Oh, yeah.
4: No kidding?
1: It's like a dollar more.
4: Than what?
1: Than like regular.
4: No, it's
2: not. A dollar.
1: If you get like the Techron stuff, it's like, it's a dollar more.
4: You're falling for the scams.
1: All right.
4: Yeah. Anyway, good luck on your date tonight, Corey.
5: Imagine my Chevron. Yo, man, I'll suck you.
4: Yeah, exactly. Hey, Corey, you're going to come out to the heat stroke open tomorrow.
1: I can't promise that.
4: You're going to do it. You're going to be there. And I'm going to have you heckle the golfers instead of usually. Like, usually I have a girl do it because it makes them feel bad, but you are even better.
1: I'm going to get hit with a club.
4: Nobody will be mad because, no, a cripple guy making fun of
2: you. You think you're scared at Bucky's.
4: Oh, it'll be great. And your delivery will be so clear.
1: Oh.
4: It might not be good, but it'll be really clean.
1: Wait, are the girls not clear?
4: Sometimes they don't. Because they'll think they get...
0: One thing about a bit. What did you say? Hold on, what?
4: And then you got to repeat the joke in their ear a bunch. We're going to get them. Corey, you're coming tomorrow.
1: Can't promise it.
4: You're going to... Nope, it's happening.
5: He's not going to be there.
4: I'll come pick you up.
1: Oh, no, I don't want to be in a car.
4: You're going to be... I didn't say you'd get in it, but you're going to...
1: You're going to have me tangle up.
4: Yeah, like a deer I got. I'm going to strap you to the front.
2: Send a Waymo.
4: I'll send you Waymo.
1: We'll see what happens.
4: All right, no, it's going to be there. Corey will be there. Heatstroke open tomorrow. It should be pretty darn fun. We'll get that whole thing together one more time and see if this year our lawyers are right and a mass shooter shows up.
1: Don't tempt
4: what
1: it.
4: What if?
5: We told you.
4: They wouldn't even be
1: upset. Your goal is always have someone get hurt in this thing, but you never specified it was the heat only.
4: No, I did, actually. Okay. I made it sure it was just heat. Otherwise, I'd call it the mass shooter open. That wouldn't have worked.
2: And if we had a hole-in-one in one of them, I don't think so.
4: I don't think so. Be timed. You know, let's shoot for that this weekend. How about that?
5: Lied their way through it.
4: The
5: way they keep score out there, I've seen it.
4: They don't lie about holes in one.
5: Okay.
4: They lie about their scores, but that's it. All right, we're done. Larry's coming up next. You guys have yourselves a great weekend. We'll see you after the heat stroke open on Monday. So!
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3: Valley weather for Friday. There's an extreme heat warning, mostly sunny and hot, high 111. Increasing clouds overnight with a chance of storms, low 89. And that's Friday's Valley weather.
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1: Oh man, I feel like I'm about to break. Hello, it's Larry McFeely, exhausted because I was hanging out with you guys last night at the Avenged Sevenfold show, screaming my head off. Such a great band. It's been 3 years since we've seen them, and they always put on such a great show. It was good to see you guys out there. More Universal Studios Hollywood passes coming your way today, so stick around. 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

0: System of a Down right there. It's Arizona's Rock Station, 98 KUPD. Larry McFeely. Not only did I hit up the Avenged Sevenfold show last night, but I was actually able to catch some of that Netflix special showcasing the new Grand Theft Auto 6 gameplay. And I know I keep saying it, but this is going to be so damn fun. I'm in so much trouble come November on release day. It's not just the graphics. It's like the open world stuff that I love so much, because one minute you're flying a plane all over the city. And the next, you're riding a bike on the beach through the masses of people trying to sunbathe. And then you're in a strip club. And, of course, the ability to get your anger out in a video game doing the things that you want to do in real life, but you know you can't. That's what makes it for me in GTA. So, yeah, that's coming in November, and I will pretty much disappear. You will disappear in California at Universal Studios Hollywood if you win tickets from me today to Halloween Horror Nights. I've got a four-pack burning a hole in my pocket, and to win them, you're going to have to text the word FEAR to 97936. Text FEAR to 97936 for a chance at those Universal Studios Hollywood passes. And never fear, friends. We're doing another U-Fest ticket drop later today where you guys could grab a quick pair of U-Fest 2026 tickets. I'll let you know where that's happening in just a bit.
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James Keenan shared a message on social media regarding his hip replacement surgery, which he just had on Wednesday. He said the problem started when he was on tour with The Perfect Circle in Europe back in July. And since he really couldn't do anything, he decided it was time for a hip replacement. He's got this giant tour with The Perfect Circle starting in September, and he said canceling is not an option, which kind of reminds me of Holmberg. Here's The Perfect Circle on Arizona's Rock Station, 98.

Well, we saw some sad celebrity deaths this week, but one celebrity is enduring the loss of his pet, and that's Axl Rose, who lost his cat, who passed away on Tuesday at the age of 16. He shared a photo on social media with a caption that read, "Whiskey Marinello, the real McCoy Rose, February 10th, 2010 to August 25th, 2026. A son, a brother, and a friend. I think we all know what it feels like to lose a pet, and our hearts go out to you, Axl."

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14: Valley weather for Friday. There's an extreme heat warning, mostly sunny and hot, high 111. Increasing clouds overnight with a chance of storms, low 89. And that's Friday's Valley weather.
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0: Days Grace on Arizona's Rock Station, 98KUPD, and we'll see him in November. It's Larry McFeely, and the day is flying on by. I'm a little bit nervous. You know, tomorrow is the heat stroke open over at the Arizona Biltmore. It's supposed to be 108 degrees, and I'm just dreading standing around on a golf course for 6 or 7 hours, however long it ends up taking everyone to finish. Remember, everyone gets a little drunky-wonky, and in the heat, it tends to take a while to finish 9 holes. Especially when you have Holmberg heckling you at the tee box. Hey, we've been blasting out these 4-packs of Universal Studios Hollywood tickets for a couple of weeks now for their Halloween Horror Nights event. And I've got another 4-pack of tickets for you right now. All you got to do is text the word FEAR to 97936. Just text FEAR, F-E-A-R, to 97936, and you could be the next to win. We've also got these tickets on the free 98KUPD app. Just tap that app, rack up the listening hours, and win right through the app, along with movie passes to see The Dog Stars. That's the new Ridley Scott post-apocalyptic flick with Jacob Elordi and Josh Brolin, Margot Qualley. That one looks pretty cool. So tap that 98KUPD app and win. Listening on the app right now on National Red Wine Day, which I can't stand. I'm a white wine guy. We've got Nicola Wright. Smells like feet to me. It does. I don't. That's why I don't like red wine. We've got Nicola Rona in Mesa, Joshua Liska in Phoenix, and Andrew Gallagher in Scottsdale. Thanks for listening online. Larry's Lunch Sack is on the way next hour.
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12: Valley weather for Friday. There's an extreme heat warning, mostly sunny and hot, high 111. Increasing clouds overnight with a chance of storms, low 89. And that's Friday's Valley weather.
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later today, the U Crew will be over at Circle K with our friends from Vandal Vodka. 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

0: Trapped on Arizona's rock station, 98 KUPD. Believe it or not, today marks the 25th anniversary of the release of Slipknot's Iowa album, and we'll play something off of that album next hour. Right now, it's Larry McFeely, and it is the end of your lunch hour. I think you know what that means. It's time. It's time for Larry's Lunch Sack. 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
12: Valley weather for Friday. There's an extreme heat warning, mostly sunny and hot, high 111. Increasing clouds overnight with a chance of storms, low 89. And that's Friday's Valley weather.
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0: 7 right there. It's Arizona's Rock Station, 98KUPD. Also played some Limp Bizkit, and we're rolling into the final week of Operation Hydration. I wish that meant that the heat ended after Operation Hydration does, but that's not the case. Next Thursday, Brett Vesely will be out for one final water bottle collection, and we are so darn close to our 2 million bottle goal this year. That's all thanks to you guys. So help us push it over the edge in our final week. It's Larry McFeely, and I'll be drinking a lot of water tomorrow over at the Arizona Biltmore for the Heat Stroke Open. I usually do about 50 ounces of water a day, but I have a feeling tomorrow I'll double that easily. The Shan Man is coming up after 2 o'clock today, and he'll let you know where that U-Fest ticket drop is happening today. Your chance at U-Fest 2026 tickets full free. He will also have your Stain tickets this afternoon, so stick around. Guess what? The Shan Man's up after 2. You guys have a great weekend, and if you're playing, we'll see you tomorrow at the Heat Stroke Open.
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Arizona's Rock Station, 98 KUPD. What's going on, guys? It's Shan, man. We've made it to Friday, finally, man. And, of course, your Friday is going to be well worth it if you stick around, because I'll let you know exactly where we're going to be for a U-Fest ticket drop. We're going to be out on the town, and I will let you know exactly where so you can get free tickets to go see Godsmack, Dorothy, and the Stone Temple Pilots. That's happening a little later today. Don't go anywhere.

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12: Valley weather for Friday. There's an extreme heat warning. Mostly sunny and hot. High 111. Increasing clouds overnight with a chance of storms. Low 89. And that's Friday's Valley weather.
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0: Arizona's Rock Station, 98KUPD. It's a Shan Man. How's it going? And, of course, last night we had a very successful Native Grill and Wings showing because people are trying to score that $2,500 to advance to the finals. And, of course, Dick Toledo was out there in Chandler and had a whole bunch of people participating. Next week is going to be the last week out at Native Grill and Wings off of 50th Street and Ray Road with the Chancellor, John Holmberg, for the finale. Someone is going to go home with $2,500. So if you need more details on how you can handle the heat just by eating some hot wings and going out to Native Grill and Wings, check out our website, 98kupd.com, and you can get your complete fill on all the information on how you can score that money. But let's go ahead and give away some tickets right now to go see Slaughter to Prevail. They're going to be in town Monday, September 14th, over at the Arizona Financial Theater. If you'd like to go, give me a call, and I'll set you up.
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Congratulations going out to Seanan. He picked up tickets to go to Slaughter to Prevail, happening over at the Arizona Financial Theater on September 14th. Let's do a new one right now from the Foo Fighters. 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

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Well, we're giving you a chance with Holmberg's Morning Sickness. 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
16: Valley weather for Friday. There's an extreme heat warning, increasing clouds overnight with a chance of storms. Low 89. Tomorrow, mostly sunny and 108. And that's Friday's Valley weather.
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0: Arizona's Rock Station, 98K UPD. Would you believe that yesterday was the 24th anniversary of Stone Sour's self-titled debut album? And then, of course, after that came Come Whatever May, which Through Glass appeared on. But that was 24 years ago. We would learn that Corey Taylor would morph into something else and have music that really kind of reached a wider audience, which is very cool. Unfortunately, that band is on indefinite hiatus. I'd like to see them come back, but I don't think they're going to be coming back anytime soon. And good afternoon, guys. The Shan Man, your Friday. I hope is swinging just right. And, of course, if you are stuck at work, maybe you're going to be down in the 7th Street and Buckeye area later today. I'll tell you right now, you're trying to get out to a show, we have a U-Fest ticket drop that's going to be happening from 5 until 6 p.m. You might want to go out there and say hi to the guys, and they will try to get you tickets. We have limited quantities on how many tickets we're going to be giving away, but we will have some out there for an hour only. So get out there. We'll be hanging out with Vandal Vodka and giving you some of that 98K UPD swag.
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Today I saw an interview with Seven Dust drummer Morgan Rose, and he said that bands like System of a Down are seeing a huge resurgence. And I was like, I don't think it ever went away. So, but Seven Dust definitely starting to see some resurgence in their music too. So I'm very happy for those guys. This band is going to be coming through town coming up on September 24th. Here's Five Finger Death Punch.

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10: Valley weather for Friday. There's an extreme heat warning, increasing clouds overnight with a chance of storms, low 89. Tomorrow, mostly sunny and 108. And that's Friday's Valley weather.
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0: Arizona's Rock Station 98KUPD. Closer. Getting you guys a little bit closer to that weekend. And boy, we're going to have a busy one here at the radio station. The Heatstroke Open is going to be happening tomorrow. So if you missed out on all those foursomes that we're trying to give away, we finally secured our last group of four guys to get on out there and play some golf with us tomorrow. But I highly encourage you to keep listening to the radio station over this weekend so you can try to win some of those prizes that are available on the 98KUPD app. What's going on? It is the Shan Man. And if you're thinking about winning something such as free tickets to go to U-Fest, well, we're going to have a U-Fest ticket drop coming up here at 5 p.m. I'll let you know exactly where once we get to Mandatory Metallica. Don't go anywhere.
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